yi no etie meet me a share them ha ma catch your phone on phone and am a small bi se ko catch your sister we say onye sadi no onye sadi oye se ye bi se bi se bi se o person ye bi a 0249 edin ye Cosby nana Kwame AJ 0249 97 22 33 0249 97 22 33 0249 97 22 33 Medin Eddie Apostle Cosby AJ Minister of Penny and Yamia Domeda Family House Chapel Safanano. Me and Sonny of Penny Ameda Eburi Prayer Mountains. Ye cast a family house chapel Safanan, but your family house chapel ye wo OEB, a one of my main church no. Meme church na me

Family House Chapel asafo na mpacho Family House Chapel ye wo OEB e wana me main church no wo me me church na me pastor no wo OEB our me other branches but me ankasa de me station na me busy wo OEB OEB u benye OEB ka o Madina OEB is on the Adenta Dodoa stretch ofo OEB ka na so OEB station na obusa Family House Chapel obi abechiro a very big church in OEB Timu amote Adam Robe mu amote area ho nyina Adenta frafraha dodoa ayikuma katamansu amrainhia Adam Robe area ho nyina no Bra Family House Chapel. It's a very beautiful church with beautiful people uno that's all join is our church no you will love it let me meet you this Sunday you start service 9 near upon 11:30 just 2.5 hours to baby bibi you can join us ni nyina yasum na nyame na meso aboao Eburi Prayer Mountain so a place for personal and group retreat. Nyame na meso na building oba ho enye nhye se join the program with me be wild routine wild retreat wa be person 7 days 3 days 21 days group bia be show no he nkrofo no mo ye mwanwa 9 days omo ye 9 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Charlie, it also person open baby akwe with say your uncle and our group or fellowship. O person organized in Crawford Mountains. And then your passes be online. We know why announcement. A Buri Prayer Mountains made in Crawford call and people call, they register, then they bring them there. Also bit me a creative now in Crawford about. Yeah, I used to organize people to Nkoko Mountains and that. Yeah, we're organizing Crawford from different churches, from different areas. Now, the Maba Besho, Mutia for the rooms. We'll be near baby, forest of free, Mako Bompai, BBR. 3 days, 4 days, that will be a bit more free. It's a very good place. Your rooms or your dormitories near where executive rooms near your air conditioned crowd, your restaurants, your shops near you know. Into Pebbiakosha Bompire, the best place is Eburi Prayer Mountains. Who knew that? Obaha, you will love the place. Nyamisha, me did the Apostle Cosby J. My main fast, like I say, my promise, Dubati. And Apostle Paul Okuhakman, that is my brother, Misharepe Onoba Betinasi from IDPM. And I know, sir. He will be a blessing to you. Yamin Shrao. Sydney Bibia. But 0249 97 2233 or send this number na neja udin and no phone number momo me am fro from the Prayer Mountains and now pack atom say me some from my personal line now from me am no bekasa me the Apostle Cosby J Reverend Gabriel and my brother God bless you Apostle Francis Amwakwanta God bless you brother my feel pa miss you and all the senior pastors Rabbi Paul Daniel Apostle Matthew God bless all of you. Amen. My father's Bishop Yao Osuansa. Papa, Amen. Bishop Osuansa netete me radio 30 years ago. Became me, training me radio. 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Yes, yeah, nye nemao. Started Jumana Che. 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Tema community too, nako fashion. Yeah, ye Jumana Che, Papa. By God's grace. 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
0: malobo. 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
2: Yesu.
0: Apostle Cosby mema wa kwaba. 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
0: I'm going to program 1 week in the US. I'm Maryland. Promises of a good I'm a Robeco. But I'm going to bag in him. Why? And I'm going to US, Virginia, Maryland. As a Tuesday, New York. New Jersey. But on Safremunya program is 21st of this month. Na Christo Yardo Monsoir. 21st, 22nd, 24th, New Year. But the direction of my mom, baby, I have a baby program in Nina. God bless you, a woman of God. Nyamiyama! And Anaki, your war night. Last week in Ahoya, they say. Tema for more night. Okay. Ashama for more night.

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1: Amen.
0: And I did kind of bumpy.

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0: 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Let them fall, yes, into their own net. Fidio biada one sumu. Yes. Ipandimiata.
1: Ika badadosha.
0: Of

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1: What makes Emory special is that it has very rigorous academics, but a community that is willing to support each other. People are always willing to study together and work hard together.
0: Learn more at emory.edu.

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1: New overhead.
0: Share the page. You know, this is some man.
1: That's right.
0: Many a person could not share the page. Whatever you are, share the page.
1: That's right. Piatu Monkake.
0: Now the next prayer.
1: That's right.
0: He said, get 13. Something happened.

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My chains heavier. He make my chains heavier. What two first were for?

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He will trouble those who trouble you. He knows it. A new one, young couple, so that we are here. Is he here? One at the end. The Obibiara. 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

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But I don't want to tell you how you are far. You are coming here far. So, did you know any page and show the communion one oil? For oil, make a credit. 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Only be a friend, so, you be good, Anderson. 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

0: kawase fa oyi ni bi se sra sra aware na opa ni monya fa oyi ni bi sra wonim ojuje sika sika nyira wusem fa oyi ni bi sra wusem and anoint your feet. 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
1: Yes, sir.
0: A Badana Fier.
1: A Badana Fier.
0: Fonsi Tekabanifin.
1: Yes.
0: Jotakabana Brass.
1: My God.
0: Fonsa Tini Fan.
1: Yes.
0: Fonsi Tekabanifin. A Brody for Tati. Ata U command the Susuma Wari. 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
1: ya ya warero
0: wo susu.
1: Yes sir.
0: Ya mana duani di,
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0: sense with you. Yes, Lord. 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Come in, no one, yes, that's from
1: yes, to do.
0: Marita, Marita, and Wilfred, and Wilfred. Oh, I owe until you have a cacagunsun. Do it for me. You are healed.
1: Yes, Lord.
0: Magadiba.

0: 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Everybody know him is with
1: Yes, Lord.
0: Yena Wodi Anuatu.
1: Yena Wodi Anuatu.
0: Mani Mue.
1: Mani Mue.
0: Nya virus woni moje.
1: Yes, Lord.
0: Cancer.
1: Cancer.
0: Tumor.
1: Tumor.
0: Onumusoya.
1: Onumusoya.
0: Ense.
1: Ense.
0: Enyra.
1: Enyra.
0: Ka amemiensa.
1: Amen. Amen. Amen.
0: Ibi for lanatum. Me did the apostle Paul Kwakma. Me watch a motor new overhead.
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0: 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Praise God, praise God, hallelujah. Apostle Kunye and our team and life or Adom FM. But of what would you mean? Nyankopo Ishirao. What do you want to say? Enye izi kura o.
2: Izi kura.
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2: Nyame kaya o.
0: Ejiri fuwa ya waha life.
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0: Ay, ya waha life. 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
2: Okay.
0: Because in shune toye no. 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
2: Okay.
0: In shoko mudi ya niye ye biye ye. 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
2: 0538 79 54 54 93 0538 79 54 54 93 0538 79 54 54 93 0538 79 54 54 93
0: Aye,
1: one night.
0: The baby will be a magician. Watch him what new overhead. Legon taxi station. Okay. Major come here, baby. One. Overhead. Legon taxi station. Eko ane ibeshia.
2: That's right.
0: Okay. But the number maybe. 0538 79 54 54 93 0538 79 54 54 93 O frame ya o sabe ka ma menji ko be mi nbi wo el

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2: Hello, Papa.
0: Now, what to say?
2: Papa, Radia Dumo.
0: Praise God. Now, Kasefri.
2: Papa, Kasefri Dodoa.
0: You, Dodoa, for what to say?
2: Papa, Radia Dubia, Hoye.
0: Praise God.
2: Papa, Radia, I did this year, Mamma,
0: I cannot, you did it for tea.
2: Papa, na me, Peba. A Radifa also. Am I a funny by? Okay, I can say, by me, run on bomb, pie, mammy.
0: Mm-hmm.
2: Papa, me, by. O ma so fu jampa ye gu ye funu su mame. O ma me pa no nto e so bae. E na wo bom pa ye gu su mame. A perade adom ma wa fa no ha fa me ba.
0: Praise God. O wo ba na be ma.
2: Papa mi ya be ma. O ka se me me wo be ma.
0: Hallelujah. O ni da ben kwesi ada.
2: Papa, o se mi e Sunday ba e pa ho.
0: Nto wo da ben.
2: Monday.
0: Oh wow, into the Quabramboa. 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
2: Quadu.
0: Hey, Quaduku.
2: Papa, oh, mammy, dear, too. Oh, mammy, cut them the mow every 2 o'clock. Sunday. By someone is so yellow. Cut them the meat meal.
0: Almost you want to me was Sunday, no?
2: Into me, Papa, your flower, I understand.
0: Let me do quite.
2: Yeah, and to me, say it. Pastor Dixon.
0: Okay.
2: And Pastor Dixon name me bomb pie if it's Sunday, Missa.
0: And to who Monday, Riano?
2: Me woman day, no, Anapa.
0: Better Tambe.
2: Anapa
0: nine. Anapa nine. Praise God. Ye den yanko pomase. And to Matuni Dean.
2: Papa, and to ye, who you cook at say? Send me who we are. Nay, not 3 months. Young Fabo Fran and Grill.
0: Okay.
2: Abel bomb paye.
0: 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You can call. I will do for my bisha wo be your one night and hello.
1: That's right.
0: Hello. Hello. At the same.
3: Yo. 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
0: Who sisi yao?
3: Sisi.
0: Ura nasere ma mezo masere. Who sisi na yao se?
3: Sofo. Me shonda ya. 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
0: Hey.
3: Sofo. Me sisi minti mi nanti.
0: What if you say?
3: Endini.
0: When I say,
3: about 70.
0: Ah, Nasusu, we did our bottom. But in so bad, one for a member of my English.
3: And
0: she offers you a member of my name. And she
3: will be kitame.
0: Would you want a mission, sweet mammy, mammy? If I don't know, Monsieur, my Arisa, and your mammy, dear, yes, you did win tea. Amen. Mamma, no mamma, now, because of free. Hello.
4: Hello, Apostle.
0: Hallelujah. It is a. Christ in Dinah Gazefri.
4: Gazefri,
0: full and need your way.
4: Oh,
0: okay. I had a book or metaphor.
4: Apostle, how much joins to banning you? Mitchell and Catching in Sharkia.
0: Oh, Majoso. Majoso. Say, be a book or dear.
4: I don't know. 5 inches.
0: Praise God. I have a money and brand new monk. Why? You, Baba. My men are 7 years in Bobo. 70 years, demon.
1: I'm very happy.
0: When I was said to my master, you know, hello, hello.
5: Hello.
0: And he said, now, because I'm free. You meet you. Casa de Mamma Pacho.
5: But you may have prayed for marital breakthrough.
0: Oh,
5: but you may pass in belief of God.
0: Yamibaya Mahoto, you sure of Faname Mompai, Fabiwood when him Nakache would have said, or no, or che, no domino, on domo, and Kusia Fi, when you be my papa. Come on, my one, yes, who suit him in our power, yeah, do it by faith. wa fa nsuo nu me pa cho kasa mame wa fa nsuo nu
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0: break wo de bra all night yes yeah your night u pe ni nyina o radio so hello Awoje, ma mi bi fresh. 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
6: 0538795493.
0: Ah, my number. 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
1: 0538795493.
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0: Okay, my direction.
1: You over Tema Committee 11. I want to be seen as we are powerful all night. Udru Tema Committee 11, or the Visa Sope, Tugby Junction, or Ubisa or Pepper. 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
0: No money, 0244289484. 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This is what we now on a overhead. Legon taxi station. Yesu ama yebeye one night anajui. 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
2: on young people and see the super team now. 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
0: yes, you could.
2: Yeah, then I'm yassy. 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
0: Yammy,
2: I like the way I wish I said. So be a macho man, and Ninu and I am macho now. Or Cockroma, on Shada, I said. As someone you send me, I don't know how funny serious.
0: Nana Kumaba,
2: because all you doing, you know, only me or Tanichi. 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
0: one am I?
2: No, we dim kunimusu,
0: or con to qua,
2: yenjano.
0: No one, because old Tiasibono be as for your Tiawa.
2: Won't Tiasi, and you obviously wouldn't name no,
0: because of also to me.
2: Share no, I don't know.
0: I'm
2: sending Nana whatever. Oh, free say. Oh, to me.
0: Oh, to me.
2: Not too many when you also change too many to me, Nankasa.
0: Ah,
2: oh, Jesus.
0: The Macom Tiwana, Obinin, the brother named Machuma, and only Nina Yasin and the brother and Bono. Ma, Ganico police station. We call report here. Say, the brother Abono, Yamachino. Na police back home. We again is house. Ah. And then our brother and the boss, no, on any coffee. So I don't know much of man who's within the training room.
2: Oh,
0: yes, it's a sassima. Now, but you know, pija. Now, cooking in an inufun in ashes. To peer by a nuna. Gan say only the channel. No, oh, brother, and any. Session, oh. That's a way they if he has
2: yes.
0: Why they if he has a
2: chair, why done?
0: Now, oh, brother, no, we are the Kakrana, brother, a book, a crown, the other police, the ambassador, the question and coyen name. Brass, Conacoya, Wajuma.
2: If you ask,
0: Mundin, if you ask, police in now here. Papa, now what Pia Bajin, I want to, oh, dear, grab,
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0: On an Okuji.
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1: Can
0: was set it.
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0: Big found charge. Now Radia abonato. Nano, I have been in the year just Babu said. Watching Jim no buttons. I didn't a japa different in Oman Jenica, Omasa Shankro for Mokuno. Kunuma me for. And on my yen way to my mother if she is yes in a book, the mother if she will come my cotafri. Ah, Nipandia, the referee records, but the radiator at all. Wine, what disappointed? Wine was his wine and I'll buy what soon to know. What it was, Missy Radia Bonipabiato. Take it, Radia Bonipabiato. 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And saw one with the car, won't he? Bye, Bruce. Ready for a meeting. And I like you, Ready for a meeting. Ready for a general meeting, general council. A home woman near prophets in United
1: States.
0: Oh, Mr. Samuel Cupon, who are you?
1: Because
0: the man was our one
1: number.
0: No, ah, boy. And when I saw him,
1: he didn't wait.
0: Sansa with you,
1: Manic,
0: we come at Nini. My Abram Brahmans are seminar.
1: Manic,
0: but me person before I summon them.

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So a spirit entered into their prophets. And the prophet's tongue was changed. The Bible said, Omu shenkom, omu tongue sa akasye. So Ahab ko, obedin kunim. Bakanka in 1 Kings chapter number 22. Was see me and you making kind of a bro for my father me say training so be mo aye be dey you be kind na bibia so aye kama 1 Kings chapter number 22 from verse 1 na make I say and they continued 3 years with that war between Syria and Israel and it came to pass in the 3rd year that Jehoshaphat the king of Judah came down to the king of Israel. And the king of Israel said unto his servant, know ye that Ramoth in Gilead is ours, and will be still, and take it not out of the hands of the king of Syria? 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No see, he said unto Jehoshaphat, with thou go with me to battle to Ramoth Gilead. And Jehoshaphat said to the king of Israel, I am, and as thou art, my people are thy people, my horses are thy horses. And Jehoshaphat said unto the king of Israel, inquire, I pray thee, at the word of the Lord today.

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1: Open the window. Pass over jam a radio walk or can't talk on. Over Quintin Kunim, not the assembly and the member. On a Subayan or the Batoso. Now, where you have said, David. I've been watching Copa Mamida. Udia can near Radia Catcher. No, see me who say Radia Afred Dom. Now, when we meeting was so. Say Radia, you meeting. Who did you fire one genetic? Some ran soon, your name soon. But some ran soon. Radia before Oko. Oko Cassia Biela Dayan. Radia be tinkling. 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Makaya, near friend, girlfriend was Makaya say. Who say Radia from it? What can say? Because I have cocoa. I got dad, Timmy Coco. And the spirit came out. No for contract in the man. I put a lion tongue. No man, the funny in a shame come drop. Young come shame in a DHD. 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Goes to me. I'm a cock on a bar. No, no, so says, Ultimate cock on barnum in Yaminti. The battle line has been drawn. There is a fight in the realms. Or could be a coso. Send a major the king. They send me more tears. Yes, Jinko Fubidi. Chromo has a own shot at the tin. Now, funny among women, baby from booty. Now, Casa will be into you. But sometimes listen to the minority. You can't actually remember. And only a year, Jeffrey. Listen to the minority. I want to criticize so, but as a panel, I'm not sure. But that's when Tina is waiting. When you be anti mean Tina, I'm not sure. I'm not sure. I'm not sure. I'm not But Omuko no no say. Joseph at Mumji Natadi and Wonsha. Minim ni India Papa New Yes. Joseph at so. Come out, Brassi, Musuko Jeshe. Bible say. And Kofunu Joseph at Anomusatiso Mutino. 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

0: on Benakono. 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I just have a team, say, Mignon, no, Mignon. Me and Jeho, half an hour team. Janet Gang, funny. Half an hour team. And go for the sandwich. But not Papa, not this guy, sitting on to a moon. But all kind of verse 34, I am a depa. And a certain man drew a bow at a venture. Setting man draw a bow at a venture. The king of Israel. And he smiled the king of Israel between the joints of his hardness. Wherefore he said unto the driver of the chariot, turn your hand and carry me out of the host, for I am wounded. What this guy said, no, be a nimble be a share. What town for the world, what power come? What town for the world, what power how? What power bread was it? I do one of 6.3. So for Georgia, Kwanda, and Artemica. Because I'm a catcher, say, Radin, baby, I win in our
1: time.
0: And in a bra bar could two giants. On the giant or two, you know, now, and you're the potty, be no idea about it. But or to the rock crowd, no. But a radish so bone, a radish so arrow, a giant, what on a radish so and a fine upon him. Now, you're why? Are you here? Are you here? Is that Bible say a community. Na soon chem on the more house says slow. The papa and the team say, ah, move on in PO, move on in free. Me pida. Me pida. Me pida. Okuna nu ye ding. 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Bible say, I'm not in a coy. We neighbor to Mujan. San or Runso. Sarah tonight in the term when baby I could see a whole year. Cramma bet Taffy Nimuja. And let me name baby a washer. Oh, or the no what? Nan su se twoni ebe tu se aro se jain ebe tu se sikan ebe tu se mpaboni ebe tu se aboni ebe tu bebi ya washabia and now we yesu kemo ewradi be kono ebe kono so ebe kono so direct onu ni ye hi ano aro na ya kasa so ebe kono so ebe su chano oh ebe su chano mani nyongwa ewradi nimo baby I was shut up and the radio money.

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1: Hey, papa. 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
1: it's legal, my dear mom.
0: Now, I like the way you're not bought. Yeah, papa, some way, anytime you are back, I know. And some by your phone for by your back, whom you know, by your son, nine. 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
1: but they are so wounded.
0: But they are so wounded.
1: On one of the
0: Bradiba Manekuno. 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But share.

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1: Amen. 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I am also near what I am so with here. 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One print to be as near Dunison on one or Beco. Pay for the bit to say, pay ye down feet. 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Samly, your bumper. 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

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Chim. 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Chim. 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Chim. 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Chim. 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Chim. 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Chim. 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Chim. 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Chim. 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Chim. 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Chim. 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Chim. 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Chim. 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Chim. 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Encore. Chim. Encore. Chim. Encore. Chim. Encore. Chim. Encore. Chim. Encore. Chim. Encore. Chim. Encore. Chim. Encore. Chim. Encore. Chim. Encore. Chim. Encore. Chim. Encore. Chim. Encore. Chim. Encore. Chim. 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Chim. 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Enc

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1: And I'm a girl, and I'm a girl, and I'm a girl, and we can go, and she said,

0: 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And I'm born near what is most. I want my panel to
1: my yes
0: to me. You who for
1: you,
0: cause a nipper be Namonia D and Saki come on quack. Cause obes is Cindy Pebby quack. But in Chimomusa, Jomas, I said, I do be ya, ya, ya, ya, I do be cool, ya, ya, ya, ya, I so be a juma, ya, ya, ya,
2: yes,
0: and that ready by your way,
2: yes, sir.
0: Ready, that was it. Oh, yeah, that was
2: it.
0: Yeah, that was it. And you know, David, the enemy. David, a dubra, obeye Cocotaco, Cocotaco. Your friend, Brian, possess all. Obeye Saul, if
1: you can achieve.
0: A cock bar for the wound. No, see, Brady. Brady. Saul, Timmy. The Nippon, win young. Cofford, dear Tiamia. But for the minute. So where Radia now 3 months on there? Nan your mouth to me, sir. And you radio for the any. But send you pants on the dear children. No more can radio for the any. A boss ampire. A boss out for the year. So Tim. Ni mammy and sir Tim. Then a back can be a combi a combi a combi. Then a son a dicky kind, and you'll be an evening ante. And you will be an adjoining. And if you be an awarded to Boise, and you be uncle Racy Biara, Mavia, near Cocabarbeca. Time then we pass over to you for the NSA. Ubia, you 100, we you 50, we you 200. Say, Rade soon, Rade Casa. One, I say, Radin Jira for the boss of Fanyadi. Rade the yen, you baby. John David, dik a quotation in Boya.
1: First Samuel.
0: 26. A tune near dear. She's half.
1: First Samuel 26. We started from 17.
0: For 17.
1: Now,
0: where you are for the other side? Near Tunis soon, Mobaco.
1: Papa Sampano, a dangerous soul.
0: So we journey up a shabby. A
1: messing, you may be in a pie.
0: You may be kuno.
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0: wo mu nyina
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0: fari boy
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0: esanu no
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1: yempentu
0: obi aso
1: ewradie
0: ewradie
1: ma
0: fari boy
1: ewradie
0: nkasa
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1: Radiancasa. 024 Jesus 024 Shaka 338 1 4 5 hey, woman from Afaso. Why we are not problem no? Nipa no swa kwa kumi. Yeah, but I'm so uti. 024 338 1 4 5 and a 024 66 888 77 024 66 888 77 What's the name of Banyang?
0: Ah,
1: one Tanasi.
0: Tanasi.
1: The Nan who see Israel, we yom your name from. Yom your name from Mom Crajum Bunny.
0: Hey, yo,
1: ye yom moon from. Among Tanasi, Chenia Cassa, Among Mom no met Tanasi Ache.
0: Hm.
1: What could Tibonia betu Bushi?
0: Hm.
1: Nanny Pine so moon. No moon, one we are day. 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
0: Hm.
1: You know, you don't know the Uncle Frank of Oman for your sanctophonia. Or train on a mum, dear. You didn't truth so now, but you are feminine, no, I call
0: you a baby.
1: Can you imagine why people are perishing? The number again 024 33 68 145. Dear, what's your George Akwanda? My friend was so, but your my friend, you are the best friend. Me we must see an wafre 024 3368 145 and we are seed money and at 024 we are simple pa 024 66 888 77 churro churro churro to one fire ni si na embra e to ota no so no pe kukuro pe na asamosi in the realms of the spirit, and you will hear a good news. Also, we better talk, kakra. Also, better baby, baby, kakra. Also, we better assume, kakra.

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Mina Asun, Obibiala Utibiano, I love you with the love of Ron Yamikos Unshira, Obeti me Afremi Fidinji, 024-3368-145, and 024-6688-877. Men you feed in free amount feed in and that the best is yet to come. Isaac Nelson suffer for yata and the mom can yami do much 4 o'clock. Mesamba feed you so how much 4 o'clock how much member feed you so. 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

the other ministers ka ho ye tena mu e de akosi se eye no nan bebo ne papa Reverend Charles Adom Dakwa aba betena se eye empire bodwuma di na ne bebo empire bi enti mo ni mre na fa ofidi eto anom na fa phone fre obi na fre obi se onfa na fidi ento aha no na dwuma die any asasi so no we depend on God. That is what we are going to pray about it today. Nyame pe na we say odon ho ayeden eto no so. So don hu tu nyame so. 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

I say, Father, I thank you for my life and my family. Rade Kasa in my business. Bless Nelson and your team. Piaga Piaga from Achem Asafo. It's also bet me do the Abba 0500209541. 0500209541. Text message and a WhatsApp message. Now, Yankin can be informal. But then, yeah, of course, scripture. We are here. Be Utrend Echo. John chapter 9. John chapter 9.

hear the verse 1 ekosi threno. Or say as Jesus, or say as he went along, he saw a man blind from birth. He saw a man blind from birth. Am I really fear no? I say his disciples asked him, Rabbi, who sent this man or his parents that he was born blind? Now, Bible say omuko tu obi oyo ni frani. Na omuko du ni ho no. Na suafo ni de omubisa ni. I say his disciples asked him, Rabbi, who sent this man, ema renfi, or his parents that he was born blind? And I Jesus Christ to my or the my in ye. Or say, neither this man nor his parents sent, said Jesus, but this happened so that the works of God might be displayed in him. Bible say, as you for any Jesus Christ to namna omuko tu unifreni. Bible say, omuko tu unifreni ya wono enifrayim. Tree no. 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Tree no. 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That is why our program ni dinde eurade kasa. 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

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It is so sad, sir, and they are sending out to stand, sir, even a wura sorry, kora. Most people only care about themselves. They don't even care about the members in the church. And Krofoya Namwe Senke, your mumu bin and Kewani Frayemua, and can someone Moka and Yashos or Mekasa say Nipano or no, ya Boniana. 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Wanna catch it out. Will be the money power Tiasse. So you don't judge people like that. People are so judgmental. 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
1: That is how mad is. 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

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Yesu aye na wa word to a gene batano. It is a waba way or acte pon movie near the no so se wa jai no wa sakra no wa ba I was here where came no. 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

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Yes, Christo eba ma adebon ye fo. 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Yes, Christo, Unipa, Unipa. 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

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I will say we need a drum pen so you can tolerate everybody. We are all not. Won't me expect you be to be as you are. Be any sure I want us. Be any sure I want us. Until I will say welcome your home. Not your bomb modern church your home. Making sure you know you believe you for perfection. But you don't just condemn people. As in said, yeah, as you have to condemn your brandy, condemn your brandy. Say, ah, a brandy. We are not why you born in a neja. And I say, nena. Yes, you see, Debbie, a brandy in your bonnet. Nena, and your bonnet. 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Onama Mania Bimo, Rade Kassamano, Rade Shaho and Yam, Rade Mawasa Swep, Rade Mawasa Swep, Rade Mawasa Swep, Rade Kassama Piaga Piaga, Rade Kassama Mania Home, Rade Kassama Ima. 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

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I want Jesus to do.

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I'm a brother, Casamano, I'm a brother, Casamano, I'm a brother, Casamano, I'm a brother, Casamano, I'm a brother, Casamano, I'm a brother, Casamano, I'm a brother, Casamano, I'm a brother, Casamano, 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

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And you want me to get 12? I thought that nipa be our best story, a tear, a judge will boo a tenno, a be crana sabby, why a soft for your sorry penny. An uncle will be a qua, which may be more be qua, my near be mono, umum nanka, Yanko Pondi was see position, be our second one, I would chinny pan a bell, or bunny pan money sorry free, sir, boninimo, or bunny pan money sorry free, sir, o hianimo, or bunny pan money sorry free, sir, yadinimo, or jageno. Bonnie and Iosa. 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My close bones, right? 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
1: 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pressure eba society mu nti no in this case no I was say omo a omo kita special child no na omo a omo nkita bi no they should have sympathy e ma omo say na be ya society no pressure na e work society nim no e be brass na yin na ayo
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papa Reverend Charles Adom Dakwa but many times wait me ye na de na ahye no na hey now say oh men kasa obi o su be hu say na wase atwe me abata no ho that is a father so what you say into Jesus Christ 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
2: Finish. Sister, can I come to you? And found them go for back. You are not what people say. You are hot. God says. Sister, can I come to you? If I don't make two, condemn the pastor. We're going to be doing a bullet today. We're condemning. The bonnet in the pastor. Yes, I love you. And you know, and you know, mommy, and you know, and you know, and you know, and you know, and you know, and you know, and you know, and you know, and you know, and you know, and you know, and you know, and you know, and you know, and you know, and you know, and you know, and you know, and you know, and you know, and you know, and you know, and you know, and you know, and you know, and you know, and you know, and you know, and you know, and you know, and you know, and you know, and you know, and you know, and you know, and you know, and you know, and you know, and you know, and you know, and you know, and you know, and you know, and you know, and you know, and you know, and you know, and you know, and you know, and you know, and you know, and you know, and you know, and you know, and you know, and you know, and you know, and you know, and you know, and you know, and you know, and you know, and you know, and you know, and you know, and you know, and you know, and you know, and you know, and you know, and you know, and you know, and you know, and you know, and you know, and you know, and you know, and you know, and you know, and you know, and you know, and you know, and you know, and you know, and you know, and you know, and you know, and you know, and you know, and you know, and you know, and you know, and you know,

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Ni go be hu aka. Our righteousness is in Christ. The month of perfection. The month of completion. Yabre. Banchami. Michao, baby, I will be a. So do we not do 106.3. Now we did when they are doing the Ebrono Swan Asson. Bishop, Dr. Uzanza, Michao, Papa. Machia Bishop of Ye, all women come back to the video. So, I mean, Chamber Moderator, the Moderator of the General Assembly, Right Reverend Dr. Abraham Nana Opare Kwachi, Papa, let me assume being gone. The Clerk of the General Assembly, Reverend David Abuaji Dankwa, Papa, let me assume being gone. My outgoing chairperson, Reverend Enoch Ajay Pobi. West, Papa Yamiasim Jinkow. My incoming chairperson, Reverend David Suwate Obri. I don't know. I was there to soon soon. Uyame or rest. He rested on the seventh day. This month, may God give you rest. May God give you rest. Receive rest in every aspect of your life. Receive rest. Financial rest. Business rest. Marriage rest. In Jesus' name. 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

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I saw an head, they say, I'm a smear day, but Presbyterian Church of Ghana. Oh, my God, I got 3 years, they got 200 years. The oldest continuous growing church in Ghana. I'm not sure if I'm saying mainline is not too minimum.

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I'm sorry, I don't know what you mean.

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0: Yeah, I'm cutting you off.
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3: And my number is 0243 what can you now? Wow, and one of them. Be said, I'm going to say that. When you're in the bubble, I don't know. You'll be shown a day. The 7th month. Let me rest. In my financial aspect. 0243 024 946. My young cop. Yes, I'm a beautiful one.
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3: 4 6
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3: 4 6 Move. Ah, say number no. Mami, who said number one of four? Mami, I'm a mommy. Yeah, I'm a mommy. She's a mommy. Isaac, my mommy. I was a one day. I bet. When I'm a preacher, I'm a mommy. Say, oh, it's a baby. I'll be near there. So, they are bones and one of bones. Say, yes, mommy, before any minute, you. 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I just want to sell by one mother cry or by any sicker. 2 million girls is what I'm not putting him. I'm not going to be able to do it.

0: any BBS. Number name, quite an answer to say, oh, Master. Everybody, the Vinia GD, and Jazz and Epono, number, and it's time of you.
1: Mama, I'm going to
0: be a better boy. Mama, 0243
2: 0244
1: 946
0: I won't know. Oh boy, my head. 0243 but the master is not a money me any. Would they attend to the grass Sunday? Would they mean 1,000 and 5,000? I want me 10,000 so I can be sure. I can let me bring you back up. You know why you're for your program? I want you 7 p.m. High 11 p.m. 3 hours. Bubunawe. And you're easy now, Gina. 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Bishop Timmy can't do by your own. 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And then Mr. Mandafono. 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I bet that cat. And then yourself, what do you know? No, yeah, do. Or something. When Penasem is torn, the fortune be there. I will.

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3: 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We thank you, Jesus. 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We thank you, Jesus. 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
4: On the 2nd August 2026. All time praise, all time praise, gratitude. Yes, the Emirati. Indeed, also Kwame Nkrumah, Pastor Kwame Nkrumah. Yeah, they all say they all still picture him. Oh, Kwame, Kwame, no, no. I just Kwame, no, no. Oh, Kwame, me na rante. They won't do too much. Yeah, me shira Papa. But all time praise. Yeah, everybody, gratitude. Indeed, my share in the abimano. On the 2nd August,
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0: Jeremiah chapter 1 verse 19. 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
1: Jeremiah chapter 1 verse 19.
0: Yes, Papa Yenko.
1: They will fight against you, but will not overcome you.
0: Sure. They will fight against you, but they cannot
1: overcome you.
0: Overcome you.
1: For I am with you, and will rescue you.
0: Take your time. For I am with you,
1: and will rescue you.
0: And I will rescue you.
1: Declares the Lord.
0: Declares the Lord. Erade de kasano. Osi omo ni yebe ko.
2: Wani
0: ube di akon.
2: Nanso.
0: On to me.
2: If
0: you say.
2: Meka
0: on. Unye. 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That be new honey, Guma. Oh, yes, I bought many mercy. Jeremiah, Guma. Into a can say, oh, dear for Jeremiah. Hey, oh, dear for Jeremiah, Guma. Hey, can you call?
2: Oh, dear for Jeremiah, Guma.
0: Mo.
2: Before
0: we did it. Call, I'll see with you.
2: A tibaco.
0: Mo.
2: Now, one new baby, I can't answer worrying to me.
0: Baby, I come on my command and bra.
2: Na
0: one new bed yako.
2: Na
0: Nanso. On to me.
2: If
0: you say,
2: Mekau,
0: Namajo,
2: and
0: Radia 70. Sakas, Diana, I union mother before cannons on the Madi. Kakans on the Madi. What a cannon you got? Kak, can you go?
2: Yeah, my
0: own.
2: Huh?
0: Huh? Huh? Huh? Huh?
2: Huh?
0: Huh? Huh? Huh? Huh? Huh? Huh? Huh? Huh? Huh?
2: Mekau,
0: Namajo,
2: and
0: Radia 70. We don't know, Michelle, eh? Yamia 70. We are such a woman, what I say. I summoned two was here. The fun of Bakubaku, the much that was here. Yamia 70. We women are afraid. We know what I say. I see, now I know be the Aku. Abraboy, a between word the Aku. A warrior between what they are con. Eh? A bonsam between what they are con. A woo between what they are con. Yare, between what they are con. Yare, between what you are con. Oh, here, between what they are con. A car, between what they are con. A car, between what they are con. For baby, an hour the car. A dying car. 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Yeah, Nansu.
2: Nansu.
0: Ah, Nansu.
2: Nansu.
0: Nansu. Untimi. They cannot prevail over you. They cannot overcome over you. They cannot. I could hear you.

0: they are come abroad with him. What is fighting against you in this life? Then they would die come. Obia will be in India come. She will be where when I walk come out that come, sister. Who knew name our phone? Name in India come. And the police didn't be stop me car. Me jina ya. I say the. Me visa I say move the car. You move the musa. I na come the mana. So knew me too. Tell me, poor baby, I bet you never to be been put in Puna yet. Share. 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My baby, I bet you didn't dimpo a yet thing, ma'am. 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A man in moon fowls the beata. So I say, or in your messes, I mean, what catch what I do? What catch what you've been ever? 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
0: 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A drop to by Fubio Yan, because we won't miss some sorry view. Our Arabia Yan, it was with Yamison. 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
0: 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Maybe I'm be you. 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There'll be a Yamia Doom. I said, as the majority. But you're firm. You're firm. And I'm firm. Could you must you? Cause what banchi? You do baby near seer, near homie. Now you're coming. Yeah, you're co school. You go 2x6. 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Jessica Crabetto at the Emma School. 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
1: esa papa o ma ho kwa ma nyame ne onante
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0: to be
1: our
0: man who crying, could be you soon. 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
1: Yeah, revival.
0: I'm ball book. 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
1: 90,000
0: $1,000 $1,000 10,000 even 10,000 in pool. 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

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I want me to crabat a city piano, a bina, minuba, kubina, a funny, a hernia, a BC, okay. A business to announce you, my dear, and a routine. I have done 106.3. Really, I have to do a business to announce. Umbre swan, Sheila, men, now breast swan, and we wish it all. But you that one kind of class and yeah, we are forward. Jumina Kobasa DJ Sheila, DJ Sheila, DJ Sheila.

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0: name is now DJ. Obey the Yamay, who be out on a Juma, who be out in the Bacha de. Who are back, Manasino, and Yamasum Jane Cow. Bacho, my Vim Bumka can answer women who are from crowd to do. Bacho, everyone's a hint of review.
1: Bacho,
0: a friend of Christy, because I think Casua.
1: Abraboni
0: with Diakon. I want to. I want to. May God connect you to your destiny helper this morning in the name of Jesus. Amen.
2: Across the phone number.
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0: But someone no cast a hearing of review. 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
2: I'm going to say,
0: La vida come to meet you.
2: Yeah, the friend, but I do my family station via the Macuma for the
0: party. I mean, now,
2: once somebody I edit them
0: most
2: cheer, separate of fact. Bible say, when you be the acorn as to me,
0: own to me.
2: You need me, what dear Nancy Yanko Pono.
0: 0243 0249 46 0243 0249 46 my dear, after the a brand new song, Nasso. Me that was it. My man and Papa, no, me and my member, and my daughter, I'm with you. Yeah, my minister, mo said the beer, I'm with you. I do my film. When your minister, mo, I do my film. Do you hear? When your minister, mo, I bet you. July, when your mayor, or she the penny, when your, I'm a prepare your penny, Papa, but mo, I'm for when see ye. I send the coffee. 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
1: The attributes of God. We talk about winning in young coupon. Nasa, we a bully. This God can never be your God. This God can never be your God. Adano Peter can send you a smartphone. What's the mehuna say? Young coupon was it? When you need him. Peter. Say, me hunu say, say, nyankopon we, when you

discrimination, it doesn't work. Peter Shasia, so ye be a bra, young coupon head, a crash and say, could be a friend of Cornelius and Naco Catrano, and then in Cobonco, and then a bushy and front any fearful. And Peter Shasia, and walk a Cassacasa, Peter, a radio friend, or no Cassacasa, a yano. It show how human beings we are. Hmm? Peter Kasa, Peter Kasa, when you're ready, you're ready, said David. 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I prefer that one better. Let me see. Yeah, because it is connected to something that's it doesn't allow it. Emma we no crying yeah, you must say yeah. And Ray and Santin, I may be in number semi correct, you know, but right. First Chronicles chapter 4, verse 10.

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1: 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Good. And the Facebook, too, is working on its own part. Ebusia, ebasi ye dihanu muni jina hwa na woshe di ushra. Jabez cried out. And this is the Ebo National Anthem. God bless. You are not imposing. You are requesting. God bless our homeland, Ghana. And my person will be tea. God bless our homeland, Ghana. And make our nation great and strong. It will request, you know. And you know, I'm Ghana, I great and strong. And you know, So near my nyame betimi dia ma omana ye great and strong no e wono nsem to betimi afa kwada wesuo bi obetimi afa oba bi obetimi afa berima bi no dia be maga na ye great and strong so all depends God bless our homeland Ghana unyamishra is a Jabez no ye nipa sing
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1: I know, You can't detect for God. Or no, what dinner? 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Yammy, what dinner? It will be to me, you know, oh God, and the blessed God. Because when you see, as soon as you saw. But Yammy, bet you my character was. It's a young couple of persons were here. Israel, yeah. Now, what were you, David? where ye David say, what the name Baba yed your no pe. Nice for chain, chain, ye be monstra will be mammy, monstra will be with your sponsor. Munko ye will be, I will just see madam. Now monstra and mon mammy. Anointing for me. That's what the Bible says. Okay, Barbara Tobo. Do serious as a Jesus of scriptures. And for one, I didn't interpret the Bible. Nay, as a fire banner, you're watching Chimsa. No, for Greek, no, Hebrew. Now, this is just in Kehu. Yamia seven, and you Hebrew, new Greek now, Becano. Yamia seven, Yamia seven. Yamia seven, Yamia seven. Your prophet, and you say, yeah, you know, and you see, Jaisa Andra Tran. Mubuan Maltese, with me, Kibbins, Empire over Crown of Proformable, and as I see, eh, Tobo. Yamini tea, Yamene, yo. Yamini tea, Yammy, with me, Tinchimanesa. Yami and Chimney, so Tibuan, why say, wait to me, I categorize your suffer. Who cost suffer way what the Abipajo will be an Indian Yami, I know, but let me tell you, Yamini Bua. It is God who answers. It is God, Yamini Bua. Yami and Yuria, when your theology, Yamini answer. And God. If thou will bless me indeed, so be shuramia shuramia. 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Great architect. On the Dansuma, sorry, one design fa yes. 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So, you have a bandy in your auntie, Aidan, the senior Aidan, Eddie Kai, auntie, a bequa quack with Jana Kai. Yeah. It may make us say, a binum, mamma, no, she free Jim, binum, papa, no, she free Jim. And I pay me packet, I mean, will be a cassa or United Kingdom. My mammy should free Jimoha. Sheila, I'm a cow, pa. I'm a cow.

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3: Oh, humility. Feel our heart and feel. 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Fahombrasien or jaw. Figuria yakome, true humility. As of true humility. Also be on my on a neck assign and say good at you. There's not a can when it. Timisha, Miss Yankrofono, or Chiamana, or Kotuku to see him, Timisha, and Misha, make me a show on a mess, say, oh, imagine him. Or Kotunina will be do at him. Ufri Okoya, no account once. So true humility. And yet, dear, Okasa, you see, as I liked him, I liked you people. Why, man, near Kunya won't like him. Oh, boy. True humility, be any. Ah, brassier pa, no. Hey, so be a president, or any president, or your vice, or any vice, or your MP, or any MP. As long as I, or ye, or mine, but no. Rade mame ya kombra ya hombrasie akuma. Make us cherish fearless honesty. 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Yenekika. Make us. 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
4: yes,
3: Papa. 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I mean, slow. Me boo, so a doctor. I mean, slow. Me boo, so a GP. Mean, slow. Send me bow. Never. And take on in no one's red, say Usuan Sakura Usrobe. Means wrong. Because my forefathers prayed this, we must be fearless. I didn't again, a neighbor, obey your timid. Timidity is not part of the prayer request. We are gone near. Uchi Trogwa, fearless. Uchi articulator. And to me, chika kasiya dabi menna wachimota kwansu na kwebi kiki nwe twiefam na odi twi meka oh eding ampake articulate kakraka wa no ampake wo bai ho nana and I said don't call me nana wo kunu se le no agudi mu no enise wo babedia was me care you could have say 2 weeks so and then if in the year we are make cook masina just say me and when the jinn I'm see when it's here when Jimmy miss when it's here when Jimmy when it down I'm to come and I'm the lady it will be a day and I'm sick as a woo by your day I'm the uncle police station we didn't make patch show we didn't but not me pretty way out yen in the man. Now, dear, no wire on the canoe, or no uncle to buy it with him patcho, with him in your day. I'm a shadow. Wouldn't be for articulate, no, I would, you know, Amy Hunami. Fearless! Wouldn't be more with judge. May so, this way, a judge. And I be a white and I was at an idea. We a judge, the idea torso. But judge can see any as a for rat.

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I don't mention me what, dear me. 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You're proper, you know. 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Fearless. 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Nam so okay with your mammy slow down. Because ye both football if ya. Your flag and your twat. 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You mugana. 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
3: Tina radio so tina TV so true humility. Whoa, bo Papa Penini be dear, what dear Quinada, why your henna, why your hima, why your doctor, your lawyer. For true humility. And your V8 our team. True humility. Now, Simuna will crude you, but the near being a pramano. Me movie be a praman, Miss Abinade. Me and Tibininsa, Yamia, you are doing once. 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I'm saying, yeah, I could have won you, Jimmy Bianda. We be just a concurrent, sir. Make sure movie or social media. I mean, when I said my papa, when he was a minimum day. Hey, concurrent, sir. Who can quack on him? To win no sin country or say, yeah, concurrent, concurrent. In Baba, I can't be because you're all about sorry. I'm going to say, yeah, I wouldn't want Nanty say, men Nanty to say, my one Nanty a crunch. Oh, I be. True humility. This is a prayer that our forefathers requested for God to do for us. Yes, true humility. Make us cherish fearless honesty. Honesty. You also obey Juma Nunsia. No abanunsia ne apahu miti bako. Why late? You are not honest. You also obey Ketia 1,000. No, I ya. No, I did 10,000. Wow, what can you? You are not honest. What be ye, Juma? What brass so so co pension? No, I ya. Say, Mumma, me, Mumma, Kakrana, me, ye, Juma, for another 5 years. Nanti, and fear, baby, oh, yeah, you may know where to be on that way. Eighty, there was a part of no. What brass was our so compensia? Compensia, you are not honest.
0: That's awful. I don't know. Oh, Ram, fearless honest. Fearless honest.
3: Will be person will be a juma. Now, who could the contractor was a percentage? You are not honest. You are not honest. Well, I'm saying, Yamenka Sancho, Sofuji, Yamenka Sancho, can say, Efa Ghana, no, I hear you, as I say, Radisse, we say, Nebe, you are not, you are, Wankasan, you are not honest. Honest. Honest. When you're honest, we am paying for empire, my boy. You make us a fearless honesty and help us resist. And to like I say, help somebody, yeah. We have to resist. It won't say who resisted and Crawford to us. Oh, yeah, politics. We must resist. Wangasa soldier for Wangasa police for we the citizens, as a civil year near me, BMO, we must resist you. Ya mo de mo ntra so se we ya sofo mo de mo nka ma na sem de yenkoka ndua ene nwe ene nkura ene mponchi asem. We must resist and help us into no osire urade nam help us to resist oppressors rule and says well baba say yesu bia we ma wo ho nto wo da.
4: Amen.
3: Sana by yampeni phone SR no.

0: has to resist oppressor's rule. 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Me here Supreme Court to explain this to me. Help us. Boyen. To ye adwuma, we say we wura no yin ye adwuma on to akatiam. Eye oppressor's rule. Help us. When you kuno ho mato asase, ono nko adi ne din atoso oppressor's rule. I didn't need a bobra. Maybe drew on where else you'll be a giant. Well, oppressors rule. 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Help us to resist. One can say, help us to entertain you. We must resist.
1: Aba.
0: Ala ko shamene moza. 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
1: Amen.
0: Oppressors! Oppressors rule! God damn our shepherd. My bad hospital. My baby Jayaroche. Now, next, new to Chief Ameso. You're oppressing me! No. I won't give you that chance. My bad, so pity. Send me what's the case, Minisica. Take care of me! Oppressors rule. Now what do we national you buy? Now do we say buy? Show me, hey mami, who answer? Enti na yen na na no mo chire we. Enti when we what to say your boss ha a dream we your bonus ha ye tiyemun semono. 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Ghana is not for any political party.

se ebra so se ye boy national anthem wa sorry ye be bia ye born ye chirichire mu ye. We will never allow anybody to oppress us. Nobody. Yes. Nobody. Young Fahon Brassier, oh, it be my analysis on the American. We met the best outreach. Was it our biggest challenge in a government job is I will suspend you, I will transfer you, I will sack you. Oppress. You will sack me for what? Oppressors rule. 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

0: 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Me betrasa as we see Triesica. 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Mean Triesica say, Chirama Sassana for Pipa no mammy. I den a mamma oppresses, oppresses. Assassinum and Sankai and Swoj Musica. Say your dear, say your dear. Oppresses rule.
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0: Help us to resist.
1: Help us to. 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
0: Sounds ya empire na se Awurade beta yachi. 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Now, you're be a man and be a I try I'll comport myself but se pass or be can say papaki see for me see me free me came who dare you and have our lines bra what it's young king kind mummy and king kind dear emrana kika let us all be educated and be informed let us educate ourselves huh say me metri a bribe and sana me ba enya suku and sana wenya adwuma no I'm a citizen
1: yeah
0: oppresses rules I do where you beka ho as much o this man tell say my your kan say much ye ntena se wo ye figu kura se o se o ka ye de ke ye me fuo mra ana ke ye me fuo mra we de tie me fuo na dabi obi say o man no a ini atem. It is not the insult. What the akasa? We be the radio so no can sim huna for telephone line no now so fre for phones be me and san fre. I'm on to ban say be my senior wo kasa no. O die this a wo ye entete wo. 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
2: daddy
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2: ya so chea no pa
0: a happy birthday to you Ken mra na dume wish you by radio so ma me wish you are very committed young gentleman. If you can be an sana with for the obet choose this year. Obet choose this year. If you account, if you account.
3: A radim boy.
0: Radim boy.
3: You hear radim
0: boy. You hear.
3: You hear. You bet to me I resist.
0: Ah!
3: So obin kayen she.
0: Se ukuru kura pesuar. 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What's the top rebia? If you kura oho.
3: Yes.
0: Who be one. Hey, we are back. What do you mean by we are back? What do you mean by me, Oba? 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
3: Maybe you hear Rade mua. 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
0: The oppressors rule.
3: In our homes.
0: In our homes. Yes. Our workplace. Baby, you knew my work. Oppressors rule.

0: 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How much money to do? 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Side away me to be down. What do you mean? That is so precious true. And then in Frabayon, yen. Bordia yet on one city. Me who be one city, be bedroom and man was in 15 cities. And you oppressors rule. If you ever be an
1: hour,
0: you go, because your area no need sure tata kwem. I don't need anybody. Me here will be as me who no say ensure tata ho. 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Me ye me community kakra ye. And community will be a yen fee, will be a kakra. Yen timin train be a bay, and I buy you and I buy Sadi, and I don't believe it. Yen yen yen yaka crank a crank. It is me pa me a white, no go find me a cocoa breme. And ya go cross a say. Oh, boy, me you trust. And what do I dear beco? Oh, precious rule. Rich!
2: Daddy,
0: I don't know. Why not make a wassam? Oppressors rule. Oppressors rule. Help us to resist.
3: Amen.
0: Mummy and your dean, sir, Mancro form fire numb. Yes, second in your man canon. Mummy and your dean, sir. Oppressors rule should not be entertained. Be actually maybe silence strengthens oppression. Courage resist it. Courage. Ha, mo mo take to do moya professor so. Nkrofo atwere niema me go over. Yeah, I can kind on Facebook. Your time as soon. Professor from Paul. Professor say. Was for God not giving us the spirit of fear. Yeah. Great patriotic uplifting message for citizens. Thank you, Prof. Yeah, Tina Simo be a messiah so. So, my sorry, said, yeah, transfer me call, baby. Now, I'm sorry, be a hard. Well, I'm not a couple of with Jesse. Oh, my son, me, you answer. So, that's a more bracra. When the baby and from me, who come up in my pimps. So for no hour upon himself, I'm so sure. Say because he's a country and on no camera for. He told in the brothel by semi meso. What do you mean? Oh, one hour, well, whom you are, one chairman comes, hey, Pastor, how are you? Shit. I must say, Yapon. Oh, my God. Remember, I remember in the month of August, you were, okay, I'm going to come out and see you at the news. Aidan, you're here. I will man provide Methodist. Ken, happy birthday. Happy birthday, Ken. yameko kumasi sisi ya. Ofrom ya usu asa efieni ye. 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
0: 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Okay, Yako. 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
2: Ghana is my man, and if you had a cotonima that tossed you a do a fimpino, Nina Bedia, a Juno is Rabia will be a mere watching more crapper. A blast was there, and that
3: the Fiadens is a moudoir. Yen sent 12 pence, one of the Tower Nanto, we are posting on a pay. Yes, in whom Blue could do to be a will be a wood, yes, semi, and if you should have 104.5 and watching a sonor, Cassia, a boon, what the church had done, Hopa, Sako Boni Biacom, a can dabone, a 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
1: In case solidarity message be crowned, I was saying, what do you mind before? 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
0: And Zamon away and Alfabia Kahon and a Gua Prosu and the Babasumane and a pa Bosuo Ebrahim
2: and a paikia honey and fa asada Emma and Yumakwe Guayo Super SP was say, Unya Bugu Shenimua, oh, Jai, a Shenutria de Pai, Makari Suya de, in Chanopes or a Shenkena Utimiam, Guayo Free.

Can bank any a basic as I want to young Guadia Messro? One found one more Eco Bank party and I come up as a once a couple mana wearing dumb women's row, Eco Bank, the umbaya check, it's in your from the Pan African Bank. 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

0: Sober so from ending the new crowns of Nose in our quay. In Tiaho, and now a momo and nay, or Nakako Tuma, or much less than a bonnet for summer Okodi, you know, in a new quiet cell as a pity, Cobocro, no, and near Baco, and no chinins when you're posing 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or Fusion and a buyer, now Bonsmo Kodi and Rene. As a cross a kit court to say, Uncle Defiase, if you jam you knew ever.
1: I'm sure for my young twins, I'm so a war among your sum and a year party mu and comoi. Now, Uberum, I was so cook, I'm on your conima. One go so a young to Tria, Shabin, Yakupoya, Duma, and Dawa China, while a year about competition, Bessia, who draws you on Mugako Yak and before, Nano et me up woman, no Akon kind. Nano, I'm so Ama Santiman Temu, one more chest would be beer to Napo, so come. I would did the pass about on Uncle Via and the DM, and the end is said, you will be tan tansel. Yet this will be the quality by dear Gubiso, as I said, a Baboko. Now, for instance, do a better thing back to the Wassa. Robert Johnson and Wassa, no Munia, Tina Cabo, I had to say prayer, such a wee bar when a couple more, no matter my Bomadina 28, only end this man you couldn't have a better face. Now, and now, dear Bachelor for Penny, I was sentiment to more at Papiano, and to Jimmy and now from some Jimmy Diaso. Now, I
2: I'm going to go to the house.

0: China name. Ah, come on, Penny. Saturday of every month, Diano, and your communal labor. It's a new crowd by every month in Ukraine. Friday, Abba. Now, Saturday and Sunday, we're in a best of a Friday. If he has something, in case solidarity message, be crowned, I was saying, what do you mind before? Rather than say what deep sanitation, you are quite
1: I was your friend near Chagu Ye, a sentiment, Mosuko Koko, Amanu Kronu, Kitao, dear Quantia for a penny, a year, a Paul Yando, and I would say in canon. Now, my young free, a year, Amanu Sam, Emu, and so, and Commonia, Viani, and Chemu, our Quasuko Sakusa, said Yabaya, and Yakob, Akonia Bedi, you bet me, Ako, a baby, a Kobia, Wabria, this year, Konya Koko Drasu, Jim, Amanu Matina Konkain. Now, Uberum, our sentiment, and your car question, how do I do a Tazi Zipano, a Buadoma, so. 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
1: 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But aside that, we will put Bakua on the air. She has been my number one helper and supporter. Dr. Chinebu Akudia.
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5: By one tier, no sentier be. 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
3: 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Omochas, Omotua, Munyan, and Chess and Nay, Sir Oduani Chiremu, our Muneso number one, and then number two, and no, our Achumaka, Mumma's cinema, our Santimantem Ha. Gelamisa, El Cosono, and Yasam Ketua. Na any Michelin Penifoy by Nako Piawa, Omu, Zagamisan, Kofoy, Diamond, as Arsenal, hey, Sir O Castle Junkers, or my Junkers as Arsenal. Na Enoka, who be a major, Oba as Santimantem Ha, as a coordinator Abedia Chile, a large image, Woko Pion was a debi, says the eye and a dear, a Santa Regina's critical coordinated cancer. No, one more day a song air to a former good year to be a one munition number one, number two, Sarabaya, assassin, omit my Akataso.
4: Regional Coordinating Council, Regional Security Council, no, collaborating with agencies, you know, Munam Bibiano, MDF, Madmo, no, sir, the bit is a munition number one and two. You know, by and Mwanka Samuni, we say, Oma Saints, and Opa, as a young fa, a sobby, and as a force, we are ma almost set. Now, to me, be a engine, a juma, or a biano, now, or if I say, Obesha, see, a city in Sassano. 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
4: 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The best rate for Macafin, Namian, come quite the first one as I say a month with the Afra Quam Bonnet or two from the beginning. You beat me after the claiming Adiama, a buy another boy in Chirma. Okay, and so I say I will claim more hard. And I am born at the over 10 acres. And at Yaka and Sona Eboso, and a million of Asica. And to the Maca, up here, who says, Sans I say I can as part of a social. Corporate responsibility. No, yeah, bakata diaka ni na.
3: Adeshima ma opinion training Ken aye owura Robert Dambo no na ya operations manager Emma Denmark Prime Company Limited na ye training kanu ye ase.
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9: 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Mix Master Gazin so any ni crew no omo be ma eho eja aso. 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

Tim. Ebusia, shall I wear you wear free summer season, a grand finale, more, and your Christiana, 12 July 2026, and what West Hills Mall, I and what a crack as well, Quantum Ponoso. Kai say, time no, and your 4 p.m. na you know, yet, Nassi, 6 p.m. near picking a live, and what Doom TV, so, and Stroma, yes, Sheree, a Doom TV, yeah.

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3: 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Camera papia. And phone ni kabia. Funa ya yama wa wadi moses wobu. E bobra koini. 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Wasabe kao Samsung Galaxy A07 and A17 phone ni bi.
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3: 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West Hills Mall ebe yo butu butu butu butu. Eye Nsoma Season 8 Grand Finale. Wey serious artists and a music icons and a bass ye. 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

0: until Ebusia, shall away you when free Stroma season 8 grand finale mu oh e ye kwesiara 12 July 2026 e wo West Hills Mall a e wo Accra Kaswa Quantum pon so kai say time no e ye 4 p.m. na ye nyinda yatna se 6 p.m. ni a picking a live e wo Doom TV so and Stroma yes sure a Doom TV ye wazo yes.
1: Hello, Auntie. 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
1: Oh, Minia, Kafra, I don't want to walk out from Kana. Minia, Omo, she say, Kama, who can say, who could do holidays? 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
2: So why are you drinks over to Quine Dia? 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
6: It's Friday!
7: All other political activities must be suspended. Everybody must be on board. All markets and shops must be closed. And this one, the CDS is on board. And the IGP is on board, and the controller general for immigration is on board. So if you go and open your shop, you will be on fire. This is not just the normal thing that we've been doing. If a president speaks and you want to take it for granted, the law will deal with you. He is the commander in chief of the Ghana Armed Forces. All shops will be closed, all markets will be closed, and the market When the flood came, it entered most of the market. So if we don't close them and sweep and clear all the debris and disinfect most of the places, they will be back.

0: selling all those things for us to eat, and there will be outbreak of diseases and those things. These are some of the things. So the technical men, come out with your best roadmap, and we'll meet again. This is just the initial.
1: So I am
2: working with you
1: from Tudu and descending towards Mokola, and this is what I see by the roadside. It's quite disheartening, and it's becoming a normal thing in the heart of the city now. Filth everywhere, filth everywhere. And if you can't really see this in town and think it's normal, then it means that we've almost become used to the situation. My worry as it stands now has to do with the season in which we find ourselves. Now, don't forget that we are in the rainy season, and this filth can cause some outbreak, cholera, and other conditions that I'm beginning to be afraid for our children and even ourselves. Look at this. The filth has taken one lane. Yes, so cars find it very difficult to negotiate or maneuver through town, as you can see right in your shorts. It is not about just an ordinary dumping place. This time, it is in the middle of the road, and as you can evidently see, as far as this shot is concerned. And so at this point, right in front of the traffic lights at Tudu, you know, it's become a dumping place, and the cars, as you can see, as in your shot at the moment, find it very, very, very difficult to get through, because the lane, the 2-3 lanes, is now reduced to one, and just as you can't just picture in what we can see here and now in this particular shot. It's a very dangerous situation we are dealing with. Look at this vehicle. Now, this vehicle is stopped because moving forward is going to be another thing. It has to take its time and see how best it's going to go by this refuse and get through. And just as you can see in your shots, it is not a situation that as a country we can be proud of for any reason. And so we have reached a place where the city authorities, either they are not seeing this, ignoring, or whatever the situation is. It's a very sad situation, a sad moment, and I think we have to be up, especially the city authorities, and do something about it.
3: Aha, I am in town, one of the beach. Mum bala na ewa hano. Aye beach o. Mum bi sam se yale. A ediba o mai ni mum. Inti, what are we doing to stop this?
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1: Badar maiti o.
2: No credit room, the bomb basso pa, the present penny for your shape, pan, your bomb basso. I'm intent, Musan say, I don't have a morning show. That's what I said, I'm intent, Papa. But for some time now, we saw you, my room in your bay. Eh, no credit me, it's waiting for quite a year. I'm not saying I'm ready to be fine, quite fine, my farm. But the time when I'm saying, between me, ready to see what room. It doesn't answer no. Hey, last week, we be pan, my name, the Passa school, Italian schools, as you see a multi-seat for a poor boy. We are trying to

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1: Question,
2: it's Friday!
3: Relax it, relax you, relax you. We are here to a man who trained the idea of wishing me come near that group and I would die now. A bebem, Joahome, Joahome. Yeah, do baby now. Brand what Joahome. I want that. I want that. Yeah, we are the Baba Tumpamo. So I want this announcement, you know. If you had a baby, you had never Tumpa, you be cool. So one because I want to find one Tumpam. Now, what? Yeah, the Baba, say, I don't want Tumpam. I know I found one Tumpam. Anyway, what would you have a mouse to see? Yet what to pim? Asem din asem ko. You move a billion tinum, yen relax it, yen nim enum, enum, enum. Obreya ubui, Tomasina a bongum, to a oti bass, what a treble, what say, na a ba, and a foot on the muntio. Na brana obren uwa, obiba the false canoe. Na see enum, enum sayario. Na relax it, relax body no, relax the spirit. Best in the world to a dean or cut away, meaning said Hans Free ran out of them for no more a jar, a toto or nipper piano. The piano will gain, open day with Yassi. Auntie Noms, who not a gintinum. I make a move in a move, move, move, move, move, move, move, move, move, move, move, move, move, move, move, move, move, move, move, move, move, move, move, move, move, move, move, move, move, move, move, move, move, move, move, move, move, move, move, move, move, move, move, move, move, move, move, move, move, move, move, move, move, move, move, move, move, move, move, move, move, move, move, 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move, move, move, move, move, move, move, move, move, move, move, move, move, move, move, move, move, move, move, move, move, move, move, move, move, move, move, move, move, move, move, move, move, move, move, move, move, move, move, move, move, move, move, move, move, move, move, move, move, move, move, move, move, move, move, move, move, move, move, move, move, move, move, move, move, move, move, move, move, move, move, move, move, move, move, move, move, move, move, move, move, move, move, move, move, move, move, move, move, move, move, move, move,

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3: At the Pebbiatin, na in 10th July, at Yaya, a Yasido! I said, da, get the much idea and put you want to say, why be a man, you know, and yet easy, sir. And you say, and then so no, a year, a national cleaning day, ya, ye ka say, makose klaba, unse na yo wa wabon yumache, makose klaba, e juma mako ye no, enye izi.

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2: Yeah, yeah, yeah.
1: Doctor Net is saying,
2: oh, Namia Dum, Namia Dum, or the Enne Ache in the Yabeka say after down Kuan, I'm more than so ever opa.
1: Yedo Badi and I say, now what you won't call my ye de a ye neuropathy. Now, one my name dear be brain no affahon, but what to farm my eh? Joda be seeing Raya water, dear Nesia, Nafi. And your best complications and prevention. It is Dr. Nebonsu, yet you are Darama.
2: You, Minaba, my men far and Jack is here, Emma with you for. Now, young Sanda almost was say, if you say a shade, you may dear see, or my kind of home, I'm dear, you may dear defeat you after a dear baby see a nephew day. The PPR or one out here, bread it here, you know, you say, Asida and come out. Now, said the work canon. 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
1: okay
0: na, yes and any challenges be affected to an among
1: mate
0: any HIV grow hepatitis grow and as a chemo a group be as so mr no more when you come now what to me I prevent this anime in a not afraid here yet to me the also treatment amount
1: okay
0: treatment a war due to an among hospital yet test so now you should say nya eban wen enam so a ehun anuyie ewo ho nti ehu popia eni ni ya keken hu se hu na utu anamon entemo a
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3: 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In Tifa number, this is CA, Ofra, Ka, Dog, Mitio, or Abdom FM. 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Yeah, in numbers, I did it, Jimasono, a year 0543. Doctor, Missy Way, a Yamiami personal number, and you fray, and I'm Yana Menobe Casa, 0543. 0244 96 16 96 0244 96 16 96 Mesre the 250 package you know person or do you would jimu dia ofra bo adom fm and sanya ma special code now do any achievement or ya yara sabia no and kwa bata bia ye wo office e wo takwa tamso ye wo office e wo kasua e ye pink fm ye wo office e wo santa maria blue kiosk. Your office, ever Koforidia or Yoko Runabout, and your office, ever Ashaman, Roman Down, and your Monica Lane, in the Unkabatabia, a Benwon, offer a doctor number, now your special coder, for 256 Nebra, or how be a Ukum, say your stroke, say your a woman, or how diabetes, high blood pressure, Uti Akunyam Untuminante, a Krubi a two,
4: okay,
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4: na it is saying
5: na me adom ye hoye
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5: yewo Pretoria was
4: Pretoria West.
5: Never
4: tried. Oh, okay. Chamfonicha, what is saying? Ghana for Bayer saying, and the Wahonum.
5: Yeah, this is here. The MFN is here, Bay 200. And the water side.
4: A Hongkwa and Nongkwane camper, a one man, I say, be war other areas.
5: Be war other areas.
4: A hinehe.
5: Ebi wo Captain Park wo around here, but baby ebi wo wo wo no. Enye dodo na na meti ni abobo.
4: Okay. Na sa park na obo so so mo do so ho.
5: Ai omo do so ba ni nim omo dodo.
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5: Bo so mene na wo chimi.
4: Na motim penyifo nka
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0: mobile. Almost a week away, or Monday, on the Baba fire by date potato, and I mean date potato, sermon, and I to
1: know.
0: And then I see I eat you.
1: But I say, nay, if you don't.
0: I miss the other.
1: Okay, in the camp was sitting at the same, but so many what you mean, no more call living at the same.
0: Living it, dear, as usual, a morning. It be more yare and cranny mountain for a domoco hospital near day. You know, living it, dear, I can't explain. A morning, Cassa, morning.
1: A juma ben now, now your
0: own annihilation.
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0: own, both say.
1: Ubuti, wow, so pana.
0: Mr. Lum, my bassano, my jerby, the if you're not meeting a cry, fear and say, oh, here for any be our. You know, I'm a mija di dia na me de ba. She said, "Ni mi na yo hobi anye she hope sa abaino. Baba be fa ye ni tina ni tini. Abe kanye busi ya phone."
1: Na oko hwache.
0: Ne ko 5 years.
1: 5 years ni. Na watu mi a struggle anya wanka sa salu na wuye mojuma. Na business to say a day now to me a year sales be saying.
0: How's your money dear? Sometimes it's to see my hand so every month be out your rent and then to baby you know. Now what you are shop or better electricity, baby I was two groceries, no baby. Not the other better home cran and no cran so yes.
1: Ain't he on a normal day, Matthias here. On a normal day, as a hairdresser, now a day with sales, you're saying, and some of the tits are money enough for free. What the bagana sicker?
0: A day. Gana sicker. I haven't said 1,000 or say, she had also $1 now, about 4 minutes, you know. Chamas can and soap alcohol. Can alcohol. First, no, car, maybe by her saying 1,000 acre, if you can anchor 15 million yard. And so she see, and who you answer? What send her 1,000? I come find say, if you say 700.
1: Okay. I won't call now, and I saw no ma.
0: Me wa baba ako ena mikuno.
1: And to me and son, I'm walking for her.
0: I need to come for
1: home. Just say, according to the CID, and whatever you know, my jay school.
0: Hey, Monday, Andra, I'm going to go to the hospital 5 months. I'm going to go

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5: may I impatry.
4: It is senate yet to say.
5: Because the first I let in the call ye.
4: Says me to you. Me bacho chili mame.
5: Senia almost see kase enye juma. Me nimi enta enye juma. Because passport in a year for 10 years. And I let it about kroma. It takes a 3.5 years. But I'll call hospital almost in a passport. Enye juma. And I let it back also so call shop price so akwa akotade eh so akwa ye na so register omo card ni binu omo ka chance na passport enye ejuba nti di enti so ba be register nti lady dey je ni passport no journey free honum
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4: Okay. Enti ehsese ne senate ye wo ho to say wo call all these years no na wo ni documentation bia meboa.
5: Me ba cho na me wo bi. Me wo bi but no no eye receipt to the crime. Omonfa mame eye permit na me ye eye receipt to the crime. Omonfa permit na emba me. I say me ye no for 3 years ni. Omonfa mame.
4: Permit no ye den.
5: Receipt ne keke.
4: Permit bena okoji yo ma receipt no.

0: You call VFS or more office one, Cassa. And you call Koye. Your boss is in a Germanic car, one year my.
1: And he permits in known and Cabema to me so be to me at now or mining.
0: Mefacho, aye. And so I didn't also Oman farm, I mean, so near possible to make him at now promo her.
1: Na would dear say, dear into no man farmer, son, say 3 years ago now, yeah, no dear. Nature says, I need my name will cry, never mind. Until the end, they see quite almost almost farmer.
0: Oh, say, I quire a lack. Utria, or what the man, Utusu, and ya, or man farmer, I'm very sure, say, within 10 days for free cream has been. San or Moyano. So we are like a mother by my one, you're like a. Or more informal. But me mediano, me check here, almost and buy. My check here, check here, check here, check here. Almost and buy it, me cry permit to make a kit, me cry receipt to make a kit.
1: And Quarado draws best singing, and now a walk camp.
0: And crowned the uncrowned doors of power. And crowded doors, but those saw them crown about 5 months, and none of home found out what they call hospital. Omo yi na na juna no pay so omo sa ko do so we kura na 5 months
1: ondi omo de ne ko ye omo hye no
0: omo de ne ko ye do o so omo hye no but omo sa ka chene so on brand me nti amo pay e no sa ko ye
1: mate e di na
0: na ko ye ba ko so 2 years ba ko ye 2 years omo de na no de nyame nko a nyankopo na ye adom Yamenqua, honors or quiet man of Muino, and then no one living in the Sarkoy than about 5 months in the coy.
1: A dear Namobeka champion for 1 month, 2 weeks, a mokoye. The last time I yakasa, Namo Simpany for so moba, Monte or Monka. Dear Nabeka champion for.
0: Never to Nakacha, Monse. Baby, I'll be good as film. I'm on my way. Now I'm on my fire and coffee because I'm nodding, Pansy, as well, ma. I'm on my fire and mercy, the bit in your car, no.
1: Maybe I'm on a wabo, mana.
0: And would you a wabo, a pair, because last month, 29th, I said, almost I say, you're more much and match, no. And today, who I say. And I, your honor, so guys, be by honor. And I'm going to do a say, Cassa, lady back or Cassa or a few of them. There are a couple of cattle prof who said, what cast a bring a baby? See, I see. Yeah, my mom, I said, yeah, my mom, to the
1: hat. Do you want to call my hobby? I'm
0: on by. I'm on my happy.
1: And Ray, Yan and Tia, sit there, ban, papa be a friend of fighting. I'm a Christian, I will want a second. What is that, seven?
0: Me pa chaya te.
1: Mate, obifufro ebe mwana. 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
0: Obia ambe ebe. 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
1: Mate, mame nase. 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
0: Me pa chaya. Hello, sir.
1: Better many movie dear now beca a dear champion you for no pay.
2: Yes, sir, I'm paying for say yeah, chin is wrong with someone beside why.
1: The right
2: in Kotojugu for most wrong why.
1: Mate, me that say, yeah, Mate,
2: okay, yeah,
1: that say it's South Africa, we know a year, Pretoria West, maybe a. Church of Pentecost, Campo Ghana for Besa Hano, 200 no, and I, yene, a bimo, a di, and Cobononti, Obugusu watching yemu, same penny for beba, na, wabe for mako. 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
1: 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A Yahoo Nina. Na Bibrino and Manusumo. To say the America to a gun and near Marco Yeno, Sao Mlazino.
0: What for J. D. and Meboa?
1: Yes.
0: A house, I don't know my Huamania, in Tierra Sea, Yakahuasama.
1: Yeah, yes. Na ye. On say your baby so a home friend of Peter Marisbeck.
0: Mm-hmm.
1: Peter Marisbeck say no. Nipa almost prepra almost prepra almost a chase almost see almost shelf and also fine town, baby to the fine town and also say, mea mea no be brave. Almost prepra mouthful. Me no can not me ne ye near Baku didn't come over Marisbeck. And I'm with the free film.
0: Mm-hmm.
1: And Sema all come over. In a gap for a free prowl. Gun of why a free prowl. Any a code you were for a free prowl. Yachibi call police station. You see a cohere on crater. Yatu to among four shops. Sad dear winning animal. Among family and money. I weigh and running and reaching for seven America. Yes.
0: Eti wofa jeno se eye den no wo hefa e no mo beto se ni so no

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3: According to said Omuka Nawada. And see, Tama, a Mabununu, almost say, ye, no. I like Obia pray Nenka, and see Omujane without even notifying ye papa. And see Omujane, you know. Anna, Omukoto Shepa, Omuko, Omade, Omode, Niko Raho, Tomukoto, no, no, no, no, no, no, no, no, you omo ba be kun sa na de na se kire omo de wuti ke wo wo na sa fere no na we nu mo fini jane akoshishe 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Because at that time, no ambulance, no fine. Ambulance, anytime there was age, was almost 2 hours. Not the OBM, and on one time, because I say, you know, Sadium Rano, SPN, so be trapped. I was so offer ambulance ever. And it be 5 hours cry, I was ever never funnel. Wild in the car, normally, na ya a boomra. But we know not, they didn't have a choice. And I'm a funnel. And then they call Ayara Sabia, as you see, out there.
4: Sadia, a report, if you free me, I see a normal boa man, you know. Nature say, Ghana for whom you know, or be a new safe. It almost say, or say, and yet Ghana and Kwa. African countries, I would do another show holding in Anno, but you're very strictly to Ghana. A moon you save. You're in same penny for so on Baba for Munina. It's here your mom walk camp or Hono Cra say, you're before my bar. Still, it be what you
3: do. Oh, him, Nipa, what had there a dozen? Nipa, what had there a dozen? Oh, my, I'm a bit skinny, dear. A minute, a year cacrabby. Ain't he? In Boma Cow Pretoria, Crano, it's a me high, it's only a bear 800. As I 800, no. It's a plain saying a bit me about a befowl. And I know no, Bosumia Becham, Omuntim a foul, and no minim the intimate being called a noble. But the Kaya City, our South Africa, you see, the air corner, or him, I know your ding, because.
5: Oh, and then, honor dear, a honey is sebi, a sika four. And the sa, crewman for the omo, di instinct, huni, wadaroma, men canada, omono, omon kosa abian, omon nam, baby a sebi, maybe a mino kase, yo, ewo, Durban CBD, Durban City, no, CBD, that is a hana, young man say, you, crum, the zebia, akra, okanshi. Men can say, Durban CBD. No. Now, Durban CBD, no, omenu hapa. Omenu, because I had a business near Koso Kasiye. And now, I hope one, no, ye wo hasso, debris, and ye, Ethiopia, funny, whatever.

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1: Hey, Dini, ye. 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And you different from Sebi Wolfi. 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I didn't any mumba. Who's a deal with a coyer put to prad ye be on the other best shaying? And to be on any year in any ma. Sabi Ghana for na making you Ghana ni be ma Ghana ni ba ni ne ma omo school mu omo ko school omo yesi enti preocupa di be beto a na fe die e me nya ne dan me fa e me ko he me e because sika e wo bank un ko yin na un ko ana chefe enti aye bibi a chichire yebo enti u bindo no Your mamma don't share wool store. 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
3: 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Document. I'm say undocumented. Any documented. 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And omu ti mini no negotiate ye and omu dialogue ye. Other than that, you know, omu ba a man in konti one way di abu trimme pre prao. 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No omu de ke kanesa. 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And a hogo wanna see it before. Afrophobia. We be before bro phone can be can ye be before.
4: Okay. Inti Ghana for what was this year? No money now you ready some baby fee.
3: No credit ye. Okay ye de. 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
0: let us say
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0: order for Jennifer C.
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0: Yeah, I'm cutting you off.
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2: I'm
0: not going to my father bad.
2: Yo, Michelle, I don't make it for you
0: now. I send that clean up you or Temano. I install you.
2: No, I don't. Now, Moshe, Juma, see light for a year. Almost sorry, I'm much by 5:30. Me, I'm see polyclinic. I'm in them. I send me my name by. I'm why you got any me now. You got any more. You baby, I'm a share. If you know what she has to do, ha. It's a human because you're almost sorry in the my age, man. No one's aware of him. You're a busty like for in Abaso.
0: By assembly honour, you draw assembly honour before 6.
2: Assembly has come to one. New town,
0: only any, our assembly. When see in Ambantem, who's a train in a who? Yes, we direct if I had to buy and say, yes, I take clean up exercise, no by 6.
2: Nothing, Caponus, clean it or Kuma. Minam. If it's market, any new station, I hear you, Juma. In Tianina, my name once, I may do assembly 7:20. Ah, maybe I better do new chances. How can you say, your money to my Juman in your talk show?
1: Okay.
2: Yes, Pine Sweet Juman,
1: Bella,
2: Nasana, Tama East for APA. 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Abobo ya any waste management tracks no enya nintem na omonsa ejuma tumemufu onaya no.

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2: Okay, nti ono abo abasobo no ono abo empi abasobo no ebeba arrangement a mo ye ma head of ne no na mo look at equipment no ne dodo obeye san e na nipa sense na mo show manim say mo be provide equipment dia ma hom
3: yeah enu amia me to anamo eko assembly ho any NADMO coordinator any MC eko kasai. Now, you share, say, every electoral area, be ye, ejuma, nananka, mini, MC, you know, ya be concentrate, ewotema, central, and ne, chinano, ya concentrate, ewotema, east. 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
3: the numbers na ba na bro in fact we share the security services we share security services ahun keka omo de gi ejuma ni mo a na eso eni bebre e sign say me am do assembly no na fire service for immigration for Ghana police the navy I mean, make us say, you know, dumb no, and on a year overwhelming kakra.
2: A dumb ne by ye, empty equipment, no, a year assembly no one provide ye, and that's a munya support from the local government ministry, no, a de be a better machi, and now waste management company be the by.
3: But a assembly no, and a check through the NADMO, and a nona, but support our local government, a de by ye. Any makers any na ya buying ejuma for a more abo homoden.
2: Nti bunye equipment to do a bear saying.
3: In fact, mean to me, for do do on and to get the announcer, meaning say, electoral area be a in ya two, sir, I'm going to be ejuma.
2: Two, so saying, because it be one ma, said a year came hui, and ye enough. So what I say, ain't you know?
3: Enough ni dia make me aka say won to me enchichire ma obi a enye bi e san say wo hwe mpote ma enye obi a na obi need pickaxe enye obi a na obi nti niamma no e dan so e wo requirement am de be ejuma no ho na ne na make aka say me hu dogo in terms of exact numbers but obi hu electoral area be na 3 pickaxe I am ma with tools. Now, I'm going to call Omoho. And to make me, I can say, yes, you know enough to do the work. Now, Domino, APA, EFA, and also Ekahoma, about me say, it's a man, eh, yeah.
2: Okay. 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
2: sir clean in dia ya wan I sana minister for local government waka I am 1 6 1. Which will be a yes, I will wish I saw so no me at the opposite to lane ha. Individual, so I do my four, one more can so, yes. And being so, I expect it, one more age in a hole. And one more show. Aha, so you said a gun, you should buy it. It be and no be, should you know, be, but in our noja, someone our baby audience, the audience. Now, dear, who I am and one more pan, say. Baby, I have seen Muran move free one morning. You are clear when you are so I've been a. The hustle be answered that one Muran, no, I just didn't rob a dear people. And I may say, so when you father said, yeah, you know, so who say, yeah, yeah, I'm all the other people. But I never said, so, yes, I did not, and yes, but to me, you know, when you are trying to mother sister Muran, you have to take a Google Pine on.
1: Mate. 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
3: Places on my head clean up, near Sessi, so far, any challenges, sir? Some of the communities say they facing. Sessi and the area, Kochado, His Excellency the President, and so, Ebeto, from here, we are moving to Chado. But my friend is on the whole, so far, so good. I'm off with PEPA, I'm off on so to Tom Stomu. I catch a task force. Yeah, bo bia koko. 1-2 shop mu. Task force, omudi. Tipa trust nenam. U shop senior men ya yebesis. Ye de bibe ko prisons. Ye de bibe ko friends and orphanage. The whole greater Akran. Ye bechi chamo. Into whom per se, you'll be fine. And our sanction, ye best obian to the shop mu. Na to me dia ye di obian fan hunship. Because, and then, ya ye ye, see, and then, and so toa. Yen na ye fear the pending, a beba. And this is a shared responsibility. I want to be a fanyade, the hunjim, nia nyana, yankupaya duma, ochina, nia diaba, a ye.
4: Okay. Na ya four reporters across. A dear bakwa ye wunu ne se, a kadian tus na, ye di ye jumano anyho, by ye cast so a besa sabola no, a ya ye challenge. Arrangement in the sign of your ban equipment, your de prapra, any ball as a sano. How was it?
3: And Pacho, if you can be specific, because as far as I'm concerned, as the minister, you're Reiki. Initial, that was right from Tuesday. You have all the MMDCs, EBA meeting, you have environmental officers, you have fiscal planners, engineers, you have to be any assessment. No, we share the kind of materials they will need. Say they will deploy before ahead of this exercise. Obia didn't report it by. Obia has been attended to. Not even a single district has not been attended to. It's Obika said, equipment and those are. Is the refuse generated? And then I asked him, what you are saying? It's Obia now, availability of cars. Yeah, it's his petty, sir. You have been generating that kind of refuse. And then always we can say, ball and then you are some of the logistics then soon. But as far as I'm concerned, you hear Sefatan Obian Saka.
4: Tema East reporter, Yenya, and I say, any panel, menim de criteria, so I say, MMDCs need the list by ya, and I say, numbers by ya, modi ye, jumano, ebia brosso. 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
3: aha the equipment are there but don't forget say the trucks will not be stationed at one place. Trucks na is a movement vehicle. I was saying moving to all the communities. What you are saying, we cannot deploy because we have 90 communities at a particular district. We are going to deploy 90 trucks. No. So you share the number of trucks that can first accommodate the refuse now. And then you better deploy. So it's a movement truck. And don't forget, it's sunny peace. We wait because from picking the refuse, there's a dumping site. So definitely at the close of the exercise, cars are moving around to collect the debris. It's here, there's a debris somewhere that which has not been collected. Doesn't mean that we don't have sufficient logistics. No. It's a no reference.
4: Okay.
3: But who is Temano? Who found out? Almost friend debris, Gubebia. Yes, they will definitely collect because their vehicles are moving. It's a movement vehicle, sir. And making sure, sir, when they are.
4: Okay.
3: So they should exercise patience. No matter how it is, all the debris will be collected.
4: Minister, I want to send soon any from pa.
3: Yes, it's a new form.
4: Until ye pregwa bonti and so any from ya kanyan re said the wuchim wuchemwi and was so koba yen

0: be fa kan to baby ya. 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In so to a de anybesi.
1: Circle, trust me. Before it will look better, no more access. Because we have task force as a vantage point, I'm in new cafe. It's a chance and I make cafe. The chance are moving. If you are in new cafe, who knows, cafe, the track is there to collect the debris. You wouldn't know. Into a year can say, exercise at the end of the day, it will be successful. We look and say, yeah, I'll call their team leader. Now I find out exactly, baby, I'll call and say, they should make sure say, trust me, baby. And I make us a test, trust me, baby, I call one and me with the heavy way on my generator. Yes, and Peter, who shall ball like a generator? And then, who be so say, it's a dumping site for years, yet ball a baby. So we know they are going to generate a lot. No matter how it is, the trucks are available. Minu kase, we have even 10 trucks at co-workers here, Babes Sabola. So, okay. We have enough trucks to
0: Mate, work. Minister, monsi se mouni nani organization, mouni ye met you for kasa ye, e mou mouti yo mou, e wye mou bobre no, ene nene china, mou de ye exercise.
1: Oh yes, exercise. Wada, omu ma ye, yes, there'll be downpour. And but it shouldn't prevent us from working. But what am I saying? The fact that there's a downpour, it shouldn't prevent us. We have heavy downpour ahead of us. Into you're expecting that heavy downpour. Sebe and Kwasi, another disaster. We are in consultation with them.
0: Omo equipment and sono, and also sono, omo edi hujuma, obe bochi.

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It should tell you the rate at which a baller ye generating. 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
4: It's

wuche ebrenwa nonkron abo apahon semano edunum eye 9:15 AM Dr. Davis Adeze aye krado ewa hasi oye consultant obstetrician osansu ye gynecologist ene bano stem cell nsoa oye consultant ewa Mary Lucy Hospital and Fertility Center nti eneno na wachimu

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0: sign Emma Doc, Akwaba Doc, Machibium.
1: Yeah.
0: Yeah, that's say, sir, Abibia, a beton safro, Ujipinye, na Ubeboye, a money that's war. Na Didi kind congratulations.
1: Thank you.
0: Congratulations.
1: Thank you.
0: The last time I share one my ye didn't come on stem cell a bemuno.
1: Yeah.
0: Send a doku ye juma den den so dok and kaho asem. A friend yahoo results.
1: More beba.
0: Oh, that's nice. That's good to know. It's ye hope.
1: Yeah.
0: Mekai say just last week ya.
1: Yeah.
0: Even before this week I yehu new see from Ohono.
1: Yeah.
0: Na meni mwara bako be 44 years say din komo. Or wa wo bako. But on whoopim. Na wasahini se kryanam yemu pushishime. And ye ni yes say no, after 40 years no, I won ye problem, I won a din, and yeah you buon so nyene pe and no dear do sa 40 years no.
1: Yeah.
0: Ya brabomu ni circumstances and a draw. Enti enano ye be kwa heavy on stem cell no
1: sure
0: na ye hunu na de ban dia ye de kum ansa na matumi anya kwanya se mekita akwada enti such a person after 40 and also almost at 40 a woman ye onye bi nso wate ada and that's all homa san pan
1: oh and that's all hopa on se nyankopon na na wa mayen gift of science and I answer you the airing, Edijuma. And this is the same. Set your vacasset, or be any hope, and that's what any hope cry abiding. Because there's hope for almost everyone.
0: Okay.
1: Out there. Yeah.
0: And it is so. Into stem cell, no, I hear the idea, not the bind to saying, how does it work?
1: Right. Your cast stem cells are almost a bit more torn and drew being your system cells, and I say a habine be your system cells, and I say a year drew, and your habine, and your herbs, and your bibia is within the human body. Nyankupon a boy, no, my stem cells. Once a cells are what human body, when I'm known a bia with juma a. Okay, and for the true muja is a red blood cells, once a muja be me and son. My cells by me and the womujanum, red blood cells and the mamujani ya call. And your white blood cells, unya infection, and I'm more will be by, and the poor mouth would me fight this eye infection. And I have platelets, and it's in the ma say, baby, hey, you're healing, baby, healing, because platelets, no, your factors be a different growth factors, a woman, at me repair in yama. So, na and I think, you know, stradinama away a body no more. So
0: Sradia won't put you anymore.
1: Yeah, I won't put you. And the first is our fruitness at Sradia won. Stem cells, Ashimu, ma. Yes. And bone marrow, don't pay moon.
0: Imukono.
1: Corner. And also stem cells, Asha Hopper. Now that there are stem cells here, so be a yawa, and never ma. And over there, over here. Young fans say, be a child.
0: Mhm.
1: Unse wanya

0: order for Jennifer C.
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0: Yeah, you just said that.
1: Did you say I just said that?
0: Yeah, I'm cutting you off.
1: I can't have any more? Why not?
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3: It will repair. Mm-hmm. It is our cells now. It's just themselves. It was okay. Said me, said Juma, we are. Nasibia, Uban, maybe in course you are 12 seven yet. And then I would you know a munya and an audio and Cassano engineer. And yet, Mitchell's asked themselves here. Eddie Cochet. Sa organa ne mo efa sa na wodie no mo e ma na wodie no sa den
4: ehili e sanya ho din
3: ya ho din ti say nti efa no rejuvenation that just it works younger again sa suna ye di ninkosi ansem e di yawa na ma ninkosi ansem asa e den asa aye yes the stem cells no sanity nti no yenga yes stem cells no operation ta bo kra no me di nipa ni stem cells Boma operation or be healing them. In this infant, so Nippam, you know, say, why an operation is a fibroid, you know, all the stem cells. I treat a back or a cow. I inject your goop now, would you know, maybe why you're needing cushion some and a back when you use stem cells. Don't say the stem cells 2 days the following day, crano.
4: No, what on healing?
3: Well, healing, and healing here faster, quicker, stronger. A chain will be a young fast stem cells, and yeah. And the stem cells, no, any Padriana, and someone there, and you dry a dear free baby.
4: Dear no more chun, Padriana,
3: yes,
4: the master, dear, yes, you see, no, Padriana,
3: Padriana, until I was a young coupon boy, and I emphasized damn new hospitals, anyhow, and I'm only part of the sea hospitals, and as a pharmaceutical, instead of moving a chain, let just say, Bibi, you are a mire, then we keep going.
4: Yeah,
3: because stem cells, no, and I intended to end the Janipa lifestyle because the mouse stem cells in the idea, then it means FCC organs, no, and my organs, no, check, and my wound, check, and my area, I will also and how we breathe.
4: Okay, the young fan say, Obia Wanyan menopause, and I say, where we are,
3: yeah,
4: because. After 50 years, so now okay, can be cried to me back as early as 45, 48. Now, when
3: you
4: obia wako wechabra stem cell to me rejuvenate. Now, what do you need to me?
3: Oh, yes, stem cells at me rejuvenate.
4: Wow,
3: at me rejuvenating the eggs. Nay, one thing say about the whole process starts about a bra or ban a what name I am. Kusi and Sam. See, I wonder you are Kusi, I do drobe hundreds of thousands or even you know millions. Now every month, be I know Kusi, I need be echo. It is a Bible in Sir or Tunkusi Abaco, but answer of a Tunkusi, hundreds and a chassis, and Abaco pay I develop by matured. And Tinanka and I then waste it. Yeah, and every month, Bussumi be I know, not in Kusi, I know, Eden, Esa. Until this stage, I just ask some clients in menopause. I just in the period inside
4: them.
3: Maybe the monsoon before the period in the cry. No, Nancusana cross under that. Into some Cusiana be a hot dear rejuvenation in the management. But say, do stage, and I just didn't ask Sunday. I will rejuvenate. I don't know if it's
4: sorry,
3: but yes, until that is the whole point. But until at the right time, your rejuvenation now, it means any answer. And you see, it's not about Nkusi and Kwa, but I would hear you here. All right, okay, now would you hear? The internet would you hear and say, a honor baby never die, die a baby never die, and then a womb on Ankasa Ekano. Now answer a baby never develop, no, a briar, I went before the crying, from. Kusiano, or banning Kusian, Berman, was spam, Asia, for more fat tube, and I could talk. I would, you know, I would in our lining be a friend endometrium. It is a toma, as a tarot. So, my friend implantation.
4: Okay. So, what do you be a self
3: from? And so I started to say AFF. Now, a developer and say Obel. It's a wooden or two very important structures inside my friend endometrium. So, I'll line him. So, into the BLC IVF, where you're two and fat. Now, just a lining.
4: Problem.
3: And I think so after that, I wouldn't.

0: akasa no so no unsa na wudi ate se bia no akukonkusia class A and nani na wudi na bra nyin say that's the size ah binya ba ye kesi can you just imagine until say and so honi wo se de be ya eh ye kesi a e bit me ama nyin say na e den
1: ejina
0: ejina yeah
1: okay until no na chere say eji bia no until no so to me bantem
0: yes, of course. If I say the earlier the better. Ubantema. Yeah. Because once a woman, you know, stem cells, and also aging. Because I know they see your organs, but I know so a honey adding at internal the earlier over the better. But you're quite over so it means harvest because if you're a muja the energy stronger, who boom a rude, it means the kaboom, a man hiding. And I say, and then, fat, you know, millions, then just stem cells, millions, the treatment, you know.
1: Okay.
0: My example, Aunt Mama Dora. Situation. You see,
1: okay.
0: It's not about the age in kwa. It was 61. But yeah. Me, I'm a medical person. No, me show the medical history. I'm part of the show.
1: Okay.
0: Yeah, I had a fibroid operation twice. And yes, I would have done intact. You didn't. You didn't say no. I had operation twice. And to Obia, I want the menopause. That's why you have fibroid. No, you already womb, no, raw menopause, my organ no shrinking. Na emre. It is a who say you pay nya nan enim Yes, I just that is how it happens in the womb. So until I just say, I'm holding the fact say menopause and cancer until now holding any womb and cancer. Point number one, no. Age on it, weakness. Number two, who could chat say womb be a fibroid? That's how they weak even. More, I dare holding in him crowded. I don't know. I think it was side and could try no e fibroid die a week. What's uncle second time?
1: Another fibroid
0: a few years down the line. What's uncle chat? Let's just a woman riding. Are you weak?
1: My brain,
0: but some stem cells yet miss you. Woman,
1: I wouldn't make it
0: taquara. I in a preterm premature and call all the way.
1: Wow.
0: Yes. That is the marvel of stem cells.
1: Wow.
0: Yes.
1: Hey, stem cell. Hey, just a minute. Maniaje pa ama yama meno. Internet, they say, say, emphahone fibroid operation, se do draw obeye. Any awo dienu ni wika ye nemra ayeno. 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
0: pepe sanati stem cells no a game changer. Yes, so I've been it here because sorry, a question about
1: yes, inti me un se ebia said the yaka se bi obi to me aye even if no be the number of times was my year be 5 will be cry to me aye be 6
0: right
1: still crying to me yes successful
0: yeah very important yeah friend implantation failure. I just work with Driabi, but
1: I'm free.
0: Yes, my main trouble the back. I would you know a mono. So that line in our friend endometrium no, is crucial. Because embryo, you know, and I say you know about transfer. I prefer a stage in
1: post. Yes. Baby.
0: Yeah. So your quality sink. That's the embryo, you know, baby. You know, it's the same as I say. Who could you have? Baby? Oh, who? That's the umbra. Oh, I say, I would drop my umbra. No, then.
1: Yeah.
0: If

0: me friend about Friday stage in post.
1: Yes. Oh no, no, baby, baby, no.
0: Yeah. So your quality sank. That's the embryo, baby. Oh no, it is as I say. Who could you be? Oh, who qua? That's a umra. Oh, I say drop man umra na eden.
2: Yeah. If you
0: yes. It be so out me. If I say fertilizer and manure. It is a womb lining in your any writer.
1: Mhm.
0: So any meet me ba. Now see writer any chest man one. It should be structurally right. Now structurally right. No, I would enable one in 10 times. We try scan. Yes, scan with me a hobby. As suspected. Nemo. If you are a woman and a man structurally, not just it must be clear. It is okay. A forest. Who could you be here? Who claim? Who just make sure say you cleared? Number two. Is immunologically right? Structurally right?
1: Immunologically
0: right. Because the whole immune system. Oh,
1: okay.
0: What are stem cells? And so it may be a I would even line it so stem cells. Oh,
1: okay.
0: It is so if you stem cells, immunologically, you know, the inside of the womb.
1: Mate.
0: That environment. You know, I say you're right.
1: Doc, my name is Komomra. My name is Doris. Anum. Dakosu. Mama, Martin.
3: Yes. Yeah.
1: Yeah, my Utinquan. Hey, Yamia, you.
3: Oh, why you be brave?
1: Just say,
3: Yamia, you be.
1: Na, me person will share experience, no, and mammy name a tear for an opinion. Na, ye share. Every bay and a winya send any dasson on a stem son of crompono. What you want somewhere? What you would you say? A bit to me to celebrate ya, ma. Wafa obey.
3: A granny dear, send me a man be kind of canoe. Me patcho be me and cleaning to know.
1: Don't worry, Matthias, here, don't worry.
3: It's been a 22-year-old prophecy. Before I didn't say, oh, my missy, no. My new sign is that so no. Some sentence. The idea sentence. No, me say, me age you, Timo. Yen to me. Mampaba.
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3: And it was UTV. And I'm sure me quite another station. And then there was this edge that keep on watching. Until I kept on watching. And that was in 2023. That was on the 3rd. And I think on the 3rd of April 2023. And to me, go to Shana, a basso. And of the kind, stem cell enhanced IVF in a system, yeah, or maybe, yeah, a man, and that swore a war man, still a man, or more ma, because that one is a specialty, yeah, and then I'm to maybe to be meeting with one, but maybe I'll get down and get down. You know, it was a Saturday, and to Monday, and I'm a friend. To my friend, no, Tuesday, or catch him say, me mad Tuesday. And to know, that was the 5th of April 2023.
1: Mm-hmm.
3: But, days are me rain should.
1: Yeah, I know. Just like,
3: send me a yami, I'm a man who are me rain should that off. But I know, so, me ban me catch him say, my F5 was then 20 years ago, exactly. And to know, doctor, your man, no, see, your head, your man, your baby, my wood, you know. So, baby, I would, you know, yeah, you number your examination. I don't know that's what I hope you would, yeah. Now, the person would, yeah, and yes, see, It wasn't easy. Then later, I see flu, baby. And also, no, doctor, catch them and say, Nyanya, Mia, Anka, and ye.
1: Oh.
3: And someone who sent me intestines in a Abu Bosso.
1: Mm-hmm.
3: And someone to a move, I say. Now, one more year, to me, flu, do not so. And see, you're crabble, a crabble, crabble. I'm going to say, hey, baby, I'm your macron, me, young, your mini passoir. Just all your journey now, only be a bonfire, as you say, Yummy, I start to say, yes, there's some fire, bonnie, we are doing. Send me a bayah, Yummy, I'm doomed. The ammunition, the ammunia, that's what don't mean, Fabbet, and to know. Me friend, baby, no, introducing me, actually, a prophet, the graft. Ewo the Lord Palanquin, ewo la shibi. Eno no so me call eno bisa me ati eno say me anti bisi enye empe surrogate bi na se me be ya me nye bi. Time say me te me ami bi ana say me te obi dia. Time say me te me ami dia. No say me yenche na me niye mumpaye. Tiesati enti na bra me ba for medical. If anything, so now I'm five bonus to go so sad, five bonus go so sad.
1: Okay.
3: And I feel to say, idea. I already, as I say, I did. About friend, you're planting money.
1: Mm-hmm.
3: And I, yeah. And dog say, me aging into no. A better 7 weeks in a hospital, not a car, no more. After 1 month, in your mommy could see. And I have cream. And I am yado. See, say the other beside me say, then complications, Namina, and if I say a short to my mind, no complications.
1: Wow.
3: Yeah, admitting me one day.
1: Mm.
3: Oh, hospital. Ha. Me DP, me couldn't have been on that. Me DP, me, I was on DP tablets. Me DP is stabilizing.

0: to the extent to say I was within 115 to 127.
1: Wow.
0: Fucking time I'm a warrior. I shall say no, but the first 3 months when I'm into me to do with you. And I'm into me in Amso. And then yeah, me coach up by me compared to you. No but pa then I'm gonna go say I know how much I mean say no more call.
1: Oh.
0: Then after second semester no, a band say, oh, and Yamia do me fee and yeah, Janya me to me. And she to the third, you know, sis, best and put to me back to send me the one. And how much you can come to me? So, I'm kind of easy.
1: Hey,
0: Nakoko, tell me for phony or Moody, I mean, pet. Nakoko, tell me for phony, Ben could be a hey, and I'm
1: 22.
0: Yummy Coco, theater, and send me the document, and I send me the bank. I mean, something heavy.
1: Oh,
0: meanwhile, I mean, you'll be an amidity heavy in the morning. But it's a thing, Niki.
1: Na e dabo be si 11 12 me come to
0: the
1: meeting.
0: Hey, na na na na wo gie dia ne
1: oh. Oh, this is beautiful. Yes, nyamia ye. Yes, nyamia ye. Hey,
0: nyamia ye. Na doctor to no show sister. I mean, we've been to some facilities. I mean, depending on where you go, hospital, the care, the professional culture, how do you know to my home? I mean, the come in and American watch you, but they are so passionate and so professional and so caring about how do you know? Oh, then I didn't know. And the relationship, I mean, your mommy one, Obi Aye assigning next to you, Oba Mifie, Saint Jackson, Bia, Oba Babe, yeah, and all that. I mean, and everybody, I mean, Dr. Samoa, the Obex, where, I mean, they, and when they even see you, the reception, you know, the reception.
1: Yeah.
0: And I'm told there was a time Dr. Davis would say, ah, man.
1: Yeah.

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1: Why is this woman not dressing professionally at all? That's why I was not dressing professionally. I couldn't have dressed professionally.
2: Oh,
1: yes,
2: How was the feeling? First time out, he said, nah, I can't hold away. How was it like?
1: I have to get the kicks. But since then, nobody's seeing you.
2: Oh.
1: Okay, but it's

0: Because, you know, I say, I'm going to say, I'm going to say, I'm going to
1: Hi, because again, me back, I think then I had started the antenatal. It's normal because we say, I'm a family Kitiana, and I was like, okay, she I may then maybe. Then the midwife, Erica, she don't say, I didn't know what I'm saying. I know, and you saw all 90, all 90, all year, and we're talking about what I won't say, I won't say, so I was expecting, say, taking the baby back. I'm going to say, aha, me bano,
0: oh, you're healthy. And or kick you a mound with all your healthy crab roast or something. Oh, I'm so happy for you, Auntie Doris. I am so, so, so happy for you. Now, at the end of Becache or Babia, young fan son, so will fear, OTA, and what Jumama OTA. Na ono so wo situation ye bi mo san se fibroid die che se eye ni na enyini wo wawodie mu na so koye ho surgery ani da so ho masa nipa na encouragement ben na de be ma no
1: we touch on encourage obedia and now we are celebrating God say ye de ni tu mo so a on di en jam bonta and ye celebrate scientists no say, when you're a man, you're a bar. That's all right. But then take the booster. Not to say na mono na bra. Na yen shisha wumuni yen say. You find a problem no more. Abraham, you make a change or five can cover for him. Yeah, sure, say, yeah, because Saturn is my minimum. If you have to pay me one of them, actually, yes, if I look over for it. But, or two and a morning, it was two and a morning, you're making me say, ah, maybe, what two and a morning, it's in minimum, you're ready, which is my surprise, you know. Well, then I didn't think,
0: yeah,
1: selling your no man, men can say, my baby up. There's nothing like I've given up. 22 years, 61. 5 days to my sister's second birthday. Na nyamya mama wa famwa fami ba.
0: Oh.
1: Ama sisi akau humia. Uwe inkasa ubi ayayo nusaji because me to me 19 koba.
0: Oh.
1: Me 19 kakankakra ewa hospital honu mkamini. 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
0: Na mati.
1: Na mitu nyamiso na nyamya. Any doctors, no, so a papa for me, or may listen, no money, no moon show, no,
0: Ma Doris, medase pa, twas a danum kitwebi. Na, me mende menin, yes, sir, Caro, Brabet, and as never boar, Ma Doris, no, twa as a danum, what if, me menin ye, me dear, dear, de cassa. It's a Ma Doris, as a danum ben, I'll bet so, an opinion, you know, dear, dog, dear, dear, Nancy.
1: Lord has done. Hallelujah, see what the Lord has done. What I waited for has come to pass. See what the Lord has done. What I waited

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3: Yeah.
4: Ababet nase.
3: Pepe.
4: Okay, we're mad. If I be mad, mom. And then I'm massive na yeka. And I work here across.
3: I work here across.
4: Meba. Me fa first cola. Me mo watin.
5: Yeah, no, ma.
4: But we're frozen, we're free. And then
5: Linda. Me kasa fi katamansu.
4: Belinda yeti yon.
5: Pacho, me su mi wo problem kaka na me ya doctor number.
4: Ah, ye wi a o de betuja. Why?
5: Me pacho, pacho.
4: Me das se.
5: Yeah.
4: Me ma wati. Ma ti on.
6: Ye, ye na.
4: Eja, ye fro se on fri fin.
6: E fe ma na to kuni kase fri kumase.
4: Na na ye ti on.
6: Ah, ma li mi tie adum e fe na, me program mi na ma ye ina. Mi ye interested ina, se de beya mi nya. Doctor, and baby, or more when you much like her, whatever.
4: Mate, ya de betuja. Why, yes, sorry, so I. Bedas say. Okay, Matio. Mema wache. Mache. 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Ye frost, and free thing.
7: Catch your friend, Joanna.
4: Joanna.
7: Switzerland, New York.
4: Okay, Joanna, it's you, New York for.
7: Me pa chow me person who baby a doctor no or me niaba na me fanembra ho
4: mate ye wi a doctor de betu janti ya no ama ofo na be ona wabo number no why
7: me pa chow mate
4: all right okay to doc I think say direct in location na ayi contact number no ana bibi wo ho a wo de beka ho ama yen
3: right nye me pese me can say faith e yejuma e se belief na once nyankopon wo ho de everything is possible na nyankopon my stem cells see the eboa e the treatment e nya won ko e the treatment a over bebre e se beka na ya beka
4: no so ho asem
3: na we ne ka a won ho nsem titu into as long as there is life and as long as there is womb there is hope
4: se owo nkwa na awodie na owo nkwa die and that's all ho
3: yeah and that's the power of God power of stem cells yeah into be our problem bia no mbra yen ka say 100% obia but the chances say we nya bibie film no eh very high it was soon yeah.
4: Okay. Doc, o contact number no na fe. Yeah. Yewie yon komoti.
3: Okay. And the my number is Miensa.
4: Miensa. Okay.
3: Sometimes I'm very busy. If you wanna, nurses ni biafa.
4: Okay.
3: Don't put me handle. Your cases ni bi. And I say, the message. Ebe mami. Na me yankasa number ni 0243 678 678 526 526 Yeah.
4: Patrosi Suma maybe.
3: 0243 678 678 526 526
4: And no your doctor number no.
3: Yeah.
4: The Ufa no why you know Dr. Davis. Oh
3: yeah.
4: Mary Lucy Hospital.
3: Yeah.
4: Mr. Oshano Susama me. Doc, Upa so be the numbers me and we can home.
3: Yeah. 050
4: 0501 046 1046 2640 40 and about 0501 046 1046 2639 2639 yeah about 39 and about 40 40 20 okay it's Dr. Davis contact no modia man Mwachira kwa yawo
3: yawo awoshi last stop hospital nidi Mary Lucy Hospital and Fertility Center
4: okay
3: yawo awoshi last stop

0: last up on no ubi sakra ubi tina na tia ba be direct too yeah
1: mate doc me da se se ye ton safre wo no na period a short period mo mu die na so aba abema ye hope no ye da se nyame koso ama mu nim die no na mo koso a emoa emfa serie ema ni padodo enim na me bisa se me ma so stem se ni to me rejuvenate your mana
0: pa.
1: Osa on.
0: Yeah. Mm. Cell bia enko ye, enye dwume ye. Stem cells not me there. And this is sperm. Mm-hmm. This is a low sperm count. I been kra zero sperm count kra. Stem cells ni biti et mi es et dane.
1: Epigem.
0: And et dane into some of those cells. Eh hun ye. I mean Yankopon obo ni pa 100%. Yes. Until I want to see hospital. Why? Because we said it, we have it all. My BBR say I'm fine here. Oh,
1: didn't just say yeah, man, go on a stem cell. Hey, boy.
0: David.
1: A man, so it to me page any man.
0: Me page any
1: man. Any, and that's on any na you be.
0: Yeah.
1: We a bear man, go on. Any that's all. Oh. Doc, yeah, that's it. So by.
0: Yo, Mr. That's
1: it. All right.
0: So I see.
1: Obia. Ejo. So Doctor Davis Adeze, or your consultant obstetrician, essentially a gynecologist, or your stem cell consultant. Ewo Mary Lucy Hospital and Fertility Center Awoshi ena o yenini din komo anopeyi mejidi se wonye ni daso utie ma Doris enyuma woto me say that experience the first kick in onkompo no eye yinafa ebema 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Ayua 05, DJ 05, or Mungina Bochi Dom, and then ye DJ Sunsel Jumadi, a sumono. Yame Shame on Shaw, now on Shaw on my Kronkron Ghana. Dear Bessie Bia, who say, and that's all, Hoate, so ye be man, so your ba, day swoop. Me Sir Wunyan Pia Bontin Kopra ya, but more didn't see a Bontin, yen, I am pra, na yon queen. Yadwasi, ya kremu nina.

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0: p.m. to 4 p.m.
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0: Vical 20, a boost to immune system. Who say yes? Who you are now so far?
1: I'm a for Kasa, oh Kasa, me Kasa, and they're Kokonsa.
0: Yay, almost again. Hey, Ghana Focus.
1: Kokonsa town, this year, me and Dimbo, me and Amy, in your bema.
0: Mike too, baby.
1: And yet, Mok Kasa, you may dear Brum Pokia 101. And they be a gumze.
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0: Ebusia, shall away you went free so my season 8 grand finale mo and your Christiana 12 July 2026 at what West Hills Mall. I ewa a crack swap quantum ponoso. Kai say time no at your 4 p.m. na yen yat nasi 6 p.m. near picking a live ewa Doom TV so. And Stroma, yes, Shere, a Doom TV. Yewazo yes.
1: You will laugh. You will cry. 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Novelas Plus, feel the beat of love.

0: Ashra, you see Lavos and a 100 tomato mix. Yeah, Obeton. 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
1: No, Craig. 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
4: Yeah, how you doing, sweetheart? You good?
5: Good. How are you?
4: I'm good. I just don't want to go to work this morning.
5: Oh, come on. OTD is on right about now. Work and Happiness. He's going to be on for the next 2 hours.
4: Work and Happiness got me riding every morning. 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

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But as I'm to what, no one say yes, and as we, do you know ye? If you are a false allegation, if you are a tatty, there's no smoke without fire. Can't consume now who don't be bree. At here's more Parliament House, Parliament, the answer so. Akwa kwa ese abranti ninyan fani nruye. 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In fact, last year ni this year diye. 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You're by because you say, the bit of a cock appear. I'm say, eh, you bet you're scanning now. Siscano, so what did be? Now would be a Japan and one fine young master, man of the no man, neck, no man, never. When you scan, I'm going to say, Ghana, guess, sir. 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

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I tell you, it's don't go there next time, please. Because I say, ah, no, Pina, I don't want for one friend, Debbie, or can already soon to a semi-canal, hey, Abby. DBS Industries Limited, na me come for on chance, papa, the amount 10% discount, me no can say, Udru, now we hear Carlin Plus Roofing Sheet, you know, I'm a shrill, unsabe can be. 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

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We every adwa mage. Anu mi bo didi di ba kuno ka on. Ekwen sem gwa. Brim. 1 2. Enei se wo fie na wo teme kan na wutie mi, which of course I know say a lot of people are doing the listening on Atom 106.3 FM. Work and happiness vintage Friday. Especially Emmanuel. Mr. Mwa, Duffy's Health and Beauty range of products and they work on the grass on what so a promotion and a course work and it is a whoop at Duffy's Healthy Glow Shower Gel. What come here and sample so what demand 225 Ghana cedis. Whoop at Duffy's Body Cream. 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Whoop at Duffy's Face Cream. 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
3: 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Na mon fam ho enko hye sa training mu. 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Be we nei. 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Nti etuo no kura wan ne toton raw from. Fans also won a bam papa ba. Then Rasumi who said it will be brain and penny for a gigia. One more seno. Then you throw away an amusin crop from Famra, not moon lines and Fama or Mono. To baby Amoka, when you move for or see and your you. That's a nice mother that I'm gonna for. What's your moon Famra? Not the MP could have been fast on lines and Famom. Winningly, one more dear ba. 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

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month free subscription absolutely free absolutely free Oram Naso Brabe Jimmy 0503159739 0503159739 Electroland Ghana was a carpenter and Kenya Murphy. Yes, you said, Countryman song go come, must be real. Minim said, they were Ossidia before Casanenti and a Montanasia. 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What him say, Songo? 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
0: 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I am this company with 100,000. 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
0: Oh, to no good regu soon. And to Miss Row, more and more Tim and Kano pair with you. Way, when only here. Me Timmy would the entire. One more a yam wano, ya yam wawon. Nana, DNT ni petri mo din say, I say, as you can for chair yam for a day. Na, a yam for mum chairs can for a day. Between one and tears ye. DNT netisa. Multimedia quine. Ya quine, kawinki a boss back who pay in Kenwana no. Multimedia Group Limited. Eh, Jessica, eh, they are supported one more. On this year. E ho kan ye obi wo kra o hia tissue bi toiletries obi wo ha o hia medical supplies bi ti se mosquito net enro mattresses blankets on ehn tade on betimi ahye mo fa support ana wo de be se ne obi anse ne wan sidi mo ko fa phone mre me na me mo bo mo send send scan credit sisi a mobile number ni 059 303 8842. What the capre was simple capre cra, send the fabric. See, I mean, both this year, Mr. One City, Two City cra, what they send the fabra, near Fanquest half one more. Monsieur Binum Boadier, but still now no moon here and shut down coy. A binum yabby, a binum so. I saw the idea no yana. Ah, but your mobile money number no A 059 303 8842. May they mob you 059 303 8842. Any account number and tibia, we are penny be our two office, or your mobile money cram peso best and ebi. What account ra, which me login or computer, and you sit close to your computer. And it's Mr. A UBA Ghana Tema Industrial Area Branch. Account number no A 025 142 788 0353. May they mob you 0 2 5 1 4. I'm Kwanaboko. 0 2 5 1 4 2 7 8 8 0 3 5 0 3. Account name no Aye the Multimedia Foundation. Said the Nigeria for be canano. 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
1: Ye ni pa na ese ye ye.
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1: 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E ya manyosem. 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It is a near man quay yamaya, and ya few wink one who you. 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It is ye are here, and see ye. 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So, in the dear a ye, and say I shall say, yet a tea I got temunia, dear no, and no quan so no, ne mono, ye men passi a bay and a decuni a jai. 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
1: Yeah, baby, turn us up.
2: Okay, Nana Enra, Obi sending me your friend Paddy, or Belgium,
1: right?
2: Or sending me voice note to be an orchard say, yem penny foa or my bab present conformal time, no, you know, as they say, once I quesa and ye jay and I a tueska,
1: yes,
2: Nippon on ye juma into Okuja and Iaqua could tueska. Okofeska no henefa, Okuja and I keke. Into your neat public place, be awa, wouldn't even go down nine ewo community. Na Emma say, one year juma, because Uber to Jessica, a binu kojare, echo to Jessica. 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
2: 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This is what the coin be shame crowns and be. Was he a new hope? Like, I am some no baby. Who else swear you many?
1: And when Tina make us say, yeah, the corner's idea. Yen here a whole canoe.
2: Then unless a car, I better say a bamboo penny for the dear yoke of what you owe me. See, I see a fee and here. And at the end of the day, crank out your walk while I crack you bet you are called a crowd, groomer. See, I see every face canoe, a year's canner. Because I'm not, and then. 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
5: 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Kaise, time no, Ewa 4 p.m., Naya Nina Tnase, 6 p.m., Nia picking a lot. Live Ewa Doom TV so. And Stroma. Yes, Sheree. A Doom TV. Yeah, was.

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0: to Aduma 06.3 FM Sunny any if you had a boja ye test young as a cassia bunti de bro sans we a crunchy and also de Eurade ya word you must say is yes and cosway Ghana na IFS ye Ghana besides in the 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
0: 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a Franco TV any yeah, other way yeah was as well branders or microwave or called a www.francotrading.com the press what that now for your family wabu buano pay no credit traffic in the room now so Franco wababu juman you po

0: Eddie, I'm a culture go to twist. Hey, I pass for papa, I'm one mother who sever fita. I'm a BBS wet miyako ya, na eye culture go. Na DBS for the Kalalim Plus, no, there's no, yes, no, Kalalim Plus. So when you be a wapa, what about that? So it's so better if you have a ball, was from a jumper to the woods, rohe, William Swasha, who could be in anam. Na Congo went to mentor, eh, every dear pa, a rade, Congo went to mentor, what is ra, to tumatu, tumko, quako, quasam rongo. So Sabra was what this year. Ah, ready and if you say when I'm sadly, not just a wooden in the moa, so from a womb will be a womb, cabasta, papa, will be a womb, as I said, as you say, Moton. Now I say, Speedotro, one man said to me, I can be Sambra, I can say, I will be academic, as I said, I brought a can on Speedotro, you will me a tear when you spray, spray, and you say, for but my poor, I'm a hondia, but the pediano, a moo, Sazon, I'm a factory, a tree dinner, how a tree did when it's a prefer, but my dear, so we say, go my. Now, fair to us, they say, what the amma war, madam, and you are present to me. Bombardier Scotty. Obi dum ye a duku mene.
1: A cria boachi where ye are drum jep in Abusia, Cassia by a day bay, and ye a yay Facebook who send ye now what ye yen wanwa ye to us. Woba Facebook noa, what ye by cria boachi where ye are drum on Facebook. Now, why drink and of a bit to war, and answer who call YouTube. What the end now the better yen to boy crea boach where ye are dumb on Facebook and as obi dum be a GH. Now wajenchen would be at webresim me a ken kai ede amount. Na wutye ye ne ye pu ye mantem and a wutye ye fra. Ebushia ye demo fear FM wachim da Jataba FM. 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
0: 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A hen was best yours in Benjamin Home. Not just say, and yan, why is one ever tall? Is one is so yet me to a breeder, brother. I said, you so quatra is when they are for a month when any yellow do. I like you, hey, young rade, and someone here is when you dee and now grab up him some require. Wabaco wada. What do you see as we do? I don't know what the pimping a month for ye. Hey, that's a bridge. I'm running a can as I'm hey. What don't you move? One month for a car, I go switch him. Yeah, you be the switch. You say, and someone here is when you know. It's my penny and was a sent to a Usian Hunyansa. One pop watch, I want to see a sign tree. Said the ace, we raise yet do a manga and them not. I was here fire homogeneity and got it to bunkum. A cocoboco, crook, and one month for chassis. Well, yes, Edmund Penny could pee mupia. And what this answer me to ya.
2: And so this will be a continuous exercise, and at least once a month, let's set aside one day and all of us come out and clean the city, and with the help of the waste management companies, we'll be able to keep this city clean and also free of flooding. So thank you everybody who came for this exercise. Thank you.
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3: 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Now, Ram Cosiambi, who Ram Tahe, a cocoa borshawa, and now soon see a Kohana and Yagro Crana, Dr. Francis Bana, one a deputy CEO. I just want on the agronomy and quality control, so Edma Cocoa Bodro. One year, Lucas, about to turn Koma Aisha. Ama and never what is my barber to Montreal was in a Niaje. Was in a Niaje Pah, okay, can't I woman for Baya. 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

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I am buying, I'm going to source me the very attitude. I am not here. I want to be a year to my own, and I am your wife. That's why I got an I do make just that an issue. I can say that minute. Oh, yeah, you're going to be on the back. Let's have a brand. Let's have a brand. Let's have a brand. Let's have a brand. Let's have a brand. Let's have a brand. Let's have a brand. Let's have a brand. Let's have a brand. Let's have a brand. Let's have a brand. Let's have a brand. Let's have a brand. Let's have a brand. Let's have a brand. Let's have a brand. Let's have a brand. Let's have a brand. Let's have a brand. Let's have a brand. Let's have a brand. Let's have a brand. Let's have a brand. Let's have a brand. Let's have a brand. Let's have a brand. Let's have a brand. Let's have a brand. Let's have a brand. Let's have a brand. Let's have a brand. Let's have a brand. Let's have a brand. Let's have a brand. Let's have a brand. Let's have a brand. Let's have a brand. Let's have a brand. Let's have a brand. Let's have a brand. Let's have a brand. Let's have a brand. Let's have a brand. Let's have a brand. Let's have a brand. Let's have a brand

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1: I'm not sure if you're a friend. Menno Kate immigration officers, Ewaha, police for Ewaha, assembly staff, assembly members, NADMO, stakeholders, community for now announcement and also calls to 2-3 days in internal. So as I walk now, so Yashomo, Momatu, no more big kind of war, and I am massive, they are clean up at the time. Now, back to my head, that's why I find a better young Yanese. Yabashe, senior bayer, talk that. Yabe, you let me up. Now, if you are after, if you are busy about that, let me have flown ahead and up. The God be so good. I am 1 month, 2 weeks, and I am a district wide dredging. And then, see, let me up at the senior boy, 30-40%. I mean, see, a year, 29 June, no, no, Yabakan say a call from Kaka. And then, see, your boy, your home, what the men all say, the district is not having a cafeta. Let me rent a cafeta. Yeah,
0: they
1: assembly drip machine.
2: Hello,
3: Ọkwụsịsị ọmụma saa ọpepa nọ na-etima nọ
0: and Cosso Sasa de Bayer, and then in the Inano, and Potemu Garun and Potemu beating me aye clean, and answer beating me aye. Come on, step out today, or my penny as a channel, when it overhunas up wherever a war, a year gun of an engine. I did you well, make us a next clean up as I small, a cross of camera, a was a yard.
3: Ma yenna wasi abusia amantifia po ye mantam die no no Halidu Dasmani amanebo ene yetie no
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5: Yeah,
4: I want you, oh dear.
5: Ah,
4: no, tough one in India. I sent me here to my mirror, Baba, and Timmy's right. What are the only problem?
5: Nothing.
4: Yeah, you have Tamasan and Wama Koya.
5: Oh, no, canning, I mean, no cassette, my dear. Clean up exercises, a costal by a net, the net, dear. Uncle ye, and shut down, call ye. Media Sana, my
4: father. Ah, trouble, Bella. Oh, do you? Yeah, I didn't know, Uncle ye.
5: Aha, uncle ye esan se ye ye be pure watema and tempa ye be pure watema before six before esan se before nation ayenya ene se was a shed medie na se six into ye ba and ten ye ba and ye kwa send you 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
1: 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And today, a year and 24, a year called West and 24 years, and a honor of Kakoya Juma. And to security services, and on Yina Kamu Bumwa, Eastern North Police Commander, DCOP Judge, and Koma, any BD Nima, make us say, oh, much much, check out the Simon in Yama, the machines in Yama, and Yasemukuma Kra, make us say, dear, and 24 Tima, but Juma, Masabri, only a human equivalent. Now, DCOP, as some are working in answer, and post if one security services for number your money. And if you watch now, continue with 4 years, you're sorry, now important, baby, baby, and so far, make my coffer, however, you enter team with a bay out, how be amber. And what she MC is also beginning more. Make us say, on also what I said, Yamia, my son said, you must show up, post if for any security services, and I'm born in Tinum. If you watch now, assembly members, I wore a Equal West and 26. 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

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of the national air connect service by oman penny is excellency don't

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1: If it's our chain, no, no, no, so brand be a shaft here at Toss, it's a crime, no, can say, if you period as so agent, so more, and so a gusu air share. 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

0: 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And also, Command Ebba, Nasabri, I may park his upper pepper, and a Morocco phone, so air park it on money from Omo Hotel, Nomonso, and Neno, Omodo Mani, Achirimu Elfi, Nese, Atlas Lion, Omosono, 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the 19th of July. And so said 19th July and at the final game in Ankasano and also every team apaso
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0: mamin fanu chim tinene say oh has sponsors in dia kumi ya dia say almost no ekitemo dendente na no ya na every dia che be kaka ntino ya na ni no eden but anyway Betano or to believing makes it real. 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Lawson Heba. 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
2: 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Send your bay and show no bar and sign and fire beam. Yes, Ramon, yes, Rama, Yabaya, Yabua, Amagana, who I affair. I want it. Now, you should try here, Diada.
1: Abusia Kobiashen and Watin and Kana Doom TV channel manager and what is Wadini dear Tugana Bus Stop Boys and ye emperin for sua would jina muden den ye ye tit no assessa, ye tit no assessa, or moon woman two for say. Abonti baby a wotie baby a wunamwo wu di dwa dwa mwo no mu hu ne se eye wompa a woda so na se ne obeye wompa so no ye so sa
4: The problem is that the case is not a dream. No problem is that the case is not a dream. Because any panel of your TV now say that's been what you're talking about. No, I won't have you. Send the panel now, Johnny bedroom, not that's been your phantom and pass.
3: What you say?
4: If your son had you, send you in the bedroom, Nino, and also dig out quite soon
3: here. A problem.
4: In fact, I'm on my DA, you know, I almost have a fee. I dream. In the other side, Jenny, they are president, this guy, express road. I'm my head. I never chose a vision. Was it carried to the car of the whole creative? One ramp. It's a dream, no problem. They were only a tackle.
1: Abusiani abuti ye and ye bus stop boys impenim fu edi animu and woman says such a wadren ma dream pantina wutim a dream pa wo chimu a wunko jina wobika won yun so mu and kasa wodi a drone sodo and walkan such a wadren na en wechi nampenim fu dia tri gas a boda ya ne ye timonchi bon kamunina ye nya baby a di begua ye we besa ko gumua to a musi baby pa ye di begua won so won chile ni.
4: Local government, I'm on which is a dear Benny Nano, Omni, a penny for the community car by the fat. Then any dear me trust is a car by the fat, you need to go out. No matter the fat, but the credit is a landfills to do an answer. Why, ma? But almost say, Oma, an impenny for Casam would be a busy for 24 hours.
3: Yes, I am original minister Kai, Sir Zoom Lion, Womo, landfill site, Oma Jim, and maybe a wire I am, maybe a beam. And we are hoping, say, and then it's not.
1: Abusiani bus stop boys, what do you know?
5: Aruman 06.3 FM, you rest is saying, King, empty of Foku Taimu, Sanso, and a thank to you, Computer Krenek, ya dear Hinta, dear Suma, woman, a wolf, dear papa, a fidia, baby, a renish, a beer, a bachin is a kua, now for ya, dear drug, can I cheese, said ya, baya, ya, ya, a free crank, and cosy crank, crank, you betwas, ya, dear Mawadibius, a Kalalim plus and chance, a pan on the soya, and a sasna couch, a good toothpaste, a one wonum da, now for was saying, a pie fita, Kongo instrument with your pa, and one open ya, dear free, but Madia saw the best sasa for you, quatri, nefasra and Maridian and Toso Franco Trading Enterprise. Electrical appliances, Papa Pana, one albina, I mobile phones. Any TV, I had every wallet couple, CCTV camera, the chair from Funyanada, and one albina dear free, who called the brood, FrancoTrading.com, one more pressure than near the abroad, what would want to pay was on. One would be speed or taba, what person a young ya who don't pay a chair, a qua, a free chee, and what would pay a barber to what major announcement, second common year, giant, what would you?

0: To send a year pro pray, now sweat me up probably. 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
1: A cria boachi where ye a drum JP a de bremona. 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
0: What is Bartholomew?
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0: Yeah, sorry. 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We just had no hospital, especially an energy. 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
5: 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And no, no, Timmy the Wawa. Me here, and in this one is Obisian of Fire, Kaina Saitia, Mombo Day.
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3: Herbal and Alternative Medical Hospital Bena Black History and the War America China Africa ne Ghana mpeni fo abo na baso se o saye re mo manfo ti apopa
4: eye Amin Scientific Hospital
5: I re sabia o won fidie mu aso de woda so a fidie ne kire o yade na nu asan so sa o yade
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4: Amin Scientific and the Herbal Homeopathy Naturopathy and Reflexology nyina e saye de
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2: Radio Bechimio, just say you're your way, dear, and see a draw.
3: And so I say, just a woo, why I said you're all sad one. 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Napa Sosha, say so my enemy at your Michelin team. The Yan is all better to and some cake. Now they are strong when I'm, and why no, no.
4: Honey, so say Congo ointment, the enemy at here, yet your good chief will say, come on. Now, no, no, dear, said the Yan and Anon the Jay and one. Eh, Ginaso, if Ritty and Yan Yan Yan, I'm one, one, the action. A cabum will say, and you will free a crow, pompo.
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0: Wakafe. 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FDA Ajiatum.
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2: 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Thanksgiving service come on Oh, Paradise Way Chapel, Ewo Santa Maria, Kwashiman, Honwa and Kraya Semna making. So, if you may be seen now, so brother Sunshine Anaba Adam. Or no any head pastor and to force with the P no a bus the Juma DM you be streaming it live or Facebook, YouTube, TikTok, NFA PWC Live. And also you be call home send on sosa FMI. Na afe so fashion utirimu se Mondays, Wednesdays, na fe Fridays, and a pebia year 5 a.m. to 7 a.m. So for a year devotion or online so a YouTube a PWC Live. 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
1: There be and to Platinum Plus, yeah, your value, vite UK phone runny bino, a ya pepi nanum. 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

0: so I mean to a in a majim debi. Eho yankasa bibri. O kwa doctor dube to fidi so if you didn't be da down kakra ya de how and who drone dia can hold the amount. A Henifa, thanks to you, computer clinic. And I to me a winter patch, we are debiate till fat, but die warm or typhoid, how asthma, how, and now say kidney failure, and a till fever, how. Thanks to you, computer clinic, bit me abo, ope, baby, or be trust can. Now resource, ne, be banon, a brunibesi, and a accurate, be better than aquasua. Thanks to you, computer clinic. I'm part watching, I resabi out of drone, and shut down fat. Koso thanks to you she ma ehonye wo last stop kunya no suhum asamaka se quantum pon no so na ubi hu eye thanks to you computer clinic doctor number ni ye wo frɛ na doctor ekpe oh send din no anu ya
1: doctor
0: bi ye chia wa se chia doctor doctor mi awo se me se da kwa chia no ina me ode me to afidi
1: no so ye nyina
0: na e da da me
1: e half no a fine half no ni
0: channel. This was a yes. Yes. Yes. Yes. Yes. Yes. Yes. Yes.
1: Yes.
0: Yes. Yes. Yes. Yes. Yes. Yes. Yes.
1: Yes.
0: Yes. Yes. Yes. Yes.
1: Yes. Yes. Yes. Yes. Yes. Yes. Yes. Yes. Yes. Yes. Yes. Yes. Yes. Yes. Yes. Yes. Yes. Yes. Yes. Yes. Yes. Yes. Yes. Yes. Yes. Yes. Yes.
0: Yes. Yes. Yes.
1: Yes. Yes. Yes. Yes. Yes. Yes. Yes. Yes. Yes. Yes.
0: Yes. Yes. Yes. Yes. Yes. Yes. Yes. Yes. Yes. Yes. Yes. Yes. Yes. Yes. Yes. Yes. Yes. Yes.
1: Yes. Yes. Yes. Yes. Yes. Yes. Yes. Yes. Yes.
0: Young Cocuanus, whom as a market quantum bonus, not young cool doctor. Na Mema, Munsa de Namonasuni in a monco, Doctor Beboma, and with Jinamonaso correct pass a mea, and to friend Lucia 0545252880 and a 0205961109 0205961109.
1: And your new Crystal Hospital, Susimenka, was so one more Egusua Ed. 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
1: in the court. Now, you show me. Young fair, you brain hole. 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And catch as fool who be mammy, Nymphinchian, Edio, so and so, nay, whom she see in ye. Yammy, I do more July, bosom, there toss so a dune nine eighth, yad that would be sripe. I would you for bremine, not for not to pay my dear chimney, that July bosom, did a toss so a dune in no one cast any fee. Barrier service, strong cobble so a damn that crown one. 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
0: na unim obria mane Dr. Jojo Ninkap.
1: Me kind of
0: psychologist,
1: yes,
0: my papa.
1: Yes, Dr. Jojo
0: Ninkap. I know so. Yeah. Some my can actually tear for that. Now, why so you are saying you're that form?
1: Ampa.
0: And yet, but doctor is not having it easy, bro. For not bum. I just say, oh, Nigeria, Mrs. Vanessa Quantima Nyantin Ninkap. Nyantin. Minka or the form pana. A was a mushers in a doctor, dear Rahona, dear Beckan, and your mention in the red. Now, what chance 23rd July no obesino?
1: Okay,
0: a war, a yakumas ash town. You say yen is any city, and also me any term na doctor, it's me chin a wreck a crack, it is sir. Now, me corner so, mammy didn't check us here, my kingdom living ministry for
1: you,
0: and a ya, yes, of mammy prophetess, ma papa,
1: you,
0: a reverend. Prophet and as a prophetess, Mrs. Letitia Nado Dwakwe, Oda Form, and Nenichna, and a yea, and you see, my uncle,
1: young corner, your fellow voice,
0: him for live
1: voice, Titi Abide, a live voice to us.
2: God will change your story. I said, God will change your story. Makolola Bosa, your test is going to change to testimony. God is refining you, preparing you, adoring you, cutting off the excess.
3: Thank you, Jesus. We bless you, our Savior and the soon coming King.

0: for sending your son, Jesus. We know, Lord, that you care about all our problems and all our hurts and every disease. And Jesus, we know that as we release ourselves in faith, trusting only in you, that the power of the Holy Spirit will be released, healing and wiping away all doubt, disappointment and fear. Father, let the power of your Spirit move upon every man, every woman, and every child, from every tribe and in every nation, as we await the coming of Jesus Christ, our Lord and Savior. Let your living water flow.
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na e basie. Bisa KJ Eden Hamano, ebeba the bo or Docker Painter. 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Makes Max the Gazin so any ni crew no or mobema eho eja aso. Contestant be in a betonium. Web by JK with a manzi bat nut brew. 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

0: free bento ebusia shana way you win free summer season 8 grand finale mu o eye kwesiara 12 July 2026 ewo West Hills Mall a ewo Accra Kaswa Quantum Pono so kai say time no eye 4 p.m. na yenyinda yatena say 6 p.m. ni a picking a live ewo Doom TV so and stroma yes sure a Doom TV yeah wazo yes
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2: God will change your story.
3: I said God will change your story. Makololabosa. 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God is refining you, preparing you, adoring you, cutting off.

anyway. We're still small, every year, butu. And your Nsoma Season 8 grand finale. Wait, serious artists and a music icons and a bass here. Bisa KJ Eden Hamano, and the vibe of Dr. Painter. Francis Amo, and the heavens ever bad down. Mix Max the Gazin, so any crew no, or more than my eja aso. Contestants,

0: Hospital. Ebusia, shana way you went free summer season, a grand finale mu and your questiara 12 July 2026 and what West Hills Mall. I am what a crack swap quantum ponoso. Kai say, time no a 4 PM na yin yat nasi. 6 PM near picking a live and what Doom TV so. And Stroma. Yes, Sheree. A Doom TV. Yeah, was oh yes.
1: Italy, Dan Kakrebi, and Manimbo Pono.
2: Yes, I'm a pepper.
1: Unia, that didn't echo. Hey, what go to TV for from? Charlie, my same one, my World Cup you. Hey, what TV did you? Fee Hayana, if you are fooling in a special World Cup matches, no. What do you want to say?
2: Oh, Manto, Minyan was Samsung with big promo.
1: Sir, we are sure.
2: And you didn't crowd. Me tell me Samsung Galaxy phone if you authorize it, I hope. 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Now me win X5 in Samsung TV.
1: Charlie.
2: Now name my phone so that's who. Galaxy phones, tablets, watches, fridges, washing machines. The bill, how about me know what you be around me?
1: Hey, me do me compare Samsung phone with the
2: atom. So Samsung Galaxy device, maybe.
1: Now now what you be, what you mean, check your fab, baby. Anyway, she said you may do this work. I just want to platform also. It's just like a crowd.

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0: Yeah. 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
0: Oh, really? 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
1: Seriously, did you know Discover automatically doubles all the cash back you've earned at the end of your first year?
0: Yeah, you just said that.
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I'm going to go to the house.

I'm so frail. Now, Jim, so now, Sammy, yeah, now, do a bassa casino. Hey, me through one minimum. Yes, sir, young coupon. And now, yeah, Tron. Now, yeah.

Yaha Ayadom 106.3 FM. And this is Sophia Kwanso. And this is your show, our show. FM Makre, Mike 2, baby. Papa Bill, double the action. Lead

yes, you couldn't see ya. 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Madame Fubina Kaya was it? We are never in our short food at Oboka. I don't share, say, as I say, was it Uber Cotta Gallon? Uber Fat dropping. Uber Nasa, we hear good. I have a curry moon pa. 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

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And so now, Benya Fuwa, turn just off a car, manage your bears, open up by 50 cities. What's our talk, Galo? No crown, no buffoon. The Mr. Wada, Bora, I am star all your horses here. When you said, oh, yeah, Ekura 240 branches across the nation, Ghana. And the Bora horses here. Branches, say, star all your branches, say, I'm going to say, 12.79 per liter. 12.79 per liter. Now, open so who say 1 gallon. Ne boy, I say, I'm about to offer a calculator. No, a 12.79 times 4. And the man 1 gallon, ain't he? Uto star oil, a 51 Ghana cedis, 16 pesos. In 2 years, I say, we have found a 52 Ghana cedis.

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Ah, me tobin to minim. Eddie, I'm on the nerve for pa. Now, papa, it's me server, I'm on the answer with Pibiato. Hey, my driver for. Na me nemu di nkomo bi ahwene ma maka empuli ye aha nden so ye beto aso but enno so me share.

proper location for the business. At the end of all turn, and yeah, proper for the area. It's in Crawford Town. If you say what turn there, area, and then Crawford, a tartan, and answer, the Aquacotono, and Crawford tartan. Now, what on? The Abaso Kanye example, sir. And then my tartan, I have tradition. I have spare parts. The Sabu could be a mobile phone, and we are now do dock no qua. And don't just say. Won't you into a mobile phone or now so obebre? You can say ye nino cre or ye new menu and then ye kick out home pee and afe proper planning. And then ye did trust on ye. And then ye did trust on ye. Unim say and my winning in a bank if it is Echo Bank who could be. Nomadis, I was raw and answer nomadi girl. How much cheche? Ah, a bit me abuama, business I conquer. Yes, Echo Bank. Monsieur, I double money answer to any better Echo Bank. An African bank in Ankasa. One more and now. One more, busy. Echo Bank, no, no. One more app will be a friend of Echo Bank app. No, no, o download here. E bua ma utua usika. Na wo phone so direct to ade na auto. On ko bank ho ko ha ho. 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We are intimate, sir. Wada, who take his stock out for your business, natural. Just say, obey, sir. And yet, business, yeah, say, be our turn, yeah, my who know direct and unquana, but yet to me take a year human stock on so. Any pair of old man, we have to take stock of them. Oh, share will be any ne working behavior. Ebiana resource no human resource no ebi agyan ene umfo ebi nhiemu you take all those as a stock aha ntinya ne ma woton ne bako bako konko you get it thank you afi ade bako egu nwuma ene se ebu ho ampa it is good say so obet me a partner with people and as somebody I'm a business let me grow Ghana and kasa partnership kra ye ntampe. But it is good. But when you are partnering, that's when you're a good partner. It collapses the business. It destroys the business. A sign. Find a partner so that a bit more boost your business. And so find a partner so share a good partner. Now, if you say partnership number one.

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emotional a friend is simple decision making emotional decision making and I say you might be brave emotional decision making let's go oh, yeah, yeah, for example yeah warm multimedia yeah stubborn and so kwasi twon ne mpa ne phone take emotional decision na mic two am adwuma na nko anti na ne buafu na manager ba mapama o mayi wadi no don't use your emotions in business. 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You get it? Mm-hmm. 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Pepsodent, almost so. San Koma meeting, you know, they do it. In Tiama Pepsodent, Bagana, Infinity, Anne and Quada, Yababato, yes, and that's so hard, and yes, I'm going to Pepsodent, you know, I household name. In Duke of Funny, you see, Biaba, you mention Pepsodent, you mention it. 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Enti almost so they are doing all this. 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

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If it is not done like this, then no way. Makai a downward insurance. If it must be done, it must be done well. Inti my way, and on a account for the amount. Hey. 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It's still my way. It's still my way. 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

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And now, oh, and I'm your Oba, so many.

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Ote se bibie si wo ho a. Wo be ko fitting shop na oni made na kakra. 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Betran radio so ameka o. Am I wearing for your spare tie, your jack, your heel spiner, your warning triangle, your fire extinguisher, and a bit to me and your first aid box account? I feel my rain freeze at least 10 T and answer spiner, maybe 8 spiner, now 10 and answer, maybe a plier be. And then now, Kernum, Sansa, at least, about to craft for layer. Put me in the two, your battle terminal on boots, no. And excuse screws, make an answer. I say, yeah, I a screwdriver, flat, and answer, star. And so, can't a two, Kernum, Ebwapa. But I say, my real design, and run a make, can be a choice, and then my car to Chini Moon, me and Nama de Maya. Then my boss in here, AB, AS, and Ramekayan, a spark plus enough for ignition quail. No, say, and my car at Chini Mupa, and Ramek boss at the Chino. But then my mom, me and Luzon and Kawa Dawson. When you say, MTN, 30 years anniversary now, Womudino. I tell you, Womudia. I tell you, Womu, a bucko. Yeah, brand new Land Cruiser. And until you just build up your points. Nah, any of these amazing awards, nibi. Nah, also so. Ubaye Kiku announced these amazing rewards. And Shasiasa wane MTN, Momo Nubaye Juma. Transactions in Babu. Oh, talk credit now, Utia, now, Kona, Oba. Nina, Ebwa, Emma, and Yama to 2 years in a bay out between me and ya. Nine brand new Toyota Land Cruiser Prados. Over 10 million Ghana cedis in cash prices and unforgettable experiences waiting for you. It's in paying a power bar, say. MTN at 30. Oh, yeah, oh, yeah. Aha, kasa tente, didn't put na making. I may come, aha, why are they? Ah, we are good students. Bonsam Kakrava, the students are brutal. And Tiname Kasasa Okoya, who say Okano, Chinimua, name out between me, I do a near Busa between me, ISR. It has made the Kaka say spark plus and have ignition quail, and I can't want some. Say cars and baby brain apart from say with a say electric cars and quite a sub your buy and change you know what some year can you use to engine you know what BBI friend in fuel pump and also say I'm a car to chinimu fuel pump and say I'm a car to chinimu and pull you but say a 22 pop and to me decide in the back. For a four pump and ankasana, you won a filter with one. And also, a fume pa, a bequana, four pump and ankasano, a motor and a demo, no more call from. But, for example, filter na emoye fi, a chief here. It's me and my car, you can't move. Your car's name be why, as I use separate filter. It be why, a boy engineer, baby,

And near my marker to Chinimu Dawson, Tina, my men family, anyway, we are mounting. For China, Yanko Poya, Domana, Monday. Yan share to catch Chinimu, Okopa, Mabu Boss Anima, we'll fit any bones. Oh, you could go wabbing, wabbing, wabbing, wabbing.

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Oh, daddy. 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What do you have to do?

0: Papa, Papa, Bajo, Mumbra, Papa, Bajo, Mubia, Papa, Bajo, Bia, brother. Papa, where they are now, more in the equation, and now when many men is, and which part of your body part over you soon? Oh, no, David, over. Says God, which part of your body part over you, super?
1: I would say it's imagining.
0: I don't care what they know.
1: Now they know and got body now.
0: Which part of your body, as you are sitting there, and are you overused by you?
2: I make us imagine.
0: What do you be asking? Imagine. Do you part to one hour than 19 or 19?
2: Oh, then me said that.
0: Then come imagine. Why drink? Can uti? Me pe uti? Wason or nine or when?
2: Okay, many.
0: Unufu oto.
2: Many.
0: When? In
2: the bi am di
0: share. What you hear there? Nasa mama hear there. Me ma any hear.
2: Oh,
0: Muslim bear. Muslim bear, bro. Okay. Thank you. If I told me, I said, no, the idea about WhatsApp 0544241685. Which part of your body and where over you should know? Yeah. We may come back, what comedy home? Oh, my, yeah. Hey, and the many. And my dream, and my pardon. Beauty, or in sa, or night, or to, or nufu, or hene, while not, or sent.

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1: Even country, no? Ah, one more Ebergino, no? To say US, yeah, Abutrika, didn't you? One more security personnel, announce operative. 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chiro ne mu no compute Ghana wo mo laptops ne wo mo computers any home theaters smartphones any projectors no and a TV ne sound bars no e wo ho a man for two good so Mr. Wada, but more than so we pay be at to sunset. One money a money a papa. Na I check. No more sama warranty. Aya kono. 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Na screens no ever hording. Ain't the compu Ghana de. Woma ba. Wa to dima compu. Computer Ghana. Compu Ghana. Compu Ghana. Come on me tea. Compu. 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Again. 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Compu Ghana. Onti WhatsApp number 0243-143-143. Into Compu Ghana, no. Now Abutri kasma make in. Eh fa na flight ni ma na plane mu kra obetra. Na eche se eye normal passenger flight ye bia. Ono ni obi obedi kan ko train flight ni mu. Ono ni the first person obe body flight no. Enye ne nko na obodi, one the receiving country no security. Eno mo de na eko. Na baabi obe train no, ono esan se waye extradited no. Extradited person. What na last seat? Intina ge se on got na a business. On got na a first class on tra business. Economy hono. Economy hono or bo last seat. Then tin omu yenesa mabichrim. Mabichrim. Na ye to me ne fro normal passenger. Enna bibi any na se. O man not to me ever ne jet beer or no team before back for number than the co. But in this one, I learned to say a passengers one bina or trim to a bola seat. Aha, nanka YouTube or ha and Facebook, I can may ye maybe our tenor. And the actual or bola seat or and now a US security no bakotia na bakotia. In this anatia, I feel any passport or beer or kodru. A security for no budget, no more kodura. Nase, a 70 born a pa, no more the aqua comma, a prison for no more the atom of house. Aha. Inti sana etie, or qua unia passport. And answer is okay, visa answer, there be. And I say, flight in also Elandia. Obia besi Amanaka. Extradited person pe and so he and the security and the bear the last paper omo besi ni omo ye ni nti omo ye ne sane se omo se se ya hankofo no krampo no omo de bibi be hata so me cover hankofo no in the flight and also on the flight enti sane no so te na ono aye the last person obesi. Almost one more year, Sarsen, a bear, a beer, go be in my boot tricker, or Tianima no mutual when you but last it in the

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Wano so nebe the first person yabe bode flight no. Ena winye visa. The passport so so, wani bi kura obeko. Na se, oko. Na se, okodi mkuni mwa. And also, so on my engineer, man, and the number, and I say, oh, good, in Gugua. Omo de number two, if you ask. Now, the time was one, Omo deported, and send you deporte, a year had ya for real. In Tiaka said, yeah, and ra, US time, 3:30 day, 3:40, and a flight in the land, and now, also, information, she said, anopa. 5 minutes after 9, and a flight in 2 years. In this article, I'm going to call to Ningina and say, ah, Akroma de call la la la la la la la. Yeah, yeah, dio, I'm going to take a dio. What done the latest phone mattress? So come on. Just say, tofu. If you are saying, yo, oh, yeah, latest phone soon. Maybe a brochure card or bear lucky. Maybe a latest phone will be known. Maybe a dash. There's all latest phone, my dash on the field. What? Wouldn't it be so I could pay to a dash with field? I don't depend, sir. Hey, only punch, and where, dear me? Nipanje. Any banjo, nowhere, dear Mia. Any banjo, nibanjo, dear Mia. And enjoy your latest foam. Latest foam, dear by a chef for today. Hey, latest foam, TTT. Listen to this information. Latest foam remains the tried and tested brand we love for. Almost 60 years. Wow. Hey, latest for my check. Latest for my check. Pa. And to me, say what? But money answer over pay latest for me be na at me a wow. 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

right. I don't want 106.3 FM now. 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
1: 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No, Craig, Sonny Oka, I know, I'll go to your MPA, Yampa. Nadia, I'll be here. Say, you be the up on Modern Hong Kong. End point to me, Patrick Clinic. For the past bare 1 month, you know, emergency conditions be, yasuya ya. 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
2: mete pa e tesi si pa
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1: 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For the past 1 month, you are recording cases be brie. 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

0: Duma, and Eba. 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Now, my two people say, and join a Bakrana, a quiet bear, so may for swap, may they be a bear. 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
1: Okay. 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
0: Yo, my two. I'm pimping and Jaina, the Anna, your age group. 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
1: Okay.
0: We'll be Benya and Jaina. 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I just saw Aquala. Into the car, mono, send you this if I hear Jumano. Yana a ye kuyi. Nemu muchi na won ye service and won call check up. 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
0: 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So phone crana bobusu. Ni save you, Dr. Dubois thing, end point to me part clinic. 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Number no a 0244 86 7068 0244 86 7 0 6 8 0 2 4 4 86 70 68. Now, my two, where they were down, my father, we in there. Now, what you mean, ECG, I free. ECG, you know, you're the shark, many more was a command or dealing womb. 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
0: super. I too,
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We'll be in your donor pa. 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Hey, we are so big, great. 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I'll also brow bread and Hupa. Sebe, I'll be Shiani, I'm moving.

bando bi san kan ho kyese wajeje egu ne so iPhone 17 Pro Max na wa mano Telcel sim when we in san register Telcel cash no san kan ho edi sika san egu so oji ye no so so ofre no kra onfa when you tell yourself cash you know say egu so but so da ba modern answer we so be register bi o register bi tell us our cash e mo ze pa abrante na ba but ayi me bi say ne say hwan na the part ben na we over you super no o say na dwen hey, we been so dear boy. We say, ono de ne part pa we you super de eye ne virginity. 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Inti, where you super half of our grand count. Obin so say, one of the nine, and where you super, I say, or the nantepa. Ah, you may me do. Oh, on the mass, I'm a little bit. I have a I'm a little bit.

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I'm a phone. I'm a phone. I'm a phone. I'm a phone. I'm a phone. I'm a phone. I'm a phone. I'm a phone. I'm a phone. I'm a phone. I'm a phone. I'm a phone. I'm a phone. I'm a phone. I'm a phone. I'm a phone. I'm a phone. I'm a phone. I'm a phone. I'm a phone. I'm a phone. I'm a phone. I'm a phone. I'm a phone. I'm a phone. I'm a phone. I'm a phone. I'm a phone. I'm a phone. I'm a phone. I'm a phone. I'm a phone. I'm a phone. I'm a phone. I'm a phone. I'm a phone. I'm a phone. I'm a phone. I'm a phone. I'm a phone. I'm a phone. I'm a phone. I'm a phone. I'm a phone. I'm a phone. I'm a phone. I'm a phone. I'm a phone. I'm a phone. I'm a phone. I'm a phone.

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I'm a top, mommy. I'm a top, mommy. Well, so be soon, you. It's so be soon, you. Electron and the near man, or the agenda, or the agenda 3 points. And with the body answer, we call electron and the four home. Blender, flyer, that be fryer, and you're fry, and you're Ellen. Fryer. Fryer, I'm a two bars. Fryer, and I'm a kind of say flyer. Ah, also so. Fryer, and a blender, and batch of blender, and your blender. Hey, who say we didn't have a friend blender? Where a blender? So we saw that my money. So we call later on the phone now for you. Wakwa kunya and your money be. Omuni yamani ya kama pa ayone. 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
1: Baby, baby, baby.
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1: 30 minutes.
0: In 2 minutes.
1: 30.

0: Like 2 years, you are coaching Jinu, make
1: kind. They even are going out coaching. We're going.
0: I ban the media anymore, as them. Memorable. Okay, into me, Uncle Mr. Tio. Hey, Oxy FM.
1: Oxy, Oxy, what way?
0: DJ Oxy. Meaning maybe it was easier.
1: Oh, okay. Maybe I should be a chiano. Nansen Temubinan on Tiapo.
0: Tiapo, yeah. Mr. Tio Oxy, Banami. Newscast and Gasapa.
1: Oh, okay. News is over here.
0: Oh, yeah. Men and Umpuna, now man for himself and one of the me be a BMM because I make you so abessor, sir.
1: And I be answering Kayakarami.
0: Men can you
1: scatter? I butcher Kay, I didn't know. Fuck, I knew Kayakarami.
0: Oh, my
1: dear uncle. Oh, my dear.
0: I feel it. Shall we put your host that? Nay, yes, that's your young man is a beer, mamma, go bed, no siam bum rasso.
1: And I'm a siam,
0: I'm a was a baby maker, say, no siam bo embrasso. See a day and you bring no siam cassia, you never saw one, don't want those 6.3 and then some noy. A position your yard, don't dance up by us to come as you commit Don Yanko on Beron, who you ask at Toko. Oh, may Adley Bake can some near
1: the other. No, Debbie.
0: And
1: I'm a say,
0: no, the American Crescent, no,
1: I'm a grown from.
0: When you say, yeah,
1: and you
0: met me on my video. What am I to my men come? Yababa, my baby, you did case your summons of many case. Oh, may bammy bammy bow, not I
1: go by ever.
0: May bammy case your summons, my men finish it, ya may.
1: There be we win.
0: Me your day,
1: near
0: Canada, ya make an unini.
1: And I must say, Kay,
0: be me visa unini.
1: A dear wound to drink.
0: You, Matty. Dim, omo, and I make an omo, name, they don't name. Now, oh,
1: Bibia.
0: Oh, maybe I
1: may some Rebecca time will home money how.
0: Minkas a time will me persuade me, as some may be messed up about the can use and as a matter. The acquired fast war or the grammar may call any other. In the person may shave you. What's all mamma crying?
1: So can you see I can be busy without me? I may tell you, I may be busy to our room. Jay, I may tell you.
0: Nadia, to the Macas, I'm not as that as I was Obia Yan interviewer. Tesadia, I say Obia or Pedrimana. Yen I'm here.
1: I'm a more admire. Yen I'm here.
0: Edubabe. News in a fiadi, yoki.
1: One and one, I just say yoki.
0: Yoki.
1: Sir, canny uncle.
0: Oma,
1: my beer red devil from Rubaco.
0: May I dominate me free?
1: Uvri as a Hadom Leodia.
0: Naoba, I got another over here. Go, Mako.
1: Oh, boy. Mebois say.
0: Oh, boy. San, I know, may ye dear grow. A two deal to one goes a winyane. Say, I see who pity craft. Oh, dear. Mine was why I dream bow.
1: Oh, dear.
0: Baju.
1: Yes.
0: Na mako. Na winim. Na me na I prefer radio more. And to me free oxygen. And I me call. So unim far away.
1: Far away. Yeah, minimum.
0: Na me call
1: with him and God.
0: Okay. And I me call board drive. Na me call board driver. And I me best in bar top.
1: Top FM.
0: Top FM.
1: Okay. Top radio.
0: Top radio. And sana me be ra. And a TV dia. Royal High Television and also the dogs was
1: and yeah, acquired to acquired.
0: Oh, ain't
1: he? Ain't he?
0: TBD
1: Abu Trigger.
0: My person, mommy, news a younger son. I mean,
1: would there be Abu Trigger? The other man's story.
0: Ah, so story in Abu Trigger. The other,
1: yeah, the new couple is Abu Trigger. You say, I can say, dear, a FBI phone, I could do US. And run as one more court, Omoko court, no. I'm a lawyer for Kujina court to her. At now, say, Omun who will be a booty car.
0: I said, yeah, okay, now, make I want to get the full
1: details. I mean, my details
0: because Sanya Mekano and ABOB Tikro be fat and set because if
1: my details
0: and I make a say,
1: a booty car, yes, mommy.
0: Say, we news a unity of baby go, a mamma quay. Now, where the announcer?
1: And I'm
0: back, mommy.
1: Make up anyway. I
0: because when I walk and ask my me him, let me know them.
1: Okay,
0: the experience that they
1: are my story. A while, yeah,
0: okay, my man, find the clean up exercise. Clean up exercise.
1: I'm more dominant.
2: Jim Effet, Jim Effet,
1: what shall I say?
0: To study, I made
1: one bad intro.
0: Okay,
2: Jim Effet,
0: it's me, you sue, and you mean, I mean, you sue,
1: and you mean, you will not go use another.
0: There be some example now, as I mean,
1: you know, they use BBR.
0: Hey, my two, when you mean.

0: What's that time?
1: Okay. It's here, Mr. Tia. No, see, I bought Emerson. See, I didn't know, see, I cassia, ya de Ababasum, cassia, ya babasia, queen Pitripi, Abbe, Yinina, Ewan Patrapa, Medonia, Copa, the San Manam. It's a sign in Finam, ya boy, Omadia, the Kaidish into Facebook, no. A dom one zoos is the treme pachoba, a boom from Pawa, and Yasam Ketua. And then you raise an assembly Tiano. A dear baby, more could be, and say. And a bra woman penny, a say, say, clean up exercise will be an important potem. Yan shenny in season. A be a ya as a bracha woman yet. Yachi woman, a munsem, ya deba. And
2: Ah,
0: me tie news. Obi a me tie news.
1: Wuti news a obo tin kwa yanwum na wuti.
0: Me tie news. In the quiet now.
1: But to me come stories.
0: What kind news are there?
1: Say say.
0: What kind news are here? Say baby say obi asem.
1: No dey say we the example na me. But I say o kakra na me na wuti.
0: What kind news? What kind?
1: What kind news?
0: Mama come chop. Obi pare be chop.
1: My kind news na atra we. News a me ka obo tin go to say the answer wudi music atu a wuti enwum no mu no.
0: Ah.
1: My two.
0: Yeah.
1: Me go question bi bisawe.
0: Mhm.
1: Ah me pese say eti for kra beye adom a.
0: Mhm.
1: Wo mumre because research na maye my two are no dey.
0: Mhm.
1: Unim say research amaye ama me hu say and the youth na wo ma ban my two.
0: Mhm.
1: Omo ne omo mpana mon eti more than our refo.
0: Mhm.
1: And obi ni obi e dey tia. My two na oba na etu akwetena be manager.
0: Mhm. 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
1: No bani to akwetena be manager. 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
0: Ayenwa no.
1: My two. 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
1: Yes. 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
0: Ebi crana who reason ebe my be convincing oh ebia. Sentia. Na ye shadi. Oh dear a man pe five of
1: five. Emma five.
0: Yes.
1: Emma five.
0: Now, 80. Are you ready?
1: Press
0: Latino. Aye. When you're ready, no.
1: 0302-216562.
2: 0302-216562.
1: Open here. Eh.
2: How about boys
0: not so much
2: on the
1: transgression
2: them like
1: they are
2: sons. What's
1: it? What are you
2: saying about that?
0: Okay.
1: Yes, then who say I don't know.
0: See, okay, what am I to? A memo non sono. Yabe febi. Nen ye ya.
1: Enti, wo hwe ana be ma no se ni reason say don not do won pa enti na abetu abetra so ana.
2: Wo don nka ya wawe wa facho. Am ko fiega.
1: Ah. Nana ho ana tuada ne ka.
2: Etu.
1: Enti se mo jaye won.
2: Oh yeah.
1: Ah ma nko. Na ni mire.
2: Yeah.
1: Ko se wai.
2: Okay.
1: Anya sama wale kura anka.
0: Hey, opening.
1: Wewe ame kama sana.
0: Okay. Eti.
1: Saka mesu bitwa kutra ubi.
0: Okay. Eti miya pesa ma mufre.
1: That's what mufre is oba.
0: Oh no, yeah, like omo omo tuwa kwa tena bema.
1: Okay. Oba apa, neti say.
2: Never say radio do my two baby.
1: Yes, baby, one of my girls.
2: Oh, me pe wasem keke.
1: Be ya da, I have to be trapped.
2: Me smartphone, I can make WhatsApp you, papa.
1: Ah, who is smartphone? A radiadum. Who needs smartphone?
2: Eh.
1: Ah, I don't have a bawa.
2: Oh, me have a bawa.
1: Nobody is saying.
2: Any Ghana, Abrabo. System Yana
0: to train
1: me. But what do I got to do with Susa?
2: 19 years to me.
1: How many years?
2: Me bra, 19 good years.
1: Namawo.
0: Oh, na say we dey certificate baby. Hey.
1: Say na no na ye kan dey, we say similar o.
0: Yes, where dey wa wetu akwatena baby, where dey menka?

0: what to acquire bear manager.
1: Hello.
2: That will be yes, dear. Let us say. What's what to be my biswana?
3: Because of
2: but later on, the
3: cabin
2: and when you crampa wine. Do I do a few words,
3: Anna? Never try.
2: Sometimes
3: I want you to know, call and ask no baby. No, I saw my member. I'm not meeting so I see baby. I'm made see us baby.
2: Hey, yeah, same.
3: And I'm able to tell another canon.
2: We be a very fine, why? We be answer. We'll be better. And then you have been the next time now. What's so sebby? What's your idea, Freemo?
0: But I ain't tune quatina bear manches, or no one didn't tune quatina bear manches.
2: Well, two be are the one you want to.
0: Send a walk and accommodation problem. Problem.
2: Hello 0302216562. Hello. Hello.
4: Yes, afternoon.
2: Let us say.
4: Nyami adumo.
2: Ote obe ma binje. Ote no so.
4: Ai, me so sa.
2: Ah, e ba nsa na kwotra ho.
4: Me me de ne se one thing ne se na me ma mi fe mu nti e betina obi nche wa kra se. Nti confusion is by. 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E wo se mbetina ne nche almost 10 years ye. In say me madam a mission was there be like you tunt na bear man change and yes on your one dear. Me a young girl, you say yes on your one dear. And I'm a madam Jim, and since the same name, madam the wall.
2: And took a trail for how many years?
4: Me question now for 10 good years.
2: Hey!
4: Now me are very young.
0: Hey!
2: And then I guess I will break in, Tim.
4: My two baby.
2: Yes, baby.
0: And what would you say? That time, no, what would
2: you say? Yeah, because you are young. Why never die or baby dream? Hello?
3: But I'm a fresh worker.
2: Okay, I'll bump up with you.
3: Mike, me the men are not 28 years
2: old. And I need to them.
3: Men are now 5.
2: Five then, yeah.
3: Last week, now I'm here program. I'm pressure my friends, I'm not a phone in the minute.
2: And I'm doing what you need to be in your son.
3: Let me see, or the
2: not
3: Oye
2: ye
3: keke,
2: enu
3: na me
0: bompai keke. Nyame
2: o,
0: why? Mm. Do ahun America. Enti, circumstance, situations. Na oba ba betena wo nchen. Enu obetena wo nchen so omo expect say o ye no say dawo, ene your ba ye nu aduani nsi ni ho, ye nye yi chese. Mote sa warefo.
2: Se so tantan.
0: Tantan, ebi kura bu ebi, ebi kura bu ebi. Because o tene nchen.
2: Oni ma de ba ko a. You really have fi. And I say, yen per se, ye dear dream be co. A nipper be as I see a to 2 hour real
0: home.
2: At the one more issue, so when ya ain't you know. Omo de cancer as our ya, now I say, I'm just a warrior,
0: yet, yeah,
2: I'll be over castle be your boy.
0: Mimmy, as no be any fit, yes,
2: and any old you call Romania, but
0: yes,
2: say, be a seer. Nen won chese aware as in switch ne nyɛ kra.
0: Yeah. Obi aware ne true na aware no nyɛ ni sika ba ye ye se tam. Obi nso no we skap or wale so above from say we.
2: Enti se wo kom na anyɛ ye na wo gya ya. 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
1: sa na o say wo future
0: na wo clear
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1: 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won't be to your comfort but that is not what you are looking for right now because who save ya kakran so beti me konya single room bi na wa start ya brabo what's that what did America say yes or your 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
1: Eh very sad. Eh very sad. 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
1: biem and cry no cry no and they almost say it's overpopulated into nine there man for zizi then a flood in sense my 2 year best say where wo your bar ye were dream accommodation come home so what's your name sha go back
0: hey go back
1: my 2
0: go back in the head you
1: because yeah my 2 I am there you wouldn't say bet or baby or what to bear man chain the one person being in an annoy the one person to your way to the one person obey you
0: know because of selby manual that advantage in tino or abuse you
1: yes
0: physically emotionally that financially
1: that no back could be obi frame and all catch them say yes why are they one sense who said they and see bear man went to buy what about can he my own wallet no one in it the diamond now we will be free
0: free
1: because we trouble but now won't change a money be on so a money be on say a ignorance yeah no mamie to the four obi okra na or dance with the mamie and what dance with two
0: but could be a manitria
1: ne mamie will be
0: on one kasa by one crowd what dying or barbara no should be a bear juma best America kre ni no emche ho ababi anya be manti ono ani fie kra wonko
1: yes na we tu akwatena be manti
0: ah what you call back to e ya den
1: e bi so mentality bi say person monitor be man na be ma be we beti ma monitor be man oh dear oh dear
0: and I saw go to CCTV camera
1: uti mi monitor be man
0: wo ko pay
1: and my two wouldn't say it is common this youth a common pa
0: he
1: we beti mi ehu akwala me ha me ni abema wedi 19 20 oba wedi 17 18 no mate o ma kwarent no mate no ma kwarent te enkwala me enu te
0: ai e de na I aggregated na na ye no
1: ai
0: into by kindness case of onga and afi syntest tank wo mu kure mu na ye de ebrel na afi Kelchako toothpaste, Emma, I was saying if a fair fair was in you do come fita. Ocean's chemist, what is speed dots and afe mefat and abba? Nobody answer one, sir. Ebe can be Duffy's health and beauty products. No, the abano are toto so at a tissue. Sans, I'll talk about a quoi near mammy and sir, croom and a o de aqua. And she still worth irrigated and a immune bumper to bumper.
1: Enti aya na ya re ho my two aya na ya re because me ye hwehwe mu ehun se na obet na ye se abai wa ya to as dey go na aden ya o te be man che na we decide say sisi ya on te na be man in che bie bo on we nye scare current e se be man
0: enti o man aya man
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0: ya se yes ro na e me man be bre na your opportunity o
1: what to work what to know about moon chain?
0: No, so no,
1: ultimate dance in the most solid.
0: Sorry. Now, be man, now, you're not saying.
1: Hey!
0: Be my dear. And maybe where I was.
1: Is this Abia who could do weekend now? I know the met me like I said, task, you send it. Abia walk off Friday, Saturday, Sunday, be where Oko fee. And the metawase.
0: No, no, swabba.
1: Yes. But what to work what to know in chain?
0: I'm on moon, yes.
1: Oh, show.
0: Tria danka, oba.
1: And I'm okay, boom. I rather go for Winnie Bamabo. My two ye wo. Yes, mesre. 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
1: my two and common na ye di no I think say a lot of people are interested ohwe messages a minya ebi kura person mo che se awofo ni bi kura ho a

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2: Mm-hmm. Okay. So, as you say, Obi be responsible. Yeah, we are getting it wrong there. Mm-hmm. Honestly, if you ask me. Won say ye bon come on the lady be free or since you only the woman in the best man. Munina Mofu said there's everything wrong with it. Because the idea ni say it was a bear man, a mona, onya, no bana cotanio. But the question is, why? Yenina say a woo ye, ya woo for nation you, my two, and I'm a wa, or bow or bear man, say ya woo for nation. If you didn't think I have been near being pinion for your son, I was the young responsible adult son. Yes, say I was so Obama, Eninya, and I say I was so Obadi, or so Obama, Eninya, no Obama was running off. That one they make sense. So a lot of women are irresponsible, and they think that me.
3: No problem.
4: I think that yes, I think that Obama no. Enye
3: debia ye ono
4: no me me no me free me te bebi o free banase but yete ya ne yanka se
3: no me me kan
4: se
3: me me kan se me huni se enya de papa me me kan
4: se be ma etu
3: akot oba so no
4: yes but ono no person emphasize say both of us ni na say ya responsible so us utimi ya adwuma na utimi ya dey e de ho aso oba sa no person
3: ocha sa no person ocha but woni me say ma jona aso ya for say
2: nana
3: woni me say yeso so ya ntete ye no okwan ya fa so tete ye wo man gana mu no enye ye tradition say obema ukotu akotena oba so ama ono ahwe to the senders of according to oba no ono na ehwe etu adan ka ono na eye bibia ofie ho. Can that make you a whole man?
2: Okay, my two a perfect question. I will be trying to make a question pa. So before my answer on won't say your obema na ye we nyina dia there's nothing wrong with it. Mm. Because we still say any responsibility. Who can culture say my two? Culture no, yeah, my another a nipa practice and a bare culture.
3: Yeah, practice.
2: Okay, exactly my point. So the facility, yeah, I didn't know over and over. No, doesn't mean say if say we are getting to somewhere and we feel like say no, it's making a lot of people irresponsible. We can't talk about it. My two, that make an answer. Say,
3: yeah, in your opinion, no per se. Enka se nka sanso na tie dia. Enka enye se ensanko na ensamra. Oba ni tue kaka no be manso tue kaka, right? Okay.
2: This is my two. In that time mo kan. Na Scott o kan te me o sinti. Na o tu obi ho na we you so sa. Shadio impenyin fo mi enu.
3: Mhm.
2: Mhm. Impenyin fo mi enu. E decide say o be ade we. But for some funny reason, yes, be money take advantage of opinion to turn on so on any year no. Yes, be money mo ne take advantage of hell.
3: Okay.
2: Omo nyak as soon as say the other party no osa. Mm-hmm. And na obi dada no. Company from you know yeah there.
3: Omo your ma dey, okay.
2: If you say back take advantage of somebody.
3: Okay.
2: Man to me the maker can make and say, yeah, nipo, like I said. O ma me no papa na show am what be do pay you so. And when you move out, you need to be responsible. That is how you survive.
3: Okay.
2: And why they say you obi who your ba into the bearman I was on show? Yes.
3: Okay.
2: Papa.
3: Okay. Mo why are there now from some studio how no so be can be.
4: My two.
3: 0302-216562. Hello?
5: Hello.
3: Yes, yeah.
5: Hi,
3: yes, let's
5: good
3: say.
5: Evening. Na,
3: yeah, and for us in our way.
5: We were Medina.
3: Okay, yeah, my quabble. I get your sports and you know, and my intimate.
5: Many a jepa, Madame Wassine, a issue, a mudiaba, pigeonus, and a pa, ba, me person, which I say. Oh, it's a Bible crap, can say. Then my ye oba eti.
3: Mhm.
5: And see, from Bible, Nancasano, Eddie, I did not to order that. Nchese se oba na erenti

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0: aha e na me ka no
1: okay
0: so o won so ye oba no ye musa su guako
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0: kaza no me kwa mpo no ma tu akotena obige 19 good years
1: eh mami 19 good years
0: aye de aye enti say de me amiti me ho.
1: And they say what two and another so
0: Mbashai.
1: Then a mouth to me too.
0: Oh, sir, call me one day not to sit or say. And I'm

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1: 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Yami bechere.
2: My two.
1: Yeah, befa last caller.
2: Once a woman eka no. Ose. 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Yes. Because your baby away.
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2: 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Yeah, dear, I'll pass away. I don't know who won't call in. If say, or no, I'll pass all while
1: now. Now, yeah, I don't for ya.
2: Eh,
1: okay. Hello,
3: Mark 2.
1: Yes, sir. And that is any frost, eh?
3: Oh, no, I don't know.
1: Okay, go off. Mind you,
3: it's too the business. I am not going to be
1: home. I don't know, yeah.
3: It could be because minimum. My name is about junior high school. Ah, my many the echo bobo tell baby needs a moon to meet your normal bedina. Colani is Yamano. Colani is in bottom street, Yamama, I know. My man is a son to my head. Only Sakarani say, and kind of winning a scar. Eh, then it's free. Mammy Korea sign, and my neighbor, it be two, be our way with the same area. And I'm going to send him, said Unica, we are worry. Or my neighbor studies because not only panic in the banner. Eko school, come up and go assess me. When you can only get, yes, it's here about for an home command. It is sometimes, you know, our phone be brainer and your papa. The brainer so soon, my baby, my parents also saw for the bad them, or your dear be papa. I don't know about them who could draw. And everything about you.
1: Yes, I will.
3: And everything be more down about them.
1: You will
3: be my procedure for a few.
1: I swear, yeah, for see her.
2: I feel what it was. Inti, sasa miya ende imi de bay. Onu amam fonso e ya womaka. 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Onu feel say if say ya me responsibility ne biya biya upi biya ano me ya maudia. Ende, the awu di betu ya me kanen ni say me so me no obede. Me no obede anasa uba ba. But that is not the case. That is not the issue. Whether you like it or not, men were meant to spend on women, and yeah, that is how. Yes, that is how it is. But and then okra ye womba, but to omuye productive or no per se or ye ne dreamen ye ni sika. We you know no sweet mi aide. Na me ama better radio so I can say. So oba okra o per se be ma respect opa. Be me bi a oba anso etimi koba e ye sika e ye you know. Aya na be ma e funu in a different way. 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And na ye nyesa.
1: Bibia da

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1: an medase. I get just pause aha and yedi AC Adam 106.3 FM by kindness KC of Onga the money answer on Sabekabe na fe Sintest tank a strong a tough and so to tell men so no moon qua so be good. 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
1: 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We love you so much. From your kids Isaac Prince and Priscilla Kwache and Nana Nyako nyame enshiro bibia na nyame nshia wo soso a udu birthday no. 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I say Grace ne no ani adom no. Hey, wow. 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Nyame nhira mu nyina.
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1: Hey, Oba, what am I real or no? 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
1: Not then, no. Gemini, Cycle to Stitch, Music Stitch. 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
3: Charlie, you know you, it was serious meeting me.
4: Hey, Allah, Moshe.
3: Now, send it there, Charlie. You're in free.
4: Oh, we are to boss it. Monday.
5: Hey, what funny.
4: And you, magic a card, I am in your maybe. 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
5: Hey,
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3: Ah, Minya, what you have with your day?
4: 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Momo, bring your beer man.
3: Asiminya, meji biyo.
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7: We are young entrepreneurs. 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
3: want more of the world's best entertainment? Well, Dear Stevie's got you.
4: I got it.
3: We got kicks. We got scores. We got action. We got roars. We got drama. We got fun. We got more for everyone.
4: We got you.
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2: 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Friday's edition. We have just about 29 more minutes to go. And the power, but for the meantime, between time, all time praise, gratitude. Baso Yankopon Eya Domoa. Baso Yankopon Eya Domoa. August 2, 2nd August 2026. Baso PIWC Dan Soman. 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

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Walla. 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

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I don't say, I'm a loco. One German, the credit bro for me, Mamma da soup. German, the credit bro for Nedjima da soup. Mada soup. How the senior man? A man, your money to wine. M. Pop Hunam and Tariani Ganassa. I face a wow, what do you see, your man? The man on Sahun, Kim Chamma, and Sahun in your crew. The man in Buha, the man on Sahun, a year crew, my own Sahun, Kim Chamu, Kim Cham. Mada soup and Tessa. A poor group your mother hand wash and sanitizer and also boa papa mother rezo and also a common mother oxyplus and also a fine pa and now for mother soup nankasa yeah me bacho entwetwede ebrofo eyeden entwetwede e ka so bi wo entwetwede a

I can't just few minutes. 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
0: Uh-huh. 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
0: Uh-huh.
1: For sufferness.
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1: For obstacles.
0: Uh-huh.
1: Kaboom. 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
0: Uh-huh.
1: A branch ya one cacade. 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
0: Uh-huh.
1: And so I catch you be say. Aboa, Kwasia, Jimifo, Kamoma, any catch also obey your Jimpie.
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1: when the Sujay Jimpie crowded me, who be that? 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
1: It is happening, and but the former in just a full from Bianca. As a and but I do who can't get that. I do, but I say a interpretation in a man, but and can you send yourself? Okay, I can't remember one.

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1: Yes. 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
0: Sikeni.
1: And
0: the English name for Enjojede.

0: Okay. 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Next week Monday so. Ya be saba aba betoa ofie kwa so no so. 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Today I saw the young guy. 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E wo news. Na twi wo de be ko. Eh, you should not do it. You can't be worried about it. Eh, as I just say.
1: Someone how can't it?
0: Why would you do that? I did for you go. I have a conversation. I never look at me. I look at me. I'm now. I'm very worried that they will lose it. Yeah, Fabi Macri, Mike 2, baby, Papa Mills, Prisla, African, Sir Scott, and you do a few crowns, so I bro, you're gonna tell me my bra jelly. Yummy, I'm my best friend. This is Mike 2, baby. Kayla B, Cantaman, Tofa K, now hot.

0: And some I didn't have the idea what could be and so was for her mantamu mantamu and winning crunkum and puntu on some so local government minister what they summer to da was a Ghana this year more pia for more crunch maybe some rub your piao and see si, you my dear na ye di and I'm a new sem nim ya yama na ye fe papa papa.
1: Napan you cron waka said ya to do it send a binumanamu abo when I say and I pray the cogu ye the cogu say baby di cogu di and pen for part water dada.
0: Now you my dear cross we some penny as what this young qua quadra new one. Eddie and Mu Arama be Yakos when the Ruba be Naman Panini di Sophie. What they are saying, Ra Naman Panini, I know in Granny, you are worse than a sack and a month for the hey, my penny gloves. My penny gloves are than a sack or Kawari and Akofire ready about and the Ghana dishes here. What a dear entry.
1: Ghana Medical Association at Jessica 200,000 Ghana City at Yama dish or Mokana no Juadem Samoa and also over TV.
0: And some because when you are born by dead and I'm and then you bring you Makobi and my phone Kao Nakasiway. Yeah, they are brave one and the outer penny pain. Not just say, I'll be she. Yeah, first, I can see my MTN. MTN Foku Taimusasa, and thank you, computer clinic. Wanga was a mama's helping hand, Ilele. And one of the Annette and Angasa was sent a stank. And yet, Ruben Papa would use so good market room in Timitrum, Sasuna, Ayi, Apotobi Brazil, Timitrum, and Tia Football Franco Trading Enterprise. 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

0: Here, Wally Capo, Yadir Wally Capo, a Franco DBS, a Kalalin Plus, and Chance a perfect crew with us, a football, a mountainous warranty, the borders of the Fom said team, Haxa Mesa, and then the capsules, no, so was I also, where you flew about 10 miles, I bet you crew. As I dear grad at yes, you are more, dear Bob Boy, Haxa Mesa, and then the capsules, the beginning, another Eddie, a free hall, now Vegatem, so a war, Vegatem, a 3D, a Yadiano, a betrosia, they could a good yama, 3D, Kumi Papa, Bamadia, so I bet me a cabby, so. 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
1: Me demu biya
0: demu. 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A pep student, woman, you could tell your woman you breathe. You have a king, I am not a crowd as a minimum, you know, Michel.
1: You see,
0: yes, a woman for you, yes, ever. Oh, be do me, I do, whom,
1: Nana, Ade, Mononko,
0: and I did any Facebook, any YouTube, any baby, and Judy with Yeti. Nothing from Wamba, and if you had a baby to be seen, you're going to be a chassis.
1: I woke up, Anna.
0: I said, maybe Miss Sassy,
1: I am uncle.
0: And yes, I said, I was 4 hours. Madam woman mu and in crunk mount puntum sams of my mu and was all Ghana de share. Ghana de share, I do Ghana de share, I diam na ye for Ghana de share, I diam a sending crime pa. Ninja and say, was he a ne or dra Ghana de share done? Did the trauma Ghana quadrium do what dance? Yes, I am mama pa. Ninja and say, and when you for the nedes, you was here proper. Ya proper, yes, you chrome ya macroma tree. Sadi abaya yaria de yaria. Yabakanachi and then we baton quanta, piting ton tie. Ampani and panini and yampaku kuboko, croco, a month for chassis. Do offer prayer for prayer, do offer sky for sakai. 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Chasa, bibia a bet with your pride, be a bet with your sister, crumam na yibio. For ye, a mubamba for, a mamma for, a moon and anima for, and quadanum penu for, 1 hour of your one numbro muninada, and what you be bomb with a mine. Emma Mortimedia, so tip told you could pure and a bastard boys, and any power would be could show much as your proper crumb, I send you crumb, I say your fair, and rather make a crumb, why and chay. When I'm crumb, yes, I got FSA, and I can feel as I was mangana, you read you, my dear, and I was what for, what is my 2 years, we have been as others, and Yan, your fro, I have waff watching, was a gun, I did shed, yea, and the dear. I am more pia for my crown to move in some rebuke a piao.
2: 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Na mi srese ye ntwaso otranso na ye yensa na we na mekase na mienu na obodi amaye no sa facilities are ye sa waste management no and program bi dia fem ye say and then na e free na e free e fa ye aduma 24 hours and then 24 hours otran.
0: Was off one on another Saturday, a footwear to Ganon. Was any party by wise a cocochinaca, one with Siamwa pa. We'll run it down my precise. It's about time them on my wish them who be socks at the house, Crobesia. Wabahana noble say, was so quatane, Bess and Nansa. Now what she can as no broom and what dahon sa docnunye, a brohunye, quadununye, nay, assassin and canning in a go was a self in San Romanian at the Tunta, Tintun Tan Wabasra, messing with your quabble on your Germania, your swam, which I'm going to send Rakaimba to my sons and Braho, one about also your Yama Kraman Kaye, Wamam running here to my Morgana home by Fifiho, and then a babua.
2: Transfer station never be at the protest. I go. And he said, cars in Kitwan and trailers and Yahoo and Yukoa. Yes, one so. Nay, dear boom, now morning in our head, they are for Eastern region, the central region, Aquapo 12. Sabe being a free for
0: FM.
2: And he said, 1 5 year, you are now the border goof here and the wild injury. Now, inside that far country, MMDC is me say, Paul and I, ye, ne, tiana, ye, free go to Anomono. Say yantimia sisan ene by close of day to day. 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
0: Any I quote ye, ye your swaff on and a herman temu mantemu am winning crunkuma home puntos on some and artists wording some etujana.
3: Na as one for Kroya, Yura, Ahmed Ibrahim, and our two as which remusem. And ye, ye quantity got him walk up proper and no crofash, I see a boy who is eh. Nadia Sampen, 40 got any way, any funny at the boy that Nuko goes and sem. And none other cranampen for which remusem. Baby at the boy la pa, the go white quatris a country by us open in Wakasa. Etch, I will be a da one no, boy than one pen. Boabua nu akuakuakuakuo no wo manya bia yo medi kogunto bia da wana bibia da na kwem.
4: Today where when we went to Nungwa, you realize that the MC said, oh, for today and tomorrow they've opened the fertilizer transfer stations for them for use. So the Abobo yards are not going to be cutting long distance before they throw the refuse away. So Teshie, there's a transfer station. Nungwa, Achimota, there's a transfer station. Abukobi, there's a transfer station. So once that happens, they are not going to be sending them to the wetlands. And there's not going to be indiscriminate dumping of or disposal of refuse in unengineered landfill site like we were doing for the past few months. And that's what brought about all the refuse. When you throw away refuse here and this place is overflooded, it will take the... We have one at Aidan and then we have a transfer station at Gaik. But we have Adipa and... We have Adipa landfill site, which is functioning, and then we have one also in the eastern region. And both those things, those two I've mentioned, are private ones. So the government is now going to establish a new one.
3: Pengina yatini nkeye swafo uhe mkuru nkuma ene mpatamu mpatamu wame mwoso yewura Ahmed Ibrahim ena yatini nkeye mkuma ni mwana
0: 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Now, who remoa? Yes, I jawadisha and quack quack than in Tigana, my penny with tea breakers and uncas above Cassia denial. Dan Ramani Mahama will copy a move with Jumadina say, Nanny or Kuala, Jonemia would be a Nene Sophie, where the new bunk came Munwasa, where the new Nuasa, Noasa, no dear Gui Balomu, was another Gui Balomu, a Ruba, what the 2 Wibalonimana, I dear be that Wibalonim. 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One fire and shanensa. I just say, eh, yeah, at the end, what

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0: up. Ah, what's up, say?
2: 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But he contracted the name of Quire and the name. Any sanitation to a statue and any of you people, my year, and if you get to a DC, my Gadana community, I don't even know how to be like a crab by the Cognano. Then I did, I am pretty sure on Cognano, careful, very sharp, careful, or call. Now, correct, kidnappers at the Acoso, no, but they ensure was with a pampa day. Papa could do what? Some of one the taste of a panic by the one from Wagging, and if you could have some who could keep Papa challenge mu kra o mo chese o mo na papa din challenge mu to kra amafo kuta sofi de chano o 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days mu o and o mo ni wura na puwa no mo de chano Honorable Warri, and yet, on betting, look where you're there. I'm part. You hear them, Zerabo. The uncle will also in the credit, and I didn't look on one.

0: 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I better make an Upa Kumoy, I'm crying, I know. Yansu, another year beyond. And just as I said, yeah, I didn't know me. It is only so much not called you because I'm over there with your heart, no. And then so to you, a year for Munina, Yanan Hunina. Yes, a planning yen. It requires guys on what you bear fighting, you know, and I now want to judge 15
1: feet.
0: If you do not help in the Temuno, and I'm up on this shovel at Sanasano.
2: Kofimo, miyano wa sinye mfo usina, yumano kura, wamana ya mramami, sanse, wankasa, wa ya presente yumano, enu wa sanye reporte, no, wa obusa, wa semano wa wei ya, no, tu kofimo, yumana nwa ya, numuni ya yumano.
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3: Honorable Nwaku Swamatani Cry. 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Kasia Boya Gusua Yakenka Edema Wana. And a proper human DNA question is you see now. Ghana Health Service forms who could pium water master, you could be as a penny pa. One another woman, Professor Samuel Kaba Akruira. Eddie a foot to Eddie a major former. Say ya omon prapra, womun sees your mon potamu, said ya bay fee and commune omon.
4: We will want everybody to understand is that government is doing everything possible, but our individual responsibility is extremely important for us to achieve and make progress. We are looking at the fact that if there is cholera outbreak or typhoid outbreak, it's more expensive to take care of the people as to if we prevent it. So the exercise.

0: the people as to if we prevent it. So the exercise we are doing here even is in the name of all the health workers. Because when there is outbreak, all the health workers, they are mobilized. They will have to leave their family and run special terms in the hospitals, shifts. And we have to get money to get drugs. We have to create bed space. And we all know what it means if there is an outbreak and people will not be able to go to work. And we have to prevent that. So right now, our message and what we've been trying to do is not only to clean, but to also interact with the people, the coconut sellers, the Okada people, the trot-trot drivers, to understand that whatever we are doing, those who sell here, it is up to them to also contribute.
1: Any you could see a penny by Ghana Health Service one and a down on any other emuno was oh, Sakobase. What mark my body, Borobadia, Bobrano, yet me a bois, yet me dinia, and not me wapa, my yar, what would be a theatre, sir, yet me it was here.
0: So, the budget that we would have used as a nation in constructing roads, in providing other services, will now go towards just a temporary thing that would actually affect the overall budget. And these things are seasonal. We sometimes even know when they will happen. And the individual responsibility comes again. That, look, we know that the rains will come. Next year they will come. So why do we start throwing things from now, knowing that by next year the whole gutter will be choked?
1: Ghana Health Service wadano
2: yato asuna ya konsen fufurum se se dia prapra ni su yiri hun komodia ye guso aye die so chano so saha ya dom 106 dollars of free kwa santimantem en shira na buso 104.5 ne kasafidie makoma ko han ye 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Sierra Ghana Medical Association for 4 to 1 year. 200,000 Ghana CDC, a
3: yeah, the blankets, be 100, brosso, and so ebaye. Sanitizers, and for the performance, soaps, body creams, and niyama pi ebaye. Toilet paper, ni tissue, niyama bebre, so ebaye. Aye, also say a cana, a co over 200,000 Ghana cedis. Na we know, yeah, the bua abain, and you ma all ye edia bua safui. Na ye jidi se, say in na edia kakra, ebe kahwa, ye beti mi abua safui.
2: Dr. Richard Salome, and what in Canada? What we in the castle and what you say? One of the old Susieba, whom you knew me as Sabia, would you listen penny for the go up no swa, and swa 85 baby bain, and so a battery.
3: Na ekwechi no ye ye hunu se ansa na torechi bibri besin na nyama bibri e koso enti no ye bokoko amaimufo koko se ye ndi ye huni na senye ye di nyama etutu agatamu ansu ntiminko bohuna ebimu edi 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
2: Pengina ya tini nkeni eye trofo peni e de Ghana Medical Association Dr. Richard Salome. 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
1: Yungwe ni. Adu mazere 6.3 ya radio. 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Yi mbrashebe geni oho. Eye zaneto. Rollins, eh, Adjoin. I can't do one and never did some trigger. One a Yabana Musinio won Potomo, Alfred. A two are Lotegezi. And on my summer trigger, I must say, what wouldn't him? So was he then, yes, he's so called to be an American troll. One Casacona could you go into some more Babby Drugu.
4: Na ye call round M say yem de pass MC in crow for I was assembly holding na a kind home. If you say ama you who baby cry, you want me see a dinom ne pataso a what baby cry ni say AC inti ye ne a man for our casa said ye be ya on may your margin ready. Well who near me when you na flood na see ya no am I who say near me be wa and you say did ya grow inti em say MC you know on a you and penin for casa say or ma omo a certain amount of time. No mumboa boamo na baby crow de almost it was ye tents ne various structures a see enya no. Womu ye in freeho said ye bear assembly no is not forced to come and demolish because baby edruno em say as a nation we have to take these things seriously and ra wo ho I was say ye hu edruma no we must abide by that
1: and ye kwotie ye em ra chebedwane ye wogina ho de mo manfo wo call clot about one person ya so zaneto ajuma rollins no wie ye na wasanso etwa bi dia toso wo ne aban dem sin ye won potem wo wo mo so de futu ma wo manfo.
4: And no, M sir, say no. Dinya ya dema omo ne a task force. I was assembly no. Inti MC no waha minim say a dana in Sioto ene a ojina hono for so many hours no. Me assure sir he will not want to go through that again. Nor will anybody else for that matter. Inti Sebio ya nyankola. Inti we should know the right thing to do. But if we are saying said dear, what say ye no yen ye no? There's enforcement. And at least we must make sure the enforcement we take it seriously because also the number of displaced persons now. Kole Klote municipality had one of the highest in the country.
1: Emrasebe Jania would now the more manful war, Kole Klote about to emphasize Zaneto Ajman Rollins.
2: But for the other number of persons here, that's where Jim were proper news to Yere Munkumodia and now proper course, or any Uko PM or a year coming crewman child, I a fro at Sacred Dubai, and no copy on Yasam Katuan, and where there's where you refer to me say, you, ye, or may I not paddy him. Nana proper na a gadiphobia or the other said, dear Kwama and Penny John Draman Mahama, and then I by say, a proper do my dear Neform, you know, dear sisters, radio and Kayapa, and also, woman, so yes, you, a gadiphobia monkey. What must it yet decay? Anka a bank and pet tax force or panwa, and you whom rent here, chase a Robert Jacket, Jacket TB, no money in them crumb, Yahoo say, oh, ye fini, a duo, and ye witching pray, near trap, and I say, and Miram Cran yet walk with an uncle dunchain. A bank and pet tax means how does he see me, yam, yes, and by ya, will be crowns where we are one tongue training quanchain, baby, not any, what about tumbrel?

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2: clean up exercise na o de abane de ye aboa ye pe be ma e fi ni so beti kakra but me wo ni say that's been ni e kro ni na ko ma ye that's been na na ka be boa
3: clean up no de e ye pa ka me mi pem kura no a anka every 2 weeks bia anka ye yanti but na ye mpra prokrum
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0: and to where you are for me, what a sacred Dubai, a common crewman chan, one out to a monk canon, Dean Edema MMDCs, Ewa and Cramantamua, Eura, a John, Desmond, a Sowa, Ewa Penin Wakasam, and now I see a human dear cross war, Ewa, a Yagana, a Afana baby, and Cramantam, so near Kahumbium, and yea Gawas and Potam Openinum, a Chasa Ewa Jirin, Yas say ya, the number for Praprime. 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
5: Senior Speaker of Parliament, a close sitting, sir. MPs Nina Mra, number Bois, now your constituencies in Nano, now you're cleaning. No, sir, I'm because I'm a summon. Yeah, your former MP, Honorable FIFA, any experience, any honorable student, and the Omunina, and Omu, yes, say, Juma, and see, yes, let's say, the

0: call sanitation declaration, we are telling all MPs and other constituencies, whether current or past, say all of you join hands to come and ensure say sanitation day declaration will take place.
1: Na opani Desmond so we wie ne kasa en wo kirem se wonde adesrade no de kwoma mpanfo so mbefa nko ade anke bebo pa wo kirem se se ba bedi dwuma die bi se ya eni kwa se kwaji se bi a aban no wote so 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
0: Parliament, you know, on a system mrawo. So it is mandatory, it's obligation for every past MP and current MP. Some become no more here because the Viviana see every year leadership is a show example. And this is a wake up call. Say, Fenya, your F, media house is a buying in our Omo can say, we want number free for no number seven, only now Kayam, any year, Juma. So this is something we want to signal all constituencies. Say, Mon Kaun, any say, Juma, any F, because one moment, you know, almost a more yes, sir. Don't say, I dare a winner.
1: Pangina yetin in Kenny Aye Dean Edema MMDCs Ewa and Kramantemuham John Desmond Sowa and yetin in Kenny.
2: Young was Santumantemun and Ekupimwa Santumantema Taju for one and Anmatan Kunyomote de Essence Santime Radio Ticker Renibre Rumas or 2 4 6 to a Bibion Yamakase. Nana won't so you both near a quiet to my tear church or chief. And nobody has sent him my uniform from Equatran and Anmatan Kunyomwa Santumantemu. 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
4: You know, yo, we was serious meeting be.
5: Hey, Allah, mochi.
4: Now, so ended there, Charlie. 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
5: Oh, uni a toboase. 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
4: Minya, meji bio.
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Now what you mean, and I said, now what you mean, Sabiatino, would that you 50 mil, for go fidekafu, spread a phone so, flower sasha, FFNO, a bomb bine, petisusa, kusiso, who said, Jabana Sasia, Asokama, Fokujasu, a yadia rejected by Kumpo, Unsabeka, Octiva top, a year you mustn't kunya, Nanapapa, a yentino, Udon Tosu, and I saw the jena, but be.

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0: quarry excavator operator, mason for, carpenter for, electrician for, afi checkers for, and afi laborer for. 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Na ye hear be a mopafa, Ninano, or much as almost here, son, Lipoqui inina. Say we will be our name a Johona per se will call Jumay Mupia. And I a fawa, Tinambe, na fre, na yencho, or more a chiquine.
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3: 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Ayo go!
4: Time a so! 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

0: ebusia shana where you went free so my season a grand finale mu o e ye kwesi ara 12 July 2026 e wo West Hills Mall a e wo Accra Kaso Quantum Pono so kai say time no e ye 4 p.m. na ye nyinda ya tena se 6 p.m. ni a picking a live e wo Doom TV so and stroma yes sure a Doom TV ye wa zo yes
1: I wanna do my fam, live on a semper fam, and then you may so anyone etala, nabi biatimia kuye, and then

Live on Adomo 163 as I'm putting 47 FM Abusiamo Adomo Akwaba. Ya Chelsea Kweni Mwanisa. Spain versus Belgium. In a quarter final game. Why not qualify for the final? Let me find line up and to try Eddie and from out. And none in that. Yes, Ojo Udia Bodin. Referee Michael Oliver. Well, Bonabay and Sammy had a game with Nigel Chesso. Simon in post on the right hand side, Paul on the left to Correa, Laporta and Kubasi, both 4 and 5. One in play, Wisner Rodri. I'm on a ball, defensive midfield, Nordiama, Spain now. Buying a ball left on the right hand side, Lamine Yamal. Danny almost threw the medal, and even one of yours about. Yeah, wonderful tournament so far. Referee Abonabend, that's just one. It's on the part of Belgium. Courtois in post on the line. On the right hand side, Kassani left. The keeper, Michel Ngoy, both 4 and 5 for Belgium. Almost went in pain, Raskin, Nivanekin. An early chance for Belgium. That's one. Gusifi. Right hand side, Trossard. Dokuni De Bruyne and Fifisa. And now in the net.

0: and solo Kirk one chassis. 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Abe buana. Charles de Catalari on ona e chassis. Arrest obetumi BB wa can see my spin. Na soro koko sa. Na di fita tru mo no part of Belgium am coach Rudy Garcia. Wa mo na kwambia so no mo so. Wa mo Jesse Wade be bring answer. Jesse Wade na ye shede dim. Pa ho from to my pa. Typical of Belgium so far. One man shot that chassis here now. So, DBA Castle senior here in the Bemu Chale. Inti Kwambia Sono. One man chassis here, but here they are in the quarterfinal. Kevin Ibrana, the last game against USA. One to me and Yemen Siaka is back. Imagine a captain Samban. Madu Nana, Onoso Sua Epra, Yero Teleman, Onoso Sua Onet, warm up, one to me, Henry, Tiamat changes back, come here, Nubia, Babam de la Fuente, so, why you one change pair in, team at Chie, Portugal, no, now I'll drop it, Pedri, to the bench, yes, I said, Baba Betima, Fima Ba, and any chance for Spain, nice chance on the right, left hand side, that's what I'm going to cross knock up him. I'm gonna trash it. And Captain Fantastic. On the bench. And you're gonna say, Papa, bit to my finance. It's about 2 minutes in the airport. Spain and Belgium. Behind me, for a ball to the young one to them. Filippo 2AK47. Betano, I'm okay on the commentary, bro. Betano. Tansona, Vena, water. I bring it, Ness, on Numbie. Spain versus Belgium. Bookmakers, be bring it, tip it. Spain, so I'm gonna be called, but this is football. Until 90 minutes, I can't even get to Sono. We be one of you. You join them, coach.
1: Enrico.
0: Yeah, Monday. Yeah, join them.
1: I say 90 minutes last.
0: Okay.
1: Inti, oh, but now 10 minutes. Now we lead their fans. I think I was starting 90 minutes. Who paint 10 o'clock? Me correction. I think
0: my goodness, Daniel, I'm a beautiful 10. So go. Spin there, Bano. Nice pass to the left hand side. I bet you me the ABB and an answer. Belgium say, "Yengi na babi guetsi o kukuraya raskuku a body a guetsi cross na bum." One a permanent to the Belgium. Oma kilama lines. Better Russia na. I say throwing. Kefia on paper, would you say say team Zimbabwe no? Baku, I want them to switch in Baku so far. You want tournament Zimbabwe?
2: Absolutely. Meka say La Furia Roja of Spain na ho ade no kakra we dey see ensenia so a omo osoro echey the Red Devils of Belgium, but seriously Kejua na nkasa boss player and we are in for something special. It's going to be unique ewo ASO 5 stadium in Los Angeles. Belgium, as you rightly said, omo try and omo gusua e try, but trust me, Spain's defensive fortress versus Belgium's attacking chaos. And who is who? We live to see.
0: We live to see. And Savage Stage on my net. I bomb my bit. And yes, I'm getting to Accra. A funny pubble, bro. 70,000. And World Cup in USA for a trace. Almost stadium. Pop. Hey, I tell and quo. Jam stadium to Sonodo. Hey, just NFL, and you can say, Sapaka Boma. I'm the Borka, be a Jato. And the 40 gray, you want to coach.
1: Come on, catch us more reducing our money.
0: Yes, and also,
1: you must see everyone. We're in Kitty.
0: Okay, you see, we're in Kitty. You was Cassidian to me, so
1: which is your son?
0: 5 minutes in the airport. Azar Paint, Big O Energy, UMB Bank,

0: Captain Fantastic, Wajir was for the quarter being come so. Back to Rodri. And Mahusa Poro take you off. Yes, Poro. Right there on the right hand side, Wajir one spin. Or try and locate Dani Olmo. That's what I've been inserting me and Dani Olmo. De Bruyne. No, turn pass now. Spin, but take you over. Big comes was a Rascal Kunaje border for spin. What was up and Fifi Diama Ruiz? Ruiz just watch it. Still spin. Tin tin tin from Rodri. Yako Nifan Sudama Yama, that's what I beat. Yama and Timmy and Contoni. Naja Bona finish 7 6 minutes to the abo. Bian Fabon, Tony Young Quantinum. And the net news coming in and a prayer but Tomo Natcha say Sadio Mane say be my baby. Wama yeni na coach Afidi Grofondi be si from Bibri Bibri Abre. Tommy be si from BJJ Bibri Salamo ne Bagana Hwana is Odi Bijao.
1: Obianio.
0: Hey, the Ghana man for JJ Obianio na nyiso Jai.
1: Jai.
0: Hey. 7 minutes, Spain, Belgium. Bien for Bon to the young continent. France waiting patiently. And the Brenagidi say Spain and caught the name one say will be the final before the final. But you know when I'm running crap, you're the better. This World Cup, we've seen drama upon drama. So let's wait and see what happens. Goalkeeper. Same one. Watching it for perfect. They're my Spain at Twato from Boko. So Spain and build the attack in the future. Famra. Tony Boko. Play with the Amano. Me Pequenaco. Belgium for BMOB. The first was a.
2: And Jennifer. A simple FM.
0: And now, yes, a pretty the man from the boys kakra kra. Countries ma kuma kwadwa na ngotwe de bayo red aka. E bia di kan. 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Thibaut Courtois. Real Madrid stiffest pair of hands when your new manager and that. And I just say, SH, Marcel, Real Madrid, or any backroom staff. Come on, come on, come on, come on. We are dear man, EFE. Tin, Sakuri, throw 8 minutes in the abo. You were off season, see, you know. Ghana Craft, need any coaches in the anymore. 1 month for you, 1 bed train, sir. Coach. 1 bed train, I'm Benoit, Edruno. They have one my coach in Abano, starting on 1 year recruitment. 1, 2, 1, what you say, what you say. Gentil. And even the announcement just saw this some enthusiasm.
1: Euphoria, excitement.
0: So, but then yeah.
1: Marketing wise,
0: yeah. And that's a foul on Lamine Yamal. Trossard, Nekoso, the motor from Sa. A foul. 9 minutes in the abo. We'll be on for a ball to the new continent. Pep student. Do the two. Rush energy drink. We'll be on board in Danihu. We wait to see. Say, be papa bet my finance at a bar. Kijadia two on the far from Sana, so that be alpha. Pedro and Yenny Teddy Jim Bonnie say, pressure, so that be up him. Rodri Akoba up him. Rasku could need to up him. Musa Penche, Penche, or Belgium. Penalty box in him. Womanya was telling him, the brand of one in Nation of Yetin Okra. Naso, spend some of my coin. I was out Boba Belgium and Fomsa. To Belgium, a high lawyer. If you are so far, dangerous moves in our spin, are you? It's a Belgium moment, you know.
3: Kajua, and one of our kind, it says Spain on paper, a looking favorite. In fact, not just favorite, overwhelming favorite. And what's the system of play? In fact, Luis de la Fuente, or your coach, has a what's the strategy on a federal player? He's very, very, very, very patient. On Wabotara Nkasa. Now I send him a medal to Abutar. So what does he say? Oh, Abutar Nkasa. And then he has adaptability. Until you see Spain in moment like this, say, or dominating, or be putting the passes together, tiki-taka works. It was

0: English national team. So it is normal. Belgium are trading cautiously because se oye gidi gidi a obe concede lot of goals so far in the tournament. Tima, in fact, ne SG obe concede goal in 90 minutes. Eye Belgium 6.2%. And it tells you say enye so oye gidi gidi oye ni kitu ebi na enye oji 2-0 bisha no a. Na wakope fie biati
1: yeah so betima age two goals na na so be miane to nemfa 11 minutes of time played up yanfa born to the nyon kwatrem 1-2 looking for Dani Olmo na so da Belgium take over na chire wosa na

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2: For the handball, referee general pair, Obejana. Michael Oliver, someone to Mohamed Hadi. Ose Montumo Mohamed Hadi. Near offside, and I say, handball on the Ebeshe. Coach has a bonus. You share the fast. You say, come back, I don't know the show at fast. The info. I choke that. And you're crash posted. Baina, now you're offside into offside first. Now, Dokuaje for Belgium. Because what Doku pass an effort. Crossing the Kumana, crossing the back. Now, should there be? So, I want to change for Fefe. Jama sprint is across way. And man, it's a crowd and send them in your goalkeeper. Watching the Sapien. Rudy Garcia. A Chinese man, one in the movie, the experience in the war. Yes, so between Abu Belgium for ya. Since most of these guys from the last dance in it. Luka Kudumono. Molas Adam with the Jinawi. The Brian and Molas Adam with the Jinawi. They would want to do something and sound on my bow out. Unfortunately, Omashia, one of the tournament's favorites. ASP. Spain, a kit up on one cassette, also have a bobba. A simple pump of TV. Switching play to the left, Ruiz, Yamaku Korea. Nastra B. Kuku. Raskuku Akubapim. Okoya Samba Pim. Oyazaba, Pakoyako. In 15, Danny Omo. Omo, but so sunny name, that's what they're calling Nifaso. Lamine Yamal transfer across pass. See, waiting for the pass. That's one for the Brian Ajit. Brikan Efe. What about Doku? Doku, Doku. Doku, Pobidia Mano. Ah, Chin. What about Kope Vakosa? Check a home. What you two, Chin? Opequia Kosrosa. One air, penalty box, Nymphi. He would the hole. Bobimian quarter shot. That's Raskuku in the Wanji. Raskuku in the Wanji. Belgium confidence in the bar, never. Sports water. Venadiaba. 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Belgium won me a monka crack crack crack and fin fin ye. Doku. Guess what? Chin la minya man, so la minya man, mani kwan kwa, Japan finish him. Shindo kwa man do kwa besin, yay. Bani sao, yire te san simo, ni webe u. La minya man, ko bap him. We get a show pani a chunwa between C Kukureya. Raskuku upon a boko. So Spain, Rodri. What's on Tempaso? Binkumaswane across the yapa. Spain ye. Aquinyan in ye. Nice pass. Danny Omo. Pequen called Momo. Bona Kotonaji. Yeah, Bobo, coach chance and Baba say now we're still in it. Look how I'm hunting.
3: Yes, Santa Eka game, no, Eric. I think so. The Belgium have designed a strategy. Our strategy is to make sure that they spread around the park so that they'll be able to block all the spaces. That is why it is sometimes we're looking like a chance, but it's not a real chance for you because of some opposition or blocking lines. No? But I think so. They've gained their confidence into the tournament after beating Senegal and the USA.
2: Vim number.
3: Yeah.
2: 15 minutes, yeah, Borra 16 yards, sir. Rodri. Jump on so what's your question? Actually, one of them get a bomb. Spain. Right hand side is our poor.

0: Spain. Right hand side is our Poro. 1-2, beautiful. Poro back to it. Switching play to the far left. This could be dangerous. That's what we want to do. Spain, sunny, pass Nimo Papa. A live soup. Stay fresh. Fortune spread. Lost in ever. Hey, na go to be fiaba. Why, best on my son, yes, I hope my chebia. About a boy strategy.
1: So only you alone.
0: Ah,
1: yeah, you buy.
0: Yeah, buy a pentam.
1: Yeah, pentam.
0: We have been walking for 10 years. We have been penalties. And so they are never feared. We are not that man. We are now home for that.
2: Boss player, and then that me out, because since March 2024, no country have defeated Spain in 90 minutes.
0: When you need us to be Belgium, I'm fat, the brand, I rebound, referee, I want to bend that. It is a Belgium person, it be so piano, then
2: so you're in the home. Omekaya 1986 World Cup, and we're Mexico. Two countries in Asia, and we're the same stage. And now you're witnessing our SoFi Stadium. And at the end of the day, no, now you're 1-1. And they call penalty shootout. And Belgium won 5-4 on penalties. And the end
0: of
1: the day.
0: I'm not
1: going
0: to be a coach. I'm not going to be a coach. Focus technology. One more, okay, one that focus on the quality life. Tapia Tekun, run lottery. 18 minutes in the airport. Spain in Shabby, Belgium in Shabby. Spain, I keep on the bomb on Hosa. Belgium. And there, I say. I thought I'd be a coach here, born and a coach is the minute tactics in the bed. How brilliant you are, how genius you are. Now, one change be, one tactical switch be, then they win now, bro.
1: Yeah, it's all been like that. Your technical team yourself must have that upper hand. A quick reference to the Egyptian game, no? It was the Egyptian coach that caused the Egyptian team.
0: Yeah. We are not complaining.
1: Forget about referee.
0: I couldn't worry. Ah, Danny Omo, beautiful. I think me and Wabum. I was for the according to first one as a Poro, Pequena, Poro passing in here. Naso Nipa, or yes, for the pass the commander from Lamin Yama.

0: Nipa, or yes, for the pass to come another form. Lami Yama. And now Belgium for no way. And empty a branch in front of our yeah. Michelle was sat at that. One in Lami Yama, Yimu, Fifo, Nyas and Ketua. Also a party that of home. Yemen Amadebe Mihokano. 19 minutes. Fabere start the attack in the future. And so that Bianco City, Baba Bidi Spain, hope you. Kwan's estate. Part right now, part to Asase, Kwan's. Kwan's estate. We build your dream home. Aye, Kwan's. Aye, Kwan's. Aye, Kwan's. 20 minutes and a clock it. Obi am fa bon tonu nyon kwantene Baby boy wa wati yanka Rodrigo Efifisa ni pimpini se ni ofani agro tumu se okosku no school prefect de bia no attacking hey kuntan yo Daniel Moda pass antumi ankoye je bona finish am bon is la mi yamana jedi am spend na so debi la mi appealing for the corner kick referee se debi. Referee said Debbie. Let me hear my coach Jano. I've been in the corner. I'll be punished. If you can't control it, referee said it was too feeble. But if you can't crab,
1: I think, sir, if they allow him to go from that particular position, he's able to pick two angles. So let you have picky. From the far end and the closer end. So I think that the Belgium must be careful. You don't allow him to see your goalkeeper. That is rule number one. When you play a player like Lamine Yamal,
0: don't allow him to see your goalkeeper.
1: Yeah.
0: And Adokuni, what's wrong with Pinko? So looking for De Bruyne. Now, so that being sent to me, Anka De Bruyne. Udi Garcia on his feet. Adokuni, the home free power. Throwing Pedro Paul to out of Fumbo Kodiama. Aya on Okasani for Bidding one body beam the Achille FM. Lame Yama, Achille Boko, referee said, Debbie, Lame for 20 foul.

0: so more yam or more yam or more than France of us. Oh, bitch, you pop up. This is beautiful, brilliant. Now, so be Trini Obetri on us, somebody out of the back. Trini Obetri. Now, so far, come here. Boy, Sinaka. In the movie, Athletiki and no Silarisa. The whole no Sinaka. I will grease up with Tribano. Who boom me out with Rosa. And La Miyama. Pion Trin is there. The Cape and Yasam Ketwa. Now, 22 minutes. Dressing break. Economus look at that. Coach Vibrina before the tournament. And even during the tournament, Coach Vibrina complaining. Say, dressing break, you know, a breaking momentum.
1: Yeah, a breaking momentum. And a reason I did buy him. The weather favored us. Okay, last call, arena and boy, the club worker. Now the weather was so high. Okay. And Tewe Kramu suggested there might be session where players will go warm up in the dressing room. But I think, prior to the France game, Baku, and I just saw hit the coach here. Prior to Ghana game, Colombia game, when the weather necessary. But the weather has been okay for association football. In the event coaches some complaining, I'm very genuine. But prior to the research from Wayano, we should know the hydration break was good because one year three because it's sunstroke. Sunstroke.
0: Sunstroke in
1: India. Even your stroke.
0: Hey, Wayano.
1: Yeah. Hey. I do sit
0: down. I am from one area, sunstroke.
1: Yeah. I do sit
0: down. Yes, I
1: am. But temperature.
0: Yeah, from Wayano.
1: That temperature, that we are very warm, sir. But.
0: Katamale phone ya sunstroke.
1: Oh, to me. That's how you are.
0: It's
1: a new Mujaji. Ah, okay.
2: Yes. Number the show. But also, Lumamba. Lumamba, they are saying, oh, you're senior. Oh, you're ambassador for JTO. If you only the part was, I have a respect to my Lumamba VEAY.
0: Yeah, next time,
1: all that time is moment.
0: The moment, seize the moment.
1: So seize the moment. The opportunity, it goes around all of us. Mm. But you must raise
0: it. But sometimes who realize the opportunity? No?
1: And because what? When you dream, you wake up and walk the dream.
0: Great.
1: Yeah.
0: I get it. Now, stadium, your boy, boy, why? Screens, your boy, pump, pump, pump, pump, pump, pump, pump, pump, pump, pump, pump, pump, pump, pump,
2: the SoFi Stadium no interesting. It's the screens that we are watching right now, no, 124 centimeters.
0: Can you imagine?
2: So what I say? It's a giant screen.
0: And a bomb,
2: my pump, yeah. Sano. Now Ghana, Africa, trade here. Oh, there because I'm a theater from Cry.
0: Send it here, you man, this honey, back in the coach.
1: There are so many spare packs in our home. We don't like employing experts.
0: Front lights, problem. Scoreboard, problem.
1: Yes, if you are employed, Wadafu, Wabushani, now on Shia and Ghana, we have no problem. But, so what Shia, it doesn't matter as a blood relation.
0: Yeah,
1: expertise in tea. My
0: goodness.
1: Specialized area.
0: It's in the part in the corner. So, Nimajumano. Nanwada, National Sports Authority, Penny said, one coach when you want to use it, man, Edwin, sir. What's in China?
1: Now,
0: it's all kind of held it.
1: Everybody can be so, throw. A lesson man approach.
0: Also, no news.
1: I mean, what my term on media almost 10 years. So don't give me the seat before I start telling you I didn't know the problem.
0: Okay.
1: When I didn't know the problem, what was I criticizing?
0: Uh-huh.
1: So let me off from your voices, sir. And you just, I should know part of this a problem before I criticize.
0: Some criticize it, but no one says, hey, they know.
1: And you just, I won't need problem.

0: show off to society. Mm. You understand? There's a show off in society. But look at you. When we're at Olympus, right? Mm. Let me catch my boss. If we do the same way people have been doing it, we will not get the results. Mm. That was the late and all kind. Forget what I said. Once your whole problem of the other past with you, we should create another dimension. That is how we got our success. So most people only read the problem, come and narrate it, and show off on radio and TV for girls. Normally, girls with women.
1: Coach guessing.
2: Ugoreya on the left-hand side for Spain. Wawasoaba, still Spain. Yeah, Kwans Estate, Kwans Ken, one Electroland Ghana Limited. Now Spain in the half of Belgium. Spain makes me a Bakwana. A Chiribu Hula Mia Master for Mami. Wafre ball, right hand side. Of Petriantri. Ah, crossing that fittance. Oh. Depending on the touch of Akopio.
0: That was that was outside Trovella. Trovella pass.
1: Trovella. They are the future. Salami money, Mbappe money. There's a money about the Mbaja Bosu. Name a Samia Yase. Ah, say no, a Halan Mbappe.
0: Halan
1: Mbappe. Also, you have to make my transwasa, see our name, Messia.
0: Definitely. Meaning, I hear how you take off your diet. And you shall be to say Halan or find a diet in Diablo. Oh, no way. They brought about 6,000 salmons to the US. They want to buy. After 3 chefs, no one can sell any personal chef.
1: My goodness.

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0: formation I'm about this particular game. That is exactly what we've seen throughout this tournament. But it appears that this year and this particular evening, I'm not keeping it slow, Kakra, because Belgium, for now, positionally, almost you're very, very alert.
1: 2 year off.
0: That is it. Spain would want to keep their record. Sir, I'm not any yet team so far on conceding goal with this particular tournament. But it is good for Luis de la Fuente. December 2022, and I'm afraid you know, with Spain. And Kajua Obaya, 46 games, we lose only 3. And NC was association football, Mube Biada, as a Belgium, Ebeshe Spain in 90 minutes.
2: Oh, goodness.
1: Babia, Spain, Namono. One name, France, Le Mupe, and now to be clear, Belgium, or Bako, France.

0: in the Asia final and semi-final.
1: Semi-final.
0: And on betting me Asia. Lame Yama. Jejaswa. Cross in the air. Rodri the court. One FM to Debbie. Debbie. Bet on my year future. One my year future. In five games, Belgium. I keep it just one clean sheet.
1: One more mamu kwa meyabo 15 shots on target. Hey, I'm going to show to call.
0: Dinya no wasa ba kwatum.
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0: And la miya ma, we did not see our subes. Jina bonzo me bosho do kwa wana twa. Do kwa wana twa chini baby krama. Spain and your foul.
1: Stadium net was 1-2-3.
0: Hey, Jale. It was 3 and it was 1.
1: I
0: don't put any air breath. Coach.
1: Erico.
0: Who's if we. No one's thinking, I think I see one. 70,000, 60,000, 100,000.
1: And look for school teams.
0: Yeah, did you move? Yeah, did you move? 34 minutes in the hour. Spain 1, Belgium 0. We're lucky. Red zone. Rag zona can one omato fatum. 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
1: That's the uniqueness of Ghana. Once the right person prepare their traditional food, you find our taste. And Zongo Rice is there. It's such a habay mo.
0: Come on.
1: Now drive you kaka kodo fiya. Now money.
0: Now money.
1: Different taste of flavor.
0: If you need to buy a particular ethnic group or tribe.
1: Yeah.

0: and of course I'm in this way. Prophesy again.
1: It's been Spain, Spain, Spain. Attack, attack, attack. Lamine Yamal to Poro on the right hand side. Ojemu Dema Rodri. Rodri Supi Obi Diamano. Nasu Debi was a Mianku Echo Dema Raskuku. 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Pedri to bench. Beautiful. Lamine Yamal. Wakini Pami and Wata shot. Side netting. Ojipo Noni Faso Watimus Akwani Bobo on the touch. Keke.
0: I require quick. Only we say he was put on a 5-year development program.
1: Wow.
0: Where there were 4 coaches around him. And physical coach, technical coach, tactical coach, nutritionist. And I know he had 2 hours in the morning, 2 hours in the evening, for 6 days.
1: There's
0: a woman talent, never no master. So now we Raul Gonzalez. Yeah, until young way.
2: But Kedua, this guy, time has been AJ World Cup in 2010, he was only 3 years.
1: He was only three years. Cross on the Bemwana. Belgium and Tinica. Belgium and Tinica. Both teams to score. Abo. Get to that. Anymore. And also look up with him. And I'm going to consider your first goal. Oh, tournament. I say, Belgium, my idea. Small boy, or Jenny Moe.
0: Very good. Can you adjust your map, you know? They went 3 times, a failure. But they stayed in that same position. So I'm saying I'm going to build it up and maybe I'll cast a shot.
1: Look, I'm going to stick it together.
0: Yes.
1: I'm going to stick it to the plan.
0: Yeah, stick to the plan. Stick to the plan.
1: Goodness.
0: Yes. And they went to the same place. They didn't change it.
1: Thank goodness.
0: And I said, no, tap your ball.
1: Then the cross comes
0: in. They knew. In between the 2 center backs, there's nowhere we'll be able to solve it. And that was a good one.
1: Fancy.
0: Oh, you soon at home.
1: The
0: striker was quick.
1: Good
0: things there. These are moments of Mari Hesse. So there are moments I say where they are training. It's about me, so they cross the other. So you move in. So the passer and the receiver should have the same mind. This is a format I will play on this year. So it opens the game. We're going to see another real game.
2: But Kedua, I was expecting say unite Simon. Now called the other try sword in the Sabachi Bono. Because from the position, ultimately found 90. So he was trying to just keep the ball out with his leg. You need to go down. So what I say, you try to save the ball with your right hand.
1: 42 minutes. Spain leading Belgium by a goal. That be what it. Hey, 1-1. It's a Belgium 40. We are Betano. Vanna Water Azapin Big O Energy. 42 minutes. 1-1 the scoreline in the first half. The Bokotwa. Ajia Wasodi Akore Binkumso. Osi Yankoi. Michelle. So. And Bona Kita Trossard. Trossard Awaimu. Looking for his man. Oh my goodness. Referee. A spotting infringement. 21. So I'll say a yellow card. Yellow card. Wajiri atia Kubasi. Tanzo Kubasi. Wasaya na mwasa ni onye mwani biyano.
0: Semi kato wa ndi ya dia.
1: Wati jesi no?
0: Uu se jesi no. Shisha sana ma design.
1: Omaya mwumwe ha. Those are the hits.
0: And the speed. They want to gain speed. France is Germany in the designing phase in the previous World Cup. Germany
1: because they are a bit of weight, so yeah. Just remove you.
0: Yeah,
1: yeah,
0: yeah, yeah, yeah, yeah, yeah, yeah, yeah, yeah, yeah, yeah, yeah, yeah, yeah, yeah, yeah, yeah, yeah, yeah, yeah, yeah, yeah, yeah, yeah, yeah, yeah, yeah, yeah, yeah, yeah, yeah, yeah, yeah, yeah, yeah, yeah, yeah, yeah, yeah, yeah, yeah, yeah, yeah, yeah, yeah, yeah, yeah, yeah, yeah, yeah, yeah, yeah, yeah, yeah, yeah, yeah, yeah, yeah, yeah, yeah, yeah, yeah, yeah, yeah, yeah, yeah, yeah, yeah, yeah, yeah, yeah, yeah, yeah, yeah, yeah, yeah, yeah, yeah, yeah, yeah, yeah, yeah, yeah, yeah, yeah, yeah, yeah, yeah, yeah, yeah, yeah,

0: I think it was a Moroccan goalkeeper on the starting side.
1: Oh, goodness.
0: Also, from now on, they're very expensive.
1: They sell my bachelor by
0: fair. And they're very expensive. If you have a Ukrainian coach there, yeah, I told you, say,
1: my goodness. Nahadripa. Rush energy drink. Pep soda into the UMB Bank. De La Fuente consulting the technical team. Such a little for that, can't wear anything. The cross was nice. And a beautiful header. Tolari, why are the papa sitting kind of Atalanta? 25 years and for a coach who have belief in you. Said look at Kutina bench, I'm a wedge in him. Hey, so you depart.
0: Yes, sir, that's a build-up. Who corner and I are sure. Whenever energy level, you will be via muscle strength.
1: Boy, them one book.
0: Unim boy, you're Pedro. You're Pedro and Imbo.
1: Look up on your aim after halfway to the gym.
0: Oh, I did. Oh, my dear, very slow for the very first. Naka, a babble, Naka, but here they're very about quality because they're being the power excuse. Oh, they're drumming, we are not selling such money to, sir. Ah, only

0: babo na kaye but they dey very dey very e boko echi because they be any power excuse who dey draw money we are not sure say money to sir ah only say Eric omo we are down for four anymore mo no eh e mo won na start is you because we class we lose our mobra be sometimes
1: tonight the odia man corner kick 5 minutes the referee out so 45 and so Spain and your corner Focus Technology lost in Eba Fortune Spread and Life Soap Vim Energy Drink. You must spin between the corner here, BB. I said pieces in the bus and I hear you. Tentative baby Jenny Munasto de Bianfa. Amfa. Kevin Ibrina. And then pass on the Pim to Trinity and Samba being back to back corner kicks. And I spin the Pequena Cock. Fabian Ruiz, Sam Pokoye, so I cop him. Mikan Efe, Ash, and that pass. Ekudido, Kusaman, Kenep, Spain at Yemia. And Spain at taking over possession. Daniel Modi, according to Benkunso, Bonikita Spain. I'm on the bar, I want to cross the bar. Vaina. Jemo Lami, Yama, Kudis Rosa. Obasi, Akakra, no Kofasro. Me, Pekoyako, Vaina, Pekoyako. Spain, near cross the number one, Epim. And so
0: Simple FM. Spain has been tested now. And they look they are becoming so confused.
1: Oma anticipating some performance.
0: Yeah. Especially time and go in the bar. They look a little bit disorganized now. They need to get organized. And some will consider another goal. I best say give no more. I think that this Benjo team is playing with a certain pattern. And they need to hold up to the party and say, we are playing as strong as we are the underdogs. And say, MMRP, how to get into their half like the way we did in the last 5 minutes to get a goal. They've all spread evenly on the park. We have both teams are almost spread evenly on the park. They want to mirror both dimensions to see the defensive side and the offensive side of the game.
1: So, mirror. I'm going to grab you on the bench for 5 minutes. Tabia Takun. Kiss condom. Me patro. Kiss in the keke. Condom dear kiss. Condom ne bu. But you careful. Condom ne bu, but you careful. Pedri to bench the hoji girano. And it's a wakwa sorry bibuna. Unim keyboard bona kwabi jine chile. I'm on Tony Mono Boki C. I'm all Tony Mono Z.
0: Oh, yeah, we must have a son.
1: At least we don't want to say that. Who could you be a wedding? Who don't want to keep on rubble? I don't know. I can't be home. Bomb on Diasa. It's all for wrong key, but I saw for the Diasa. That's what you want.
0: Sarah King, you're probably real cool.
1: And hey, Tissy Pass. Who wants that state? And not even Master Ura Lansan near TV game. No. And also no book coach there, they were not genuine deep and pass on my final club. Only senior team look where me training was young. I can't be very
0: good.
1: It's someone special coach and some fan and cobby. It's offensive window here, I had about defensively, no basics, no.
0: It's always on two sides, so they mark you on two sides. So you're able to give them a strong side, M.M. to say 85. Now, a weak side, M.M. about 45. But a choir 25. 65 for move for Uberba Fee.
1: I say at place in the break, they be covered the piano.
0: No, but no,
1: I can't. Camping,
0: oh, yeah.
1: Oh, almost a no.
0: A BC one at 20. And I play a BC at this time, you know. You report in Bayern. Now, Okoye Nima on your 85. Or bet you on your 50. It's Uber Penny Power, or bet you 70, 45. It is Santa's Anna selection.
1: From where Nima be brew?
0: Nima be brew.
1: Yes, ultimately, but the Beam Nation, only a foul. To be able to be in Bob Pants or Quine Fano Samba.
0: And because they're here, no one yet.
1: New technique, no, you know, a hand a boom boom. To watch out, most of the players coach or Quine for Bapera before. Gonna leak into me, what you go to me?
0: I'm saying,
1: but to Quine to me,
0: Beam Nation.
2: Gonna leak, what was Sakura Park,
1: sir?
2: Sakura Park, a foot run, what I say, what you know, it's your corner, your man or pitcher, that's so sana, yeah. And fan mano, I just say.
1: Referee Abona Bay, 1-1, Spain, Belgium, Star Cement, Wulaki, Kwanzaa State, Rexona. coach, fair reflection of the game, and I said, Intoms.
0: No, good reflection of the game. I think said the Belgians, our plan, and they've also said they're also a category A team. Omaya, they're here. They've been able to study the game very well, and Omaya take advantage of whatever is supposed to happen. Omunya opportunity, they step on. They saw the weakness on the left side of the Spanish team, and they went through that particular position. Delivered the cross in between the two center back, and Obudinya Asai equalizer. So it is a fair game. Right now, it changes how you analyze a game. Senobe, who's second half, no air different. I don't think that this game will produce more than two goals in the second half.
1: Really?
0: Yes, it looked like a tight game.
1: And produce two goals in the second
0: half? No more than. Senobe, the first half will call him. If they are going to stay to the same plan, who gets the second goal?
1: Bad deserve it.
0: They don't deserve it.
1: But they are good, they'll be better second half. That's what you see.
0: But they are better.
1: If your first half 1-1.
2: Boss player, the attorney said, and then you may ever SoFi Stadium ever Los Angeles. No, in fact, you're witnessing a game between two European heavyweights, our Mukita spectacular generational talent. So, we share Spain from 2008 and at the resurgence of Spanish football under Vicente del Bosque. Eshas, yes, yeah, Juma, or by 2010 or by 2012. But we saw Belgium 2010. Yeho Mark Vilmot, Yeho Roberto Martinez Montoli Mo Beninamo. So we compare two countries now. In fact, you're heavy and you're Spain, because Spain need generational talent now. Our trophy on the cabinet. That is the World Cup. Somebody say by Belgium's generational talent now. Afedi without Eden Michael Hazard. And then the Vincent Company Muninako. And now so we share Belgium team we are. And Lukaku Mo, Kevin De Bruyne Mono, Ebeye Day. Boss player, sir, I'm going to be able to World Cup. But at least they are trying their best. Two teams, you know, have a lot of similarities. Any differences on the field of play? Let me first look at the similarities. Two teams, you know, Obia Ebede and then you may say Obedrin the third semifinals of the World Cup. Obia Kotutu, Belgium Akotu, Spain Akotu, Spain in 1950, and with Brazil.

0: is FDA approved.
1: Some of you have been a part of the

0: mi kase anumu bitters idie mensa anumu inti ya bibi ya medwe bitters hono anumu na meno Junya bepa hon jiwani ya bibi ya se bitters na mbonu monsua numalumu anumu bitters eye bibi ya mu bitters kroje anumu mani mroso yanto mobia honi mfiedu mwache
1: I'm not afraid to be different. I be loud and bold. I know the blending.
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1: 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Star Cement is a wussu dine, wussu suku, office, a sorry, and as a project bia. Anything I make for the amount. 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Momo dear, Mokope Star Cement EP, sell two blocks, brick lane, and I say, what you message to me bia? And what one thing, na boju masuso. 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Star Cement. Make a wasa me. Bad bia. 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No one more ding. 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A quana de call a yepo. Woman in golfing station, a dear new chest. Star cement, anna. Cement, papa.

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1: 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I be loud and bold. I know they blend in.

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1: To say walk up here, Echo C. What said dear Cassia at the Mark and Afo? SS would to me own new house in your sassy, and Nadine Ninsassi, what it a bonusu, Okona say, Ewa teacher Mante, Nana Wamia. 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
1: Ose lami yama oni mune panye wa spin to ye jana mas mwobo ene mene hunye. 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Ose kiti. Ose ka kiti. Spain and for some time now, no bro, about World Cup after winning, you know, 4 wins in a row. I can't, I'm on 35 game on beating run now inside 90 minutes. Yes, you know, today if you can't let early on, no. The last time I Spain a losing game in regulation time was in 2024. Then friendly game on the Colombia boy. Tino Nisha Dean. Interest in the Belgium between I have you be pinned in a extra time or not go head or what? That's a 90 day and the heading. Throwing Rascuki. I thought to fumble call.

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0: 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Nechi out. 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And Amonchain. Echi, a bear corner kick. Etia Belgium. Kureya. Lamia ma miscommunication, but Lamia to be time. Maniko Chikaka. He made a corner kick here, bye-bye. He made a corner kick here, bye-bia. One to the shot to crowd. Lamina Pedia, the team, one in the team. Peche, peche, penalty box in Makwahi Hamlet. And Daniel Makwati Amango. Abi. Daniel Makwati Amango, I chill out. Pepsu then do the two. Episode and do the tea. The Red Devils of Belgium. Previous 18 matches in your body, sir. They might draw three of their recent five games in 90 minutes. They draw the Omofanekwa. And Sana, Omobabu Rawaka Piuna. Defeat, defeat in here and also. But here they are in the quarterfinal, looking to make another semi-final in their history. Kukureya ni Raskuku pass ni ye. Nasu debi debi connection namfa.
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0: Just a spin for neba. 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
2: oh yo, oh yo, oh yo, oh yo, oh yo, oh yo, oh yo, oh yo, oh yo, oh yo, oh yo, oh yo, oh yo, oh yo, the Belgium fall back. I'm not creating that space, Dada. I'm not creating space in Dada. So once the ball goes through, then Belgium will be left in the wrong side of the match.

0: fortune spread for them. Not if them were dead. Or dead. Lost in their bar center. Ben and Paddy Butre, Ekwa J, Zongo Rice in a bar. Pine and Ruiz if you. If you. I said, change his name, Pedri Bum.
1: I believe sir, substitution Alex Baena from Atletico Madrid. In fact, this particular tournament today on shiny as you made it so say no. It says looking at duties or what to offer at the far left of the wing, sir. In fact, he's not taking on defenders of Belgium. On creating any in-swingers, crosses in Emma, indeed, what is his business? And with this particular game, and Mene Luis de la Fuente, and Jay said, now I was talking about Pedri. It says, Pedri, Pedri has been introduced. Sure, on Ferran Torres. And we should spend team or the 2026 World Cup, 30% in Barcelona. And the more he introduces Barca players and faces, you know, and then you can get the understanding, say, chemistry you know, will work. Because Pedri Kitaboa, locating Lamine Yamal on the field of play wouldn't be a problem. And I believe, sir, I'm looking forward to that. Say the Bayer, they will combine perfectly to get a goal.
0: Yeah, so bet me combine perfectly. And Daniel almost with Nasun TV. You only one more say, which may be Bia Jama Spain. A strong side cross me Bamana. Let me Yabana Jenebo Coro, Pequayaco, Pequayaco, Piasu de Bachi, Spin, Pequayaco, also the Costrosa, cross me Bamana, cross Naba, Nasu Cross Newado, Atrasia Tabia Taku, Focus Technology. The loss in Eba, Mokan, Pedri, Babamuebia Unana, or Danny Coach or Bench or Prentia Yaudi.

0: coach. 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
1: Yeah.
0: Do you want to any brand by the song bam
1: na? No, no, no. I'm here. A bulky player kakra. Now we bully the center part of the team. You know, a good defense cannot easily be open. And that's the Spanish defense. Now the Spanish defense is not even from the main defensive zone. It starts from the middle of the pitch. So they want to bring in somebody. In the first half, Lukaku never creates that particular space anymore.
0: Spain 1, Belgium 0. 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Kiss Condom is strawberry gel. Run lottery. Kwas estate. Dino Kwas. Cross number. Dino Kwas. Goalkeeper Kotoa. Call to duty or punch up here. Na crossing it, Hupa. 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Ya bechiri sa. One head crossing the Abaston. Fifth year Pedri. I was on the Abachiri. Born Kita Space. Ah. And then a man Rodri. Rodri pekwenyako. 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What a banachi Boko. Ose munye mi enkwe. King Kri sa. One head jedi Abba. Self Spain repossession. Almost to play Osorosa. Pass the effort. Let me yaman if I saw sa. Or wrestle with my crossing the room. Plenty box name for the room. Crossing on so one court. Masandi Abachiri sa. Spain stereo. I'm going to get a ball. I'm a pequena room, me pequena costal Spain, la mi yama, ni pamino above a moko naswanfa, do quajibono, do cumricanefe, do quajibono, you cannot form as a foul. You cannot want to form a foul. Coach Winifred, professional foul. Who gentleman acquired for Shabba?
1: That's what Shabba. I think, sir, the quad I lifted the war given him fire. The athleticism now, Abba, and I is disorganizing the Spanish team. I think, sir. From getting away if you're Spanish, no, when you can be a little bit aggressive and a little bit skillful, I have more power. But I think that foul, as he said, it was at the right place. It's better you pick that foul than you allow the player to go.
0: It's better, sir, over your foul than over Monaco. Professional foul power. 58 minutes. Belgium. 1-2. Belgium ne quoi ni mon assoir fa go keep a boy fio. Danny Omo American effort Rascuku atenemo. Omo American air deep power Rascuku se fabre na soa fama Rascuku. O resto de quoi ni mosa. In the end, also me enfant sa yachi. Boko. 1-2 Spain ne ban na so de bianfa. Fa. Rascuku, Michel, on the Real Madrid. New manager, Aya Jose, and the Jose Ashed Masse. Coach in the MC, oh, bro. You play one, you'll be an answer before Jabin.
1: There's a
0: bunch of Bravo.
1: I didn't know. You be our
0: home. So, start a few, and no more. Hey, what's the album? Good old Wetzel, hey, Belgium Fosso. Wetzel, Tim Yipua, Wabam. Wetzel, Kumo. Sisiya, Wetzel, on the team. One in them, Mubia. Says, and Swabam, Lukaku, Swabam. The sector, Senya, Brit, from Mefa, Lukaku. I could take it. So, between the corner, Menek, I've had a match in 60 minutes. Wabilu Suyani and Shawna, anytime you have extra time, be a Yakoda. Borrick is a spin. Beautiful Lamiyama, Esrosa, Lamine Pekoya, call Lamiyama. 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Tonyama Bonsan, Tonatina Mubim. 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Kikri kikri sa Danny Omo ten year beautiful. That's what I be when yamwa. Poman or penalty box then impair or Danny Hundia Roman fa. Lukunaja ball, Mrikefe. I was in the 21 sa. Belgium bit me with Lukaku chain. That's what I be. Hey. Spain for him. Wama recover beautifully, pa. That's what she ever.
1: That's a very good recovery. Rate of speed on the bar, you know, a very good bar. And, oh, that's a penalty.
0: My referee said, I be

0: morning night.
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0: to test. Oh, yeah, you Kumasi Baba Yaran, here who, Tino. Say a penalty. The referee, no one, yeah, I'm replay the crown, let me who, yeah. Replay, let me who, yeah. Let me, yeah, replay. 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

0: la meyama. 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Oh!
1: Yeah, there's Spanish recovery now, and we're deep. And I won't beg your fan when you talk of foot preparation and girl preparation. They are not swift at all. Spanish is near swift. And, you know, they play a typical, a kind of a typical Barcelona game. They roar when they lose the ball. When they have the ball, they come like a dove. When you talk about Barcelona, I'm using ball too.
0: Okay.
1: And they develop players. So we roar when we lose the ball. Now when we have the ball, we are calm like they do.
0: My goodness. And this is it. Lamine Yamal on the right hand side. Lamine Beso Rim. That's what I want to hear there. Lamine and Tubi and Kokra. All day, if I hear no idea, Rim. Belgium Nim, the attacking threat of Lamine. Let me the one money, Kokra. Rexona. Kelly Bonosa. Tibo Kotwa, the Kelly Nisano, who didn't tell me, you're no baby. Kongla says it. Case condom so can you net in the commentary idea bro 64 minutes in the abo 64 minutes Spain passes completed compared to Belgium. Whoa, over 400 Belgium in 180. Tiabedia Siasara Skukwa Manantra Wajin Fefa was with a coffee feed him a Pedri. 9-10 Pedri, Pedri Pobidia Mano, Daniel over Fefe. This is Spain. 1-2 Spain. Ramaras Kuku. Kuraya Waso de Aquetri. Stabon Nikita. Spain, wow, beautiful. 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Nansu Debi. Lamine Yama. Bekum Swadia, don't go there. Yamane Kwankra, Dokusuji, and Jeffinism. Abe! Chairman Doku Krasa na Irewo. Into Okohe na Iraba. No afa player kujina na Irene Chairman na Irewo. Gio, yeah. Oh, daddy, no samba back. So, I'm going to put on your name, my dear. And if you send any comment on your video, don't hurt me. Top player, go. If you want to be on the Irewo, go. I wish that one thing. And then, yeah, you send it to your to our own, now we're happy.
1: Be part of the process.
0: Man, I'm back. Would anybody also know how to carry a few hours?
2: Eh, me uncle be so.
0: Ah,
2: time and try when you're not for.
0: Be fast, say, Pupusi. Like a guy, my coach, you know. Me, say, Pupusi. This is what we're saying. This is what we're saying.
1: When you're much, man. When you're much,
0: man. We have some of us also be waiting in the coach, you know. And Jack, lovely daddy. One woman said, Chairman said, put it. Hey, I'm by here, you're a man. We had to know. I would have done it. Debbie. Yeah, enjoy that on Quanko Brazilian. Boy, put in some get home. Maya de Pa. Go to a duff from. Minim the air, go to our duff from the center. What down? And yet, it is not looking good. Hydration break.
1: Hydration break.
0: The abuse on the same for Park and Sokakra. Abuse on the same for Park and Sokakra. The control of the first track where he's obeying him and where he's either. Electoral Ghana Limited, Kumasi State. 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Wolaki. Rush energy drink. Vena Sports Water. Vim energy drink. Life Soap Nick. Sigma Appliances. I'm a can't any other commentary at the bro. Pepsi then do the two. UMB Bank. 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

0: at the final of Nsoma Season 8. Nyasam Ketuakra. Utia Dom 106.3. And the Mercy Area can empty, you know, some can show empty and it's 30 good years. To 30 nominee and 80 yen, Yusu Yama MKG, Quacha, Debu, Kano, Land Cruiser Prados, Makuma Kung Kung. Nyasam Ketua. Now, TVBC, and my FSA, and some more adverts. I'm a man, I corner. Yay! Yes, we really when him. If you are the Kakra,
1: Debbie. My lifetime, I mean, take your alcohol.
0: It's a full cry.
1: Oh, Debbie, it's a full me, and I'm a pay into Kuna. They are telling fresh. They are telling fresh, yes, sir. Yeah, the chef freezer and I fermented a crabby. I mean, that's a Debbie. No. Mede, Omenya, me more to be, I'm okay, I'm good to go.
0: More to now?
1: Yes. Even this a man's, but could be a friend of man's. I've forgotten the name. Smell off, no, but once it's alcoholic, no, quite yet. And Yamela,
0: who's so tasty. I was here, yes, I'm going to go 69 minutes. Kumas Estate. Rebuild your dream homes. And here I go in fever. The coach has a badge, what's me holding Spain power?
2: Yeah, we're holding. And it tells you the tactical index of the coaches. The video analyst. Try to find out the strength of your opponent, the weakness of your opponent. That's what match the Kakra. And that is what the World Cup is made up of. At this level, we want to see the best. Genya walkover game,
0: Dabi. We want to see the best. And Benedict Ochoa, once Spain should make sure they take lead before King Kaluta enters the pitch. King Luka. Tin, Kukuraya, the jumper. Kukuraya. Oh, head the pass, my friend Torres. Hey, Luka Kutai.
1: Senna Lamez.
0: Man, you keep a reba. Oh, Timo Kotoa.
2: A big blow.
0: Oh, my, I want to stop playing that fish. You see,
2: only say, presence of a player changes the tactical approach of a team. So, once Kotoa is out, the confidence, and that's unbelievable.
0: Also. Yeah. It looks like Lukia is serious.
2: Yeah. I think so. It looks like one of the old injuries.
0: Yeah.
2: And Mr. Princess is in the airbag.
1: I believe, sir, boss player, a bear near recurring muscle injury. Now.
2: Yeah,
1: also, Kofi Obi 6 months during the end of the 2025-2026 league season. And now, Okotinefia now bouncing back. Now, World Cup in the crowd. People didn't believe.
2: So,
1: making it to the World Cup by here. But I believe, sir, it's a like for a like substitutions. Senna Lament for Manchester United. Oh, you're brilliant.
0: Yeah, just over to me. I see, yeah, Kotoa Nemoa. Can say some Bobby or Wako to be in a coach.
2: I think that is the difference. You know, I think someone in time, and it's not break room, or let you keep on it to do a good warm up to come in.
0: Wow. Jose Marino, Shabo, you say, Radima. Because I said, I'm so Yakovin. I remember the phone in a few club, but I was a typical. But a big room. Lai Rasuku ne bosu pe gunso no.
1: But Mourinho the second coming we here better things fall apart.
0: Sir.
1: Oh yes. Now Mourinho those days 2010 to 2012 we jina una so kra na na we master tactician na na we team we tuntum kra no. We ba Spain no 3 trophies na abeje here. So what I say we went from 2010 to 2012 only 3 trophies. Na say me we team we nyina ye fru bai we ye luma we you cannot conjure any magic.
0: Yeah, only I Mourinho problem.
1: Me nene ni problem. No.
0: La me yamara to debi. And then, let's go to my own.
2: I'm closing
0: it down.
2: And my boss is just starting here desperate crosses. Because he's not desperate. I didn't say. It's been a good game.
1: Rudy Garcia, I'm proud to the game. Say, my PA, any special strategy to mark Lamine Yamal.
0: But it's a

0: 73 minutes, Rascuku. I was on your question, Paso Laporte, or Jay, from Fisa. Beautiful from Pedri. Pedri to Omo Omo. And that pass was beautiful. That's what catch the yee. What a pass. That's a control to me and Fakani and Kadia Belgium. Fie. Oh, yes, I'm going to control you. I'm going to control you. I'm going to control you. Torres Ejai. That's what I'm going to do. I'm for 73 minutes. Obiasa Nyokweka Bakobako. Belgium, Spain. A World Cup. Quarter final, why they qualify 2010? I got Ghana, Jimmy Mubari, Barry, Danny Obo, Barry, Danny Obo. What am I? Hey, Lamia Mamba trash off the minutes when I copy. Coach, when are we going to get there? I mean, when are we going to get this close? Hey,
1: I think.
0: Yes, sir. This is just the video. Coco, so come run Titi Bibri. Some of them. I'm surprised say this CBM. I'm surprised.
1: The real occurrences.
0: Maybe why and time can see a person say this CBM. If we don't learn.
1: No, we don't learn. We don't learn. We don't have the right people. We don't have the men. Right. Come on, only sports. You must always have the men to take that decision. Once you don't have the men to take the decision, you don't get the results. Yes.
0: 74 minutes. Belgium should be careful. Spain and Bembe on Kakakra. And in the penalty box, nice 10. Lamine Yamal DP. Ababe Di Poro back to Lamine. Crossing the fair. Danny Omo Kouyem. That's what be. Omo 3. Yeah, then Shadai. Onyade with 3. 75 minutes in the Yabo. Kukureya. That's what be. Passing on yet. Pedri to me on Fabona Brantrashe. De La Fuente.
1: Full house, 70,492 pack a bomber. Full capacity. Tickets also more than the ending. Yeah, better. Hey, say a plan here. Chile, hey, some holiday before the GM and you. Yeah, the best thing you can attend in this world, one of them, the World Cup. Wow, one of the World Cup. I always feel glad say I was part of the 2010 World Cup in South Africa.
2: Okay.
1: Fully.
2: A nice experience.
0: Next one, no? Morocco. And then Portugal, no? In Spain, no?
1: Yes, sir.
0: Wow, beautiful back here. Born in Seyo. Not to be Belgium. What do you say, Morocco? Portugal, Spain, Mexico. USA and Canada, and I know be a journey Mexico. You'll be a journey Morocco. You'll be a pair Spain and Portugal.
2: Now, Morocco isn't all that bad. Morocco isn't bad. Morocco.
1: If I'm Morocco.
0: Boss player. Abusia send a game on the Kakoro Yanama Yamadu is a no man no Chese Enra born with her in any video Enra, you know, even though France needs to live with it.
1: We are cautious. I think Spain are a little bit cautious. One consider going like a career game, no. But they have the tendency, I think, say, Spain, I'm going to have a coffee in them.
0: Spain, I'm going to have a coffee in them.

0: to Lamine. 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Lamine press watching. That's what I be on fire. Bonne beam the fuel. Simadio Sonson, 77 minutes. Rodri, what you have with your question? Poro. No, who said Laporte? Actually, who said Onfamano? That's what I be on the first was in the captain in Sanyi. Captain Ache, fantastic. Still, Bonikita Spain. Jemudi Matani Yomo. Danny Sope Kwenyako. Danny Yomo Sawa Sawa Fifi. Yeah, Ferran Torres. Oh, go ahead, little ball. So, Jemudi Amalami Yama. Ferran Torres looking for them. That's what they be there. Yes, so they man.
1: Let's take a Torres to try Biana.
2: Rick, I saw BTM when you because then you say you go there.
1: They're not power trip. I'm
2: watching. Because normally you say, we're going to go what creates a particular decoy, no? Then you take them around.
1: When you say, what a. Lami Yama, you decoy now so far. Nico Williams Eba. Nico Williams Eba mu. Nano Wairos. Then Nico Williams. And then Lami Yama partnership. And then we have the Balafim. Ama Nico Bam. Yes, Nico Nico Nibam Yakoda. Nico. Na Bebrena Mokanyumui Raymond Akume and you want me to Ukai Okanyumui pa Besi 2026 Zonware when Nico Nico I love you from the bottom of my heart. I love you from the bottom of my heart. Nico Sekina Sekina Nico Nico Nico Nico Nico Nico Nico cross the court. That's what I be Nico about to watch me. Nico about to watch me. Spain for no Bamuka Kaka. I'm saying Nico the Adianaba. I'm going to say Nico the Adianaba. 1-1, 80 minutes. Betano. Betiye. Vena Watano Musupa. Our paint big old energy Abba refreshing moment my papa UMB bank banks never papa near UMB Masavi Ghana since 1972 never punch a good at that. I have student do the two sports water Vena Diaba Rasha Bay Rasha energy drink Kevin Ibrana kwa cry mre oh Kevin Timin to us what from Kevin Ibrana tena from oh I'm not going to one so say bia be fini wa ba ne chairman po mo emre ntam la ne do tumi mo abre abre abre so ko sa di ona o ko ka kra abre ana abi o baba us he ya
3: mls kwa nye ba
1: this is an echo for next reason when you abre person mo ye born dia tabi ataku focus technology lost in ever fortune spread sigma plans a life soap Spain 1, Belgium 1. It's your drum 106.3, yes, and 94.7 FM. Kid one and Cassini, Eric Cassini, ready. The Wizard of Wanted in the Mountain, Raskuku. Mama bought Nantra. Watch it if a fair fair PS on Tempaso. 1-2, Nico Williams. Nico, I was for my chief, Pedri. Back to Nico. Nico, I was for the Yama. Rodri, Rodri, to show Lami Yama. Tintin, Kodis, was out here. Fama Lami. Ujia, Fama Lami, Sahane Akoso. Belgium, so Ujia, Fama Doku. And so there'll be a pass from Doku Amfa. And a foul on Kubasi. Spain and Jebon on the bomb on him. Kikiriki Krisa, Kwako Disuruo. Lami Yamani, Osana Modia Sanechi. 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

0: 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I can't get to America. Now, so at least Morocco, the Abaca, so to be Koyako, quarter final. Now, no semi final, and France, at Tiafaso, this could be it. Borua, oh my goodness. But your first touch, very poor. Beautiful cross from the middle on the 90s, what they took on for.
1: Exactly. The pass, you know, was a red carpet. But the first touch, but it was on Lamine's favorite foot. The left foot, but it was too heavy. 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But I believe say first touch, you know, anye quiet heavier. And can be a Lamine Yamal in your proper controller. Can be a different story. Nanka said your boss player person could dead here. Nanka why in the shop? But all the same, no. Still keep holding on, hold on tight, tight.
0: We are holding on tight. 83 minutes in the air, Spain 1, Belgium 1. Now, pass now, Rodri Di Maio. I'm ready to go for FKK. Now, to control down for Rush Energy Drink, Vim Energy, Sansona Life Soap, Sigma Plants as the fortune spread. For New Year's Year, 23 times. Kikri Kikri Sa. There's a minimum win here, papa. Yeah, Borua 21st century, Mudia. 5 meters in a sprint to Belgium attack. Watch Belgium attack. On their way to qualification to the 2010 World Cup, Spain and Belgium, we. The Bernard D yellow card. The Bernard D yellow card, okay, take it.

0: sort of action out of form. In the most recent meeting amongst the two, now between the two, yes, September 2016, a friendly game. Now, Kotoa Munina, Jinemu, Bukaku, De Bruyne, and Munina, I was still on with Jinemu. De Bruyne and Tubi, oh, on this young Kwa, Akwa Gani, you want to add Dane? He's going to make a snap. Spins also a change. Daniel Morfim. Oh, Como. Ama. Aquaba, Aqua, Portugal, Beso, Hunanimpa, Marino. And Abam, Oba Musea, Robesha, Portugal. Oba Musea. And there's a Belgium, you're careful. Marino. Gonna get a Lamia Mouse. What's a pass there for Ferran Torres? Torres de Apie. Boko chance in you. It took over to the Bianfa. Bidras Kuku. Nico Williams. Nico. Nico Pubidiamano. What am I Ras Kuku? Kuku German Tempas. What am I Pedri? Pedri Pedriti. What's the Monyamia Quay? Also the Ama Aye Rodri. Rodri de Acoma Lamia Mouse. Rosa. Lamina Borboko. The Atofa 1-2. Lamin. Najipeno Paso Santricati in. Now. Pedro Fosse de Bia Mapuensa, Panya no Mabatuasuni. Sabredia, spin there, Pequena Coro, May Pequena Co, spin there, Bano, passing in here. Nico Williams on the left hand side of attack. Nico Rumu, Nico Rumu, Nico Rumu, passing in here. Now should I be Belgium up to my future? Lukaku. I want to hear Robert Dow Susia. But the Mirica Cospin Ho. Now should I be Anfa, spin a hand lawyer. Also, my goalkeeper. Nice Simon, a body bim dia kwa ni bim kumu so. 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Still Spain with possession. 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Was a montage shot to miya kwa. 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Tasho goalkeeper punch up here. Hey, go! What shall I want to say? Spain a second to Sumianu. It was coming. Camera got to Kotwasu. Oh, La Mem Gang. Oh, pinball into her. Sini Lament and Marino once again super sub Obamu Beshe Portugal well Bamu Abesha Belgium and possibly taking Spain to the next round of the competition, coach.
1: Most definitely. I think say Onyabana, okay, you play the records out. Wall position, wall strike. I think say the goalkeeper will feel guilty throughout the real game we are.
0: Look at that drive, yeah. Was beautiful. Punchy Pierre. And right there was Marino.
1: That was a wrong technique from the goalkeeper.
0: Ooh! One play, one goal yet, or check it out. Oh my goodness!
1: 2-2 by Kaoliver Kahn. And Ronaldo.
0: Kobasi driving and one day. Next second goalkeeper team is shattered.
1: And on him,
0: Ochiana, a finisher.
1: It's a ball from once. And a pure unanimity. I think so.
0: My goodness! Oh! Spain, Nagoni by a camera, Cotto stands in him. Senna Quebia, Yagabia, Tupa, Minasos on in the bio. Ghana Tarian is also come a woman as sweet.
1: Where the instant are two.
0: Instant!
1: Instant are two.
0: Instant justice. Then the ban also know why you get a two dindin. And yes, that's why I'm making his own.
1: And I say, it's not going to show you. I hope for this
0: way. Position way.
1: It's when you're
0: about two.
1: When you're two.
0: 89 minutes. Dia kanka kwa ndiye. Edea. Ye ni ma bedo beti ke go. Second half in threat to form.
1: No, same got to say we are not likely to get more than 2 goals.
0: Oh,
1: we are not more than likely to get more than 2 goals. Maximum 2 in the second half. And I've seen half idea. Ye di ko ye Musa Philip sorry there. Ye ko drink
0: Marino.

0: Belgium, it was 7 minutes to do magic and possibly put this game into extra time. So me push up for many crab in a betray. Merino. On the 49th cap, shot a 13th goal for Spain. On start of Bumwan Wabeshe. It was a coach, you know, only on the strength.
1: On him the strength.
0: What's the bad, you know, Munaye?
1: Nabi. On him the strength now, or some share the weakness of the opposition.
0: Right,
1: so says facing the hall. So he took that confidence and gave that good drive. That was a good drive.
0: And Juma, we are no Didi Masna. Obesha was here. Where Johnny Man running them will be starting a career also sooner. Nemo about Dortmund, about Newcastle, about Sociedad. Sociedad, the Arsenal, who is the Biaquia, the Moko Fanemra. Team football, I didn't say, Moya Mesobo. Rudy Garcia, our Numusuber, 3 gallons. Oh, Jemma Bread. Belgium, some more bread. Ghana, bread, but Belgium bread. If we were a woman, they are too fine in Italy, no money. Belgium, I'm more bread. Italy, pa, Italy. Now, World Cup, back to back, Sauma.
1: When you get it wrong, it will affect the top.
0: Yeah. Yeah, it's a really high thing to see. And Belgium a bread. Belgium a bread. Coach one if you want to so now baby do this side. They use where you are. What about him, sir? What about
1: now they can't record. Semi-call me. Because do the quarterfinals now. Spain sharing. Sir, your man kitty kitty.
0: Wow.
1: But.
0: Spain, Belgium. The last match at the World Cup in 1990. And Spain

0: Rodri da for man really say. Who do the man enough for? Rodri is in a nine and a Oku Tennessee. Anafia.
1: I believe that. Yes, as of it, when we are be referee, I be under the channel. So what I say, I'm so Oban or crafty, don't like a Sunday by or for future, I'll be red because no dangerous tackle, no too dangerous. But I believe that he has been pardoned.
0: Niti, and I hear when you need to do some mercy, the enemy will see you tonight. I cut 2 minutes, Belgium, last goal for closing. Lukaku defending Mangrove. Oh, where are they? Born a bonnet, and I saw a bonnet night. Antia Faso, that's to the Debbie, look, we had the papa, or recover ye. Nansa Kadiaka, the first was a bedroom here, cross knock up, one up, Aji, watch it. That's what Pima Finney. United Simon, Echi Borne, a Pima Finney, some Lukaku. Lukaku last hour, no boy.
2: On that mouth.
1: But coach, Lukaku cry watch you. Because way back 2012, Abraham had the advocate, your manager. Yeah. Now Lukaku, as a visitor, now. So I say, I'm more old is too much. Yes.
2: I'm more generation.
0: Spain, the outro now. We are wrong for best shows this year.
3: Jim FM.
0: Hey! This World Cup, Michael Oliver. Where this game went deep out. We the seventh World Cup match. This is Odoe Telepa. Odoe Telepa. Ati Afaso Ahanom. Kiki sa a chance na so debi. Rasku kwa try bi akopim. Dia yene di aje go. Amfa Belgium amfa. Kikri sa busyan fo. Game on the mountain. 1-2 or Sorosa. Spin it, J-Ball. I'm a bomb on Mohosa. Hey. Atia Fasumri Kaba. Cross and Abba. Spin your moon, boy, and a former bowl. Rexona. Star Cement, referee up. Spin through to another semi final. This is a semi-final, a bad day. France versus Spain. Abba.
2: Real deal.
0: That is the real deal.
2: Yeah, that's the real deal. That's the game of us. And I'm here trying to be in charge.
1: And a repeat of Euro 2024 semi-finals. Hey.
0: Marino, I'm a winner. Also, we're going to move on. Remember, I'm about 20, 10, 10. I'm going to make you
2: know. And I don't know.
0: Mama about 20, camera no send a Lukaku so chama bread.
2: Oh baby.
0: Out.
2: Say bye bye to the World Cup. Ocean in age in the VBI, I think say. He has done his best. He has paid his due for Belgium. I think KJ, that was a good game.
0: Wow.
2: All Spanish no.
0: And as predicted, Obiaka says Spain in Belgium baby.
2: Yeah, baby. Chelsea won't get more than 2 goals in the second half. Get number in first half. This was it. No, they can't score more than 2. And then Nipo Besson, we had their poor. And Nipo Besson, we had their poor. Because sometimes, who's a game, Nico Sosa, and they do Salem, and Bresuba.
0: And I'm enjoying the commentary from Asuboy. You are indeed the romantic commentator. Thank you. Was a ticket from me. Spain is winning this year's World Cup. Well, let's see how it goes. Because a telephone be soon in I'm quite more. You do have a man, you should be ready to meet anyone because we'll be here big.
2: Once you go out of the group stages, I'll be ready.
0: Be oh, God, Roger, Kofa, Colombia.
2: No.
1: Colombia.
0: I know.
1: Sofi Stadium, one of a kind. And. You see, this is America. So what I say? Yes.
0: I don't know if you be jabby. I don't know.
1: But boss player, seriously, my memo La Furia Rojas Spain about so my idea, my try. It's answer Belgium came. They saw. They tried to conquer, but not on Spain. I'm going to mean conquer. Yes, they tried. Because Belgium, the first two games, 2026 World Cup, about draw.

only Egypt, about 1-1, only Iran, about 0-0, and son of Ocean New Zealand, 5-1, and in them, Washington, Senegal, 3-2. Now, wait to me, I am a US, 4-1. And not the other, it's been such a journey, and the fairy.

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1: Now, Otro in the wild cars. It's as an of the only strikers. Now, our Oyazaba. Now, our the Ferran Torres Aba. Now, our Lamine Yamal. It tells you, say, he needed a goal desperately. And Sagono, and I'm making it. I'm making sure, say, but maybe that could do semifinals. Semifinals, and this will be a game on its own. And for the first time since 1982, this same scoreline so happened in 1982 World Cup 2-1. Yes.
2: They have France, Spain, the semi-final, the other route also, Norway, England, Argentina, Switzerland.
1: Are you serious?
2: Norway, England, Argentina, Switzerland. Norway, England, the Ochina, Argentina, Switzerland, they have a team.
1: Yes, on Sunday. Yes. Yes. Yes. Yes. Yes. Yes. Yes. Yes.
2: Yes. Yes. Yes. Yes. Yes. Yes. Yes. Yes. Yes. Yes. Yes. Yes. Yes. Yes.
1: Yes. For sure.
2: Switzerland in the team qualify, but Babes said it.
3: That be unsaid.
1: That be unqualified. Unqualified. Unqualified.
2: Switzerland in Norway.
1: Because.
2: Argentina, England. Argentina versus England. Switzerland, Norway. What do you want?
3: Switzerland, Norway.
2: We. See. But Switzerland to me, I shock you, Bia.
1: Yeah.
2: Let's see how it goes. No way, so far, Chelsea or you're tough.
1: Yeah.
2: England have been better. England ball almost poor against Mexico. That's an everything about them. They are strong side.
1: But England, for the still, I'm far from convincing.
2: Okay.
1: It's not a match I'm going against Mexico on that day. Statistically, say stats na niya deka di a boss player. Nanke say Mexico la tricolor or qualify ahead of England. Mm-hmm. But at the end of the day,
2: chef here, man, here, coach. When the going gas staff was squeezing win.
3: Yeah.
2: Watch
3: out. What for shall we?
2: Sometimes you won't play the spectacular.
3: No.
2: Squeeze it. Get
3: you the squeeze win. Squeeze
2: the
3: win.
2: France. And where Paraguay? Oh, ready. Boom, black, black. Boom, boom, black. Watch out. One back, one more. I've been having a giddy giddy. That's when I'm. See, tournament in the air. And yes, spectacular football. No? You can get all the records. But winning that qualify, winning that cup.
1: But for how long can you keep doing that?
2: Well,
1: so what I say. Depending on the opponent. So what I say. Who's here? Panama, which is Ghana, Nomnia Dena, which is Mexico. Oh, now say England.
2: Yeah.
1: England did play Ghana.
2: Yeah, the legend.
1: That is on record.
2: Yeah, legend.
1: Sir.
2: Yeah. The legend. Who to me?
3: Four times.
2: I am it to me, Dodgy. Yeah, who put ready and Dodgy and come up with the same. Who to me? Yeah, Dodgy and come back with the same. Hey, you see a player about cookie or a man tell me I'm benching him. And she hear no. Coach, if you were in the shoes of the coach, Mama, let's be careful. He said, this is the time we. And Mama, time to pick a car. Move here, the player now, man tell. But you needed a player in the next match. What would be your ideal punishment?
3: No, ideal punishment will be to go on your bonus. And you have to play the game for me. If you're able to convince me on a certain mark, you get your bonus back.
2: Did you say something my own movie?
3: No. It's only on your fitness. Mm-hmm. I'm inflicting a new hole. I know where injury be. But based on that punishment for the first time offender and me.
2: Mm-hmm. First time offender.
3: Yeah, I'll say I'm picking your bonus. But if you can get me a goal and get me a good assist and a good performance, you get your bonus back.
2: Because Kakana sent in a show first game in the Namek said, yeah. Some level of, I mean,
3: yeah, but Oboy Krambe say. Oboy Krambe say. No, I think, Eric, the World Cup goes with details.
2: Mm-hmm.
3: The details start from the staff, the technical team, the workers around the team, what you put him in your body,
2: mm-hmm.
3: how you eat, how you feed, and everything.
2: Don't get up and go there.
3: Then, you see, there's a culture barrier we need to break.
2: Culture barrier?
3: We need to break. I it means some players work camp.
2: We didn't have time.
3: More debut are, which much was it? Out of bounds.
2: Out of bounds, yes, engineering hall.
3: Engineering hall. Yeah, you call right away.
2: You know, these boys have complained before.
3: Yes. It is.
2: Blackstar's boy,
3: we need to break that culture. You know, at Olympics, a point that we told them, said, no money worship. My cancel.
2: Money worship.
3: Obianda.
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1: To see walk up here, echo see what said the cassia at the mark and up for a sense of to me on new house in your sassy and t not dying in sassy. What it a bonus who can say a teacher mante nana wamia will see Elden houses go and I'm walk up in tea estate new one. I will see a teacher mante nana wamino. What it a bonus is no and the mania bejunia and son walk up no a court nevier year and waiting and sansia nibo et up from a mansu. Eni hono kona soye e ukuntunsi sansam insamu okanti teacher mante but a lady walk up promo no ene ekosu ewo teacher mante nana buami estate ni wana kwans abode no wase ko na kwa jude e bono ewo form

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0: Hey, Stoneboy, hey! 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
0: Azar Paint number one. 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

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That's our say Kwanza State. Somewhere about it.

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Oh, vraiment pour ça, baby. 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I'm a joke of Fakotas, I saw baby. Coince, I approved. 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

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And now 053-829-0959-1684. Eke on, and yade, commentary na a bro. Now, there's a dee bi wa e siya. De biyana, Kwame Eugene, and we young crofonium, Kwame, you know, sometimes importation, nasa, tell me, what body am I with you, Fefero? And maybe I want your inspiration, the fee, and you'll be more. Let's say, be a warrior. No, a CO and a CC baby. Oh, a CC, a CC baby. 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

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Star cement, cement in a boot. Papa ni star cement. 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I star cement. Abba, star cement. 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I'm office of Kumbaria. I just sent a call filling station. Charin the sanity. Obia. Okay, so we I title you ja. It's a brand new one from my man Daddy Opanka. Wulaki. World Cup Sikapud Wurin ye. 32,000 weekly jackpot. Nepacho. Yeah. J star 288 hash. Yeah.

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Aya Shuma season 8 grand finale. Oh, West Osmo. 4. Mi atanase. Ah!

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